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0: Good evening, everyone. This is Scott in 7FGP, and I'm located in Jamestown, New York. I'll be your net control operator along with Vicky KE8VKY on the logs tonight. Welcome to night shift number 9 on the here on the East Coast Reflector. This is a directed, laid-back rag shoe net. We're here to talk, catch up, and get to know each other. We meet every Monday evening at 9:30 p.m. Eastern Time right here on the ECR. Now, just a quick note before we get started, we don't do in-and-out check-ins early in the net. If you check in, plan to stick around and have a short conversation. We'll open things up for in-and-outs later in the net once things start to wind down. Well, tonight's topic or question is, what's the one invention you are absolutely sure we'd have by now that still isn't here? And on the flip side, what's something you have in your pocket or your shack right now that nobody saw coming? Every era has its own idea of the future, and for most of the 20th century, that future had a checklist. Flying cars, moon bases, robot servants, jetpacks, video phones. Few of those predictions came from idle daydreaming, while most trace back to a specific World's Fair exhibit, a magazine series, a defense contract, or a corporate publicity stunt. Isaac Asimov's famous 1964 essay, Imagining the World's Fair of 2014, captured the pattern well. He correctly guessed video calling and early self-driving cars, but he also expected moon colonies and robot household help that never really showed up. All right, so as always, you don't have to answer or discuss tonight's topic. Let us know how your day went or any other subject or topic that you would like to talk about. The text line is open. You can text your call sign and nothing but your call sign to 716-317-9050. Again, 716-317-9050, or email your call sign to text@ecr.radio. If you'd like to check in, please give your call sign twice and slowly. Now, if you're mobile, let me know so I can get you at the top of the list. Please pause a few seconds between transmissions to give the reflect some time to reset. If you'd like to check in, please call now.
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0: All right. Well, let me go ahead and read back who we have here. We have Neil in Durham, North Carolina, KR4HBQ. Good evening, Neil. Joe, we got you via text and on the radio a couple times.

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1: All right. Well, let me go ahead and read back who we have here. We have Neil in Durham, North Carolina, KR4HBQ. Good evening, Neil. Joe, we got you via text and on the radio a couple times, so we were checked in three times. So you're going to have to take three times for your answer. all right. Let's move on up to Jose. We have Jose, KJ5MEL, and at the top of the list, we have Lewis in Mineola, Florida, AC2KW. All right. Let's go ahead and get started here, and we'll start at the top of the list with Lewis. Good evening, Lewis, and welcome to the Night Shift Net. Our topic or question of the night is, what is something that you thought we would have by 2026, but we don't? So, Lewis, it's over to you.

0: All right. Well, let's move on down the list and go to Jose in Austin, Texas. Good evening, Jose. I hope you had a good holiday weekend and don't have to get up early for work in the morning. But the topic or question of the day is, what is something that you thought we would have by 2026, but we don't? Over to you, Jose. It's your turn.
1: Really, to tell you the truth, I thought that by this time we would have another option for moving vehicles. We would have other fuels, other things that wouldn't damage the atmosphere so much. A true solution. And I think there's still out there many solutions that could come up and could be invented, discovered for locomotion, which is part of our life. We need to move. We can't be stagnant. And by now, we should have other ways of fueling that motion. That's my belief. That's what I'm thinking of. Thank you for running the net, Scott. This has been a very good net all along. And thank you, Vicky, and everybody else who are responsible for this. And we thank you.
0: Well, thank you, Jose, but don't run off just yet. You know, growing up, I always thought that we would have electric cars, you know, more than what we have now. I thought the gas engine was going to go away and we'd have much better electric cars would have been a much bigger presence than they are now. They're just now starting to really show up more and more. But you're there in Austin, and I know that Tesla has a big factory there, and they have their self-driving taxis. Have you ever taken one of those taxi rides?
1: I don't trust them yet, Scott. I don't trust them. I don't even trust myself sometimes. I'm not going to get in a vehicle that drives itself. Not yet. Not yet. I've seen them have too many wrecks here. It might not be their fault, but I'm not going to risk it. That's just me. Over to you.

0: You know, Jose, I kind of have the same feeling there, you know. And now Gil, he has a Tesla, and it does the driving. And he drove quite a ways from Florida to New York, and he said that the self-driving car did most of the driving. So I can definitely see it would be nice, but, boy, I have a hard time taking my hands off the wheel, I tell you. So that would be kind of rough for me, too. I'm sure as time goes by, things will become more commonplace, and I'll feel more comfortable about it. But right now, I kind of don't know if I want to get in the back seat and let it drive me to where I want to go, although I can think of times it would be nice. So, all right, Jose, anything else for the net before we move on down to Joe? Over to you one last time.
1: No, just wishing everybody. I hope they had a good holiday. I didn't have too much of a holiday. I have an eye infection, and hopefully I'll get to see a doctor tomorrow. I still had some antibiotics left, so I've been on antibiotics, and I hope that it all clears up. That's my prayer. Have a good one, everybody. Enjoy the few minutes that are left of this holiday. Bless you all. 73s.
0: All right, Jose, thank you for checking in this evening, and I hope that eye infection gets cleared up and you can get that taken care of tomorrow. That's no fun for sure. Thanks for checking in this evening, and let me say this is Scott in 7FGP along with Vicky, KE8VKY. This is the Night Shift Net right here on the East Coast Reflector. All right, let's move on down the list and go to Joe in East Islip, New York. K2AP. Good evening, Joe. How are you tonight? I hope you had a good weekend. The question and topic for tonight is, what is something that you thought we would have by 2026, but we don't yet? Or on the flip side, what's something that kind of showed up and caught you by surprise? Over to you, Joe.
2: Good evening, Scott, Vicky, and everybody in the net. Sorry about the fiasco with the checking in. I didn't see an update on the log, and then you said it wasn't coming in on the digital bridge, so I thought you were talking to me. But I apologize for putting it in 40 times. Anyway, let me just drop for a second. Yeah, it kind of reminds me of all the things that we have now were kind of prophesied in Star Trek. We have the communicators and this and that. But the thing that I thought we'd have by now, and we almost do, by the way, is holographic projections where you won't watch TV on a flat screen, but you'll actually see the object. But I saw this thing that in Japan, they're starting to roll that out on a consumer basis, and pretty soon we will have it. So that's one thing. The other thing is that surprised me is I thought the Internet was going to kill ham radio, but it's the opposite. Actually, the Internet enhanced ham radio and made it better than ever. So I'm really happy about that. But those are the two things that I can think of. Back over to you from K2AP.
0: Yeah, you're right. You know, Star Trek did have a bunch of things in there that kind of came to fruition, like the little tablets and the communicators and things like that. We don't have teleportation just yet, but I'm sure somebody's working on it there in the quantum physics lab somewhere. But holographic projectors, yeah, remember they had concerts with, like, who was that? Maybe Michael Jackson or somebody? After he died, and they did a whole concert series with him as a holograph. And I thought that was kind of cool. But yeah, now if we had that in the home, that would be awesome, I tell you. Now, I guess maybe, I've never used these, but the 3D glasses, virtual reality glasses. Now, I really want to try those. You know, my wife has a pair, and I've never put them on. But I really should do that because I think that would be kind of cool, too. And it kind of puts you in a different reality. What do you think, Joe?
2: Well, actually,

0: article in a local newspaper called Act Two, where they said a lot of seniors now who are incapacitated in nursing homes or whatever are using virtual reality and going all over the place, you know, touring the world while they're sitting in a wheelchair. So, yeah, I have a virtual reality headset. And while I was on a roller coaster with it one time, I almost got nauseous. It was so real. But definitely that's something else. But as far as teleportation goes, believe it or not, in the weird world of quantum physics, they actually teleported something. But Einstein always called it voodoo science. But there was reported in the, I think, Scientific American, that they were able to teleport a photon. That's a lot different than a whole person, but they did do it. Back to you, Scott, from K2AP.
1: Yeah, I think I might remember that. I do remember something about that a while back. I thought it was. I didn't think about it until you said something. You know, I think that the 3D glasses or 3D virtual reality things in nursing homes is an awesome idea. I think that is great and lets people kind of experience something that maybe they didn't get to experience and really can't at this point in their life. So I think that's a great idea. Now, I really do need to try them out and see how they work. I know that, you know, some of those big, what is it, the IMAX kind of films, they kind of make you, can make you nauseous, too, if you're flying around and have that big screen in front of you. It's kind of like you're there, but not quite the same, I think. Also, with the audio, I think that also helps a lot. So you have a whole environment there. I've seen so many pictures of people with those on running into things and, you know, punching things because they really think they're in the game or the picture. So I guess if I put them on, I just have to be in either a padded room or everything has to be away from me. Over to you, Joe.
0: Yeah, well, I'll tell you something. I don't know if you've ever been to, and I think it's, the Disney Hollywood Studios, they have a thing called Star Tours, which we go on pretty regularly, and that has the vehicles moving up and down corresponding to what you're seeing with your 3D glasses, and you really feel like it's actually happening to you. It's an amazing thing. And at Universal Studios, they have another thing with, like, Men in Black type of thing, and you know, you put the whole thing together. The vehicle is really just moving up and down and back and forth and stuff. But with the virtual reality glasses, you think you're flying all over the place. It's really something to see. Back to you, Scott, from K2AP.
1: Oh, yeah. You know, I've been on Star Tours several times, and you're right. It's kind of like a flight simulator there in the way that they have all the pneumatics that move the car around and react to the movie that's going on the screen. And you're right, it does make you feel like you're really in the starship flying around. Another one they had, and I think this one was at Epcot or in Disney World and in Disneyland, I think it's in the California Adventures that they still have that. It's been a while since I've been to Disney, but it was called Soaring or something like that, where you're getting these chairs and it's like a hang glider, and then they take you flying around. Have you done that one?
0: Yeah, well, Disney World is my second home, so of course I've done just about everything that I wanted to. Yeah, Soren is absolutely fantastic. Not only that, but they also add the smell of different things. Like when you're flying over an orange grove Los Angeles, they have the smell of oranges coming up. It's really, really something. What I don't like about it is I don't like my legs hanging down like that. You know, it gives you the feeling of a hang glider, but I was always, it just kind of scares me. I don't know. I mean, it's just me. But, and you're up like 60 feet in the air, and your feet are just dangling, and you're only on this little seat. But it is really a wonderful thing. Also, Mission Space, I don't know if you've ever seen that, but Mission Space, some astronauts have rode on it, and they feel actually very similar.

0: their experience was in a real spaceship. So really something to see. Back to you.
1: Yeah, I think they were working on that, about the building it, about the last time I was at Disney World. So I've not been on that one. And like I say, I haven't been to Disney World or Disneyland in quite a long time. I should go again. It was always one of my son's favorite things to do. We would take him there usually on his birthday in October for the Halloween stuff. And yeah, I have a picture of him when he was probably 10 years old. No, probably younger than that, maybe 6 or 7. And he's got a little pirate hat on and a pirate eye patch and a parrot on his shoulder, and he's scowling at the picture. He was, it was late at night. We were watching the parade go by, and he was ready. He was done. It's just a funny thing to remember. Anyhow, Joe, anything else before we move on down the list? Over to you one last time.
0: No, I just wanted to send greetings to Jose also, and I'm praying for him that his eyes will be fine and that everything will go well. And so, this is actually a real pleasure, Scott. Thanks for doing it. It's one of my favorite things. It's really, really good. Okay, I will say 73. Have a great day, everyone. Have a great evening, everyone. It's K2AP, back to net.
1: Well, thank you for checking in, Joe. And I was just kidding about, I was just giving you a hard time about that. It doesn't matter. You can check in as many times as you want. Thanks for being out there tonight. Let's move on down to Neil in Durham, North Carolina, KR4HBQ. Good evening, Neil. Hope you had a good holiday. What is something that you thought we would have by 2026, but we don't yet? Or on the flip side, what's something that we have that you didn't see coming? Neil, it's your turn.
2: Good evening, Scott, Vicki, and everyone else on the net from Bull Durham. That's a really long list, I think, if I think about it, because there's a lot of stuff that, you know, we were promised, but you know, we still haven't seen from, you know, virtually anything in the Jetsons. I mean, heck, give me Rosie, never mind Rosie, just give me a machine that will fold and put away my laundry and load and unload the dishwasher, and I will be ecstatic. But to your other question, something we didn't see coming is, I mean, I'm still amazed by the cell phone. If you think about it, we're walking around with more computing power than we had when we got to the moon. And, you know, through it, we have access to all of the knowledge in the world. And yet you still walk by and people are, like, looking at their phones and grumbling that it's not working right and what a piece of crap it is and all this. So it's just kind of mind-boggling. It's pretty cool living in the future overall. Over to you, Scott.
1: Yeah, Neil, you're right about that. You know, the closest thing I think we have to robotic house cleaners are, we have Roombas here at the house, and oddly enough, or that's what I named my Roomba, was Rosie. But, you know, you're right. Flying cars, man, where are those? They're starting to come out now with things like the Jetson One, the little quadcopter single-person things now. I want one of those. They're only about $150,000. So they're not, you know, it's not out of reach, I guess. But yeah, it's a lot for a glorified drone. But Temu, I think, has them too. So maybe I could get the budget version from Temu. Yeah, it's probably not a good idea either. But, the other thing was, remember Dick Tracy cartoons, comic books? That's how I remember it. And, you know, I'm probably older than you are, but Dick Tracy had the communicator on his wrist. It was his watch, and it was a communicator. Well, I have my iWatch on my wrist right now, and it does just about everything that Dick Tracy's communicator did. And you're absolutely right about the computing power in your phone. Man, never would have imagined it. Over to you.
2: I knew exactly where you were going as soon as you said Dick Tracy, because you're right. I mean, we're you know, we,

0: we have that on our arms and we don't think twice about it. On the flying cars, that's an interesting one because I've seen the way most of these people act in two dimensions. I don't trust them with three dimensions. But that said, they're actually here in North Carolina experimenting with some of those drones you referenced with paramedics and first responders in some of the rural areas where it can take, you know, an hour or more to get, you know, to get medical responses out to people. So they are playing, you know, they have some ongoing experiments with that to see if they can increase medical response. So once again, I say it is cool living in the future.
1: Oh, yeah, Neil, you said that, and I did read that, and I thought that was awesome. Man, I would have that would have been my job. I want to do that. That is really cool, because it was just a basic first response vehicle, basically, that flies. So that would be a very cool thing to do. Now, I know that we had thought about, and there were people experimenting with drones that would airlift a automatic defibrillator to people if somebody was having a heart attack and sent in a message to a certain website, and it would fly a AED to the scene. But I don't think that ever worked out quite right. And mostly it became a app where people could respond if they had the app on their phone and do CPR or whatever and help out that way. But yeah, I want to be the drone responder. That would be cool. All right, Neil, anything else for us tonight before we move on down the list?
0: Well, one of the fascinating things about the drone responder is, you know, it's able to land and just, you know, basically almost like a helicopter, kind of straight down and into a fairly small spot. So it's not like you need a road or anything like you are with landing a plane. So you can really get people there quickly. The other thing I read recently about drones is there's a company working to develop drones that can deliver blood to battlefields to increase, you know, the chances of saving lives on the battlefield. And you think about that, where, you know, the blood has to be, you know, carried through, you know, avoid all of the, you know, whatever is going on in the battle, plus the blood itself needs to be refrigerated, and to get it right to the medic wherever he is with his patient. It's just absolutely amazing that, you know, they are working through all of that science. So yeah, it's pretty interesting to watch it all develop. And with that, Scott, I will say 73. Have a great evening. And I'm going to say, you know, once again, this is a fantastic net. We'll look forward to it all week long. So have a great evening, and thank you again.
1: Well, thank you, Neil. It's a lot of fun to do this net. Get to talk about a lot of cool things. And, boy, you know, the drones are really exploding, aren't they, as far as the technology and stuff. And, you know, one of those little tiny drones it can land in a smaller spot than a helicopter, that's for sure, because helicopters, of course, are bigger and require, you know, pretty much a landing zone a certain size to put down in. And so I would think a drone could pretty much fly into somebody's backyard if it was, you know, didn't have a lot of trees around it. So I think that's a great idea, and I bet that technology takes off. Just my thought, anyhow. Neil, thanks for checking in tonight. And via the text line, we have Fred, K7FTS. And this is Scott, N7FGP, in Jamestown, New York, along with Vicky, KE8VKY. Let's see if there's anybody else out there that would like to check in tonight before we get to Fred. If you would like to check in, just give us your call sign twice and slowly. If you're mobile, let me know, and we'll get you to the top of the list. Call now, please.

0: Okay, I guess I'll bite. November 7, Echo Whiskey Hotel. This is Joe in Beaverton, Oregon. N7EWH.
1: Okay, well, let me grab it here. We have Joe in Beaverton, Oregon, N7EWH, and I do keep seeing the digital bridge key up, but we're just not getting any audio from you there. So I'm not sure why that is, but I do see you're out there. Let's go up to Fred in Reno, Nevada, K7FPS. Good evening, Fred. Hope you had a great holiday weekend. Our topic tonight is, what is something that you thought we would have by 2026, but we don't have it yet? And on the flip side, what's something that we do have that you just really never saw coming? Fred, it's your turn.
2: I want a replicator. And something, drones are kind of fascinating, because now they have GPS, they have collision avoidance. I don't own one, but and someday I'll buy one, but yeah, every day is a holiday for me now. Back to you, Scott, and thank you, Vicki, for logging.
1: Yeah, wouldn't a replicator be nice? Yeah, we kind of have that. I mean, you've got the 3D printers and the scanners. It's kind of a manual replication. You can't just put it in there. And I guess it doesn't really do food. What show was it that had the replicators? I can't remember. Fred, what was it?
2: It was Star Trek Next Generation. Whenever Picard said, Earl Grey tea hot. And the holodeck would be another one.
1: Ah, that's right. Next Generation Star Trek. I was trying to think of the original series, and I don't think they had replicators in the original series, but yep, I remember that in Next Generation. Used to have all of those videos. And, they were actually running a Star Trek marathon today of the original series that I caught a few episodes of. But, you know, the drones and stuff like that, you're right, they have all the collision avoidance stuff on it. So it might not be quite as wild, but, you know, things do go wrong. And they do have ballistic parachutes on some of those, too. So there's that. If you if you lose an engine or something, I guess you could always parachute down nice and softly. Anything else there, Fred? Over to you.
2: I do not. I saw that you put me down for weird art on Alex's net, but that's fine. But I like building things. I like doing stuff with my hands. Still messing around with the project. Stage 2 is still in effect. The burn project will have to wait until next year. Okay, 7FPS, back to you, Scott.
1: Now, Fred, I'm pretty sure that's what you said was weird art. I don't know. I like weird art myself. As a matter of fact, you saw my answer was the, or maybe you didn't. It was the Ugly Lucy statue here in Jamestown. And that truly is kind of, she truly is ugly compared to the Pretty Lucy. And that's just kind of funny that it's here. All right, Fred. Thanks for checking in with us tonight. And you have a great evening and great week. Let's go to Joe in Beaverton, Oregon, N7EWH. Good evening, Joe. How are you tonight? And we're discussing something. Here's the question. What is something that you thought we would have by 2026, but we don't have it yet? And on the flip side, what is something we do have that you never saw coming? So, Joe, it's your turn.
0: Well, hello there, Scott. Things are going pretty good over here on this side of the world, and I don't know. I guess I really hadn't had any expectations for something that we would have by 2026, but I definitely agree with the cell phones. I thought when dial-up internet and America Online came around that was a huge milestone, and now we've got these computers that we carry around in our pockets and on our wrists and basically everywhere you go that has every bit of information you could ever ask for.
1: Yeah, absolutely. You know, it seems like that technology just kind of happened really fast. At least it seems like it to me now, looking back, maybe not at the time, but, you know, I remember the first mobile phone that I ever used, back in the, late 70s, probably. It was basically just a two-way radio, and you would call in to a mobile operator and give them the phone number, and then the mobile operator would make that phone call and patch it in to your radio, or to the radio system, I guess. And I guess everybody would hear that phone conversation, so you couldn't be too private with it. And then, you know, when they started coming out with the bag phones and the bag cell phones, and everybody had to get one of those, I guess, first of all, they had the mobile cell phones and then the bag phones and then the first portable phones. I spent a pretty penny on my first handheld phone, and it looked like a brick. And it worked, though, and I was running a business at the time, and so I needed it, and it did the job. Over to you, Joe.
0: Yeah, I remember those brick phones. My father had one of those. I can't even remember what year it was, but it was, it had to be early 90s, I suppose. And, I wanted to use that thing so bad to call on my friends and be cool. But my old man wouldn't let me touch it with a 10-foot pole, because, shoot, back then, I don't know what it was per minute, but I think it was a whole ton.
1: Oh, yeah, that's right. They charged by the minute there, and so you only had, 60 minutes on your plan or something, and then you would have roaming charges if you went to a different area. So they had all kinds of different charges for you there. And then my cell phone company opened it up, and they said, oh, well, you can have free weekends. So everybody would make cell phone calls on the weekend when it was free to talk on the cell phone. But it's changed quite a bit. And, again, those things were not, you know, they were portable, but nothing like what we have today, when I can basically make a phone call from my watch and have a conversation like that with that. And it doesn't cost me per minute. So, of course, I pay for it in a month. But anyhow, anything else for the net tonight, Joe, before we head on down the list? I'm going to send it back to you.
0: Nope, that's about it. I'll kick the ball back over to you and let somebody else jump on. One more quick thing. When I got my first cell phone, and it had to have been mid to late 90s, the first minute was always free. And so me and my buddies had it figured out that you could call and we'd just hang up on each other before that first minute came, and then you'd call instantly back, and you never got dinged for minutes. So that was always a kind of a workaround on that. So I'll give it back to you. This is N7EWH.
1: Always some sort of workarounds. I remember all back in the day with the payphones, there was a whole hobby called freaking, where you would use a touch tone dialer, and you could go to the payphone and basically just have a sequence of dial tones and make long distance calls and things like that. Make it sound like the change was dropping into the cell phone. Lots of things like that they did back in the day. All right, well, we picked up Tom in Rocky Point, New York, KD2TOM. Let's see if we have any more radio check-ins tonight. 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We're just not picking up audio on you. Maybe you have another way in. 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

0: All right. Might be kind of a slow night with the holiday and everything, so let's go to Tom in Rocky Point, New York. Oh, and by the way, this is Scott in 7FGP in Jamestown, New York, along with Vicky, KE8VKY. This is the night shift at on the East Coast Reflector. All right, Tom, KD2TOM, over to you. Let me give you the question. What is something that you thought we would have by 2026, but don't? And maybe something that we do have that nobody saw coming. So, Tom, it's your turn.
1: Good evening, everybody. Honestly, I don't know. I saw another answer on there for Jetsons type flying cars or Back to the Future kind of thing. I'd probably have to go with that.
0: Yeah, I figured we'd have at least a lot more electric cars than we have now. But I always thought flying cars, and you know, it's coming around. It's like we were talking earlier about those little drone type quadcopter things that they have. And they're actually starting to use those now, like Neil was saying, to respond to emergencies. So I think that's pretty cool. And I think that is going to grow rather quickly. The whole drone thing, that's I think if I was going to start off and learn a new trade, I think I would concentrate on things related to drones, because they need to have somebody to fly and maintain and do all of that stuff, whether you're flying it remotely or in person. What do you think, Tom?
1: The drones have definitely been expanding quite a bit. I work for a fire department supply company, and they've a lot more local fire departments are more and more getting into drones for, like, you know, bird's eye views of their emergency scenes and stuff like that. So they're definitely coming around.
0: Yeah, you know, 10 years ago, about the time I left the fire service, we were just starting to get into drones, and we had a drone specifically for those types of things. You know, in theory, it would be great where if you have a fire, you can go and get up above everything and get all four sides of the house and without having to walk around and get a quick picture, but that takes a little bit to deploy. And so, you know, once we always thought it would be great if there was an emergency and you could put a GPS locator on a map and have the drone fly there first and kind of start sending back video and give you a good size up before you even got on scene. I think that would be cool too. But I really like the idea of big incidents, having the drone and being able to take a look around and see what's going on and trying to identify hazards and stuff like that. How long have you been in the fire service there, Tom?
1: Company I'm working for, I've been there, I believe next month will be right on 12 years. I've seen probably maybe four or five different vehicles that we've outfitted with the drone set up so they can get that view, mostly on like small SUVs, you know, fire chief cars and stuff like that.
0: Yeah, that's kind of how we did it too. We didn't have it on engines or anything. It was usually in the command vehicle. But, you know, like I say, it at least for us, it took a little bit too much time to get deployed on an average kind of fire and things like that. Now, if it was a bigger fire, you know, an industrial-type fire, then, of course, you've got you have time to get it launched and do a good size-up and fly around and see what's happening and keep an eye on things. So I think that's very valuable in those types of situations. You know, it's one of those things that, you know, you have to be able to deploy it fast in order to really be of value, I think, unless it's an extended thing time. But, you know, it's probably all changing now, too. So, well, Tom, anything else for the net tonight?
1: That's pretty much all I got. Just thanks again for the net, and I'll be standing by listening. Hopefully we get some more people in here, so maybe it won't be so quick. This is KD2DON.
0: Yeah, you know, it's a holiday, and I figure people were out and about all weekend are probably pretty tired and getting ready to get up and go to work. So, you know, we'll do what we can do, and hopefully people check in, because I like to talk about stuff. All right, that is the end of the list, though, so it is time to get some check-ins. If you would like to check into tonight's Night Shift Net, we're talking about things that we thought we'd have by 2026, but they're not quite here yet. If you would like to get in here and join the discussion, now is your chance. We just need your call sign twice and slowly. Please call now.

0: Alright, well, we had a couple of key-ups there, but I did get Alex in Mesa, Arizona, KK7AGG. Hey, Alex, welcome to the Night Shift Net here on the East Coast Reflector. It looks like you're new to this net anyhow. I think I heard you on the Trivia Net the other night. But Alex, so we're talking about things that we thought we would have by 2026, but don't. What comes to mind for you? It's your turn.
1: You know, that's a really good question. I'm only 26 over here, so my perspective of what technology is and isn't new is still kind of young, let's just say. I don't know. I feel like we would have come up with something better than just like cheap, like, you know, AA, AAA batteries. I know we got those like rechargeable things now, but I'm thinking that we would have solved the problem of the batteries dying in your TV remote a lot sooner than now. That's really all I can think of right now, to be honest. KK7AGG.
0: Yeah, I hear you on that. I think battery technology is always evolving, and that's one of the things that's going to make the electric vehicles and things like that a lot more feasible, is once we can find really good ways of storing that energy that doesn't burn until it doesn't have anything left to burn. That's kind of the problem with some of the batteries that they have out there now. They're kind of sensitive too. But, you know, the other thing that I was thinking about is, wouldn't you think by this time we would have one standard plug to plug things in to power them? Like USB-C is becoming more prevalent, but, you know, there's all these different barrel connectors and many USBs and all of these different connectors. Wouldn't it be nice just to have everything USB-C or whatever standard? Just decide on one and use that. And maybe they're doing that more so in Europe. I'm not sure. Now, what do you think, Alex?
1: You know, it's funny you mentioned that, because I just had trouble with barrel jacks pretty much yesterday. I'm setting up a HF Plota rig for the first time, and I get a battery from BioNO and a battery from Eagleworthy. They both have quote-unquote barrel jacks on them, but apparently the center pin is 2.1 millimeters on one of them and 2.5 millimeters on the other, and so the charger I got does not fit into both. So I had to go and chop off the end of the charger and replace it with an Anderson plug, and I was just like, they look the same. It looked like they would have worked, but no. So right there with you, sorry for the interruption. Just felt like we would have figured that out by now. KK7AGG.
0: Yeah, you know, it seems like every manufacturer has to put their own little spin on things, and why can't you just all come up with one standard and we'll go with that? I guess that would make us buy, you know, we wouldn't have to buy as many different chargers and things like that if they did so, which is good for the consumer, but maybe not the business. Those pins are all different. You know, you'd think that the length matters, but I know I have some that have the bigger pin and then some that have a little tiny pin, and, you know, the length, it would fit in there if it wasn't for the pin. So, it's just one of those things, I guess. But, you know, you did it the right way. Just put the Anderson power poles on it, and then you're compatible with most everything. So, because that's what we use pretty much all over in ham radio, are the Anderson power poles. And so I end up chopping off a lot of my barrel connectors and doing that too. All right, Alex, anything else for the net that you would like to talk about tonight? I'm going to send it back to you.
1: Honestly, just was kind of skimming through the local repeaters and happened upon this one. Trying to figure out a bit of a newer hand, so trying to figure out how I was getting, what kind of internet technology was like hooking up all these repeaters into this like East Coast reflector thing. But it's starting to make sense. Just here, just listening, and figured I'd call in and have a chat. Thanks. KK78GG.
0: Well, Alex, welcome to the ham radio world. You know, that's one of the things for me that changed. I got my ham license, 1980, 81, somewhere around in there. And then I got out of ham radio for a while. And once I retired, I started back up, and things in the VHF-UH world had changed quite a bit there with the internet-connected repeaters and nodes and things like that. When somebody said a node, I was going, well, I don't know what a node is. I've never heard of that in my life. But I think that the internet-connected repeaters and nodes and things have made I think it's a positive thing. I don't see it as, you know, some people don't like it because it's not old school. But to me, you know, it's just new technology. And, you know, we have to embrace new technology, or we'd still all be doing just Morse code. And, you know, I'm sure that's fine with some people, but I like to try new things and be innovative. And that's kind of what ham radio operators do, is experiment and try new things. So, Alex, I'm going to send it back to you and let you sign off there, and then I'm going to call for some more check-ins. One more time, Alex.
1: Definitely agree with you on that front. The concept of just having all this, like, BYD and just, you know, linking up repeaters just, I think, expands the community, gets people to chat with each other more, and it is a really cool thing. And, of course, you know, there's still a place for your old, like line-of-sight type of things, or just traditional repeaters, but every new thing is an addition, not a replacement, as might be like there. Anyway, back to you, if you can continue on, KK7AGG.
0: Oh, right, Alex. Yeah, you know, I'm not saying that repeaters or analog and all that should go away. I think it's, you know, the nodes are just an enhancement. And we still got to keep our skills up on the other stuff, too, the RF portion. Just because, you know, something might happen to the internet someday and you need to be able to still communicate. So there's always things out there to play with and experiment with. Alex, you have a great week, and thanks for checking in. And this is the Night Shift Net, and we're here every Monday evening at 9:30 to 11:30 Eastern Time. It looks like you're in Arizona, so I'm not sure what time it is over there. Anyhow, thanks for checking in, and this is Scott N7FGP along with Vicky KE8BKY, and this is the Night Shift Net on the East Coast Reflector. And we're at the bottom of the list looking for more check-ins. If you would like to check in, remember the text line is open. It's 716-317-9050. 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
1: All righty. Well, we picked a few stations there. We have Bob, AJ9Y, in and out. Bob, have a great evening. We have Mike in Cornwall, New York. Cornwall, New York. KE2FTG will be with you in a second. But first of all, we have Ed in Harrogate, Tennessee, KF4ACB. Good evening, Ed, and welcome to the Night Shift Net here on the East Coast Reflector. We're at Rag Junet, and our question or topic for tonight is...
2: I don't know whether it's Musk Welch or something, but you're breaking up occasionally with your audio. But I got what you said that time. Let me ask you something. Your question, does that apply only to like ham radio, or does it apply to just everything in general?
1: Oh, Ed, just everything in general there. Yeah, I don't know. It must be your connection there. It looks like we're pretty solid in, so hopefully you can hear us without too much of a breakup. But yeah, just anything in general, you know, flying cars, jetpacks, all that kind of stuff.
2: You should say that. I'm glad that that's the gist of the question. And I've got it fixed. So my squelch was turned a little bit too, was that tight or too loose? And either way, it wasn't working. But I've got you fine now. Yeah, I grew up reading comic books. That was my big deal. I mean, I loved comic books. I liked scientific comic books. I liked science fiction, fantasy. I liked Superman, Batman, Mystery in Space, Strange Adventures. Gosh, I could name it 24 of them right off the top of my head. But I really thought by now we'd be farther along in the fight against cancer, and we'd have more success than what we've had. I know we've had success anyway, but really would have thought we'd had a cure for it by now. I also thought we would have had more understanding and been farther along in terms of breaking things down and transporting them via Star Trek. What else? Several things scientifically that I thought we would have a station on the moon by now and have a manned mission to Mars by now. I think NASA got cut back there for a long time and it really slowed things down. I'm a little disappointed in usually when you think about all the things that we have made progress in over the years, it seems to me like we've sort of slowed down a little bit.
1: Well, you know, Ed, I figured we'd have moon bases by now, too. That was always something that I thought we would have. You know, I still think that in our lifetimes, we'll probably see a mission to Mars. Yeah, I hope so, anyhow. It seems to be, and you're right, I think there was a big slowdown in the space program. You know, we spent a lot of time on the space shuttle and working with that. And, you know, I we lost focus, as far as I'm concerned, anyhow. I would have liked to have seen more missions to the moon and, you know, trying to set up a base up there, like you said. And I think a lot of people expected us to have a base by now on the moon. And, you know, maybe it's coming again. You know, you were mentioning the comic books and stuff. Well, of course, the Dick Tracy and the Watch and stuff I talked about a little bit earlier, but I used to watch these, it was probably from the 50s, and I used to watch reruns of it, Space, I can't remember the name of the program, but it was black and white, and it was like Buck Rogers, and the spaceship would come in and land on its legs there on whatever planet they were exploring, and I was totally amazed the first time I saw the SpaceX boosters come back and land on their own, and then to get two of them land side by side, yeah, to me that was something unbelievable and very, very cool. What about you, Ed? Do you think that was something that you thought you would see?
2: Around and my jaw dropped open. I said, is this AI or is this for real? And I turned it up and it came on and they were talking about it, doing that. And I went, holy moly, I didn't think they could ever do that kind of thing. Commander Cody and his Lost Planet Airmen and there were several serials about rocket ships and guys that wore rockets on their backs and that kind of thing. I don't know if that's the one you're talking about, but there were several in the 50s science fiction shows that showed that kind of thing.
1: Yeah, I'm not I can't remember the name of the show, but I used to watch it after school, and that was later on. You know, when it was like you say, it was, well, they were serials, but they would show it after school for us kids, I guess, and I loved it. I ate that stuff up, and I was totally amazed to watch those rockets land like that, and. You know, I keep looking at the Starship thing and how it's progressing, and you know, that's going to be pretty cool too. The last mission pretty much nailed the landing, although it was in the water. So I guess they sort of nailed it, but it was on purpose, of course. Next step, I guess, is to have them land on land and have the booster caught at the launch pad. So. Maybe they have done that. I'm not sure. I can't remember now. But that's always fun to watch. Our SpaceX missions, they're always fun to watch, too. And I'm looking forward to us headed back towards the moon. I'm sure Artemis has a mission coming up soon. I haven't really followed it. I need to look into that and see. But the jetpacks, you know, I guess the most famous part was the James Bond movie where they used the jetpack in, but they kind of have those now too. They're not really jets. I think they're using ducting fans and flying around like that. So that's something that's sort of there, but not quite. Ed, anything else for the net tonight? Over to you.
2: Jetpack stuff on Commando Cody. There was three separate serials, maybe, of that. They turned one of them into a TV show that came on after school. So I don't know if that's the one you're thinking about or not, but I used to get home and hurriedly get to the TV station or TV to watch that show. It was so great. There were some other things in there about the Van Allen radiation belt where they had to neutralize it when they went out into space. Yeah, you would think they would have, flying cars by now, you know, that we would ride around in, about like George Jetson or something. But it just seems like we've reached a point where maybe we got distracted by other things and... people don't see the, some people, I get so mad at some people when they say, what do you want to go to outer space for? Well, how small-minded can you be? Good Lord, the jack stuff on Commando Cody. There was three separate serials, maybe, of that. They turned one of them into a TV show that came on after school. So I don't know if that's the one you're thinking about or not, but I used to get home and hurriedly get to the TV station or TV to watch that show. It was so great. There were some other things in there about the Van Allen radiation belt where they had to neutralize it when they went out into space. Yeah, you would think they would have flying cars by now, you know, that we would ride around in, about like George Jetson or something. But it just seems like we've reached a point where maybe we got distracted by other things, and people don't see the... Some people, I get so mad at some people when they say, what do you want to go to outer space for? Well, how small-minded can you be? Good Lord, can you imagine what's out there?

0: cars by now, you know, that we ride around in, about like George Jetson or something. But it just seems like we've reached a point where maybe we got distracted by other things, and people don't see the, some people, I get so mad at some people when they say, what do you want to go to outer space for? How small-minded can you be? Good Lord, can you imagine what's out there?
1: Oh, yeah, yeah. I think the space exploration, I think we need to do it, and I love it when we do space missions and get all the science out there. The space telescopes are pretty darn cool, too. We keep discovering things farther and farther out. And
0: not sure what happens if I'm still on the...
1: All right. Yeah, you're still out there, Ed. Yeah, I'm just agreeing with you there on the. I thought we would be farther in space exploration than we are.
0: Technical difficulties worked out, but appreciate you letting me get in. I hadn't been on for a while, and I've been doing other things. And but good to hear you, and God bless everybody. KF4ACB, 73.
1: All right. We're going to go ahead and break. We're going to go ahead and break with Ed, KF4ACB. Thanks for checking in, Ed, if you can hear us. And we're going to go to Mike in Cornwall, New York, KE2FTG. Good evening, Mike, and welcome to the Night Shift Net here on the East Coast Reflector. Our topic of the night is, what is something you thought we would have by 2026 but don't? And on the flip side, is there something out there that we do have that you just didn't see coming? So, Mike, it's your turn.
2: Good evening, Scott and Vicki and the rest of the net. KE2FTG. No longer in Cornwall. I have to update my address. We just moved to Boston to be near the grandkids. So I'll be doing that soon if I can navigate the FCC site. I looked at it the other day. It was, you know, daunting, but I'll figure it out. I'm 72. I've only been a ham 2 years, even though I've been interested forever. And I'm pretty happy with the way things are. I would have loved to see the flying cars like George Jetson and things like that, but we've seen some remarkable things in the last few years. I was a chem major in college and used the science in my career. I think if I was a little younger than I am, I would have loved robotics, because what they're doing with the robots and the ever smaller and smaller nanorobots are really fascinating. Let me just drop for a second. Then the other thing now is the very fast proliferation of the AI models. I'm finding that very fascinating, and we're going to see very important improvements in the cancer research that the last fellow just mentioned, and solving problems and creating new things. We're about to see some fascinating stuff. So anyway, back to you, Scott. That's where I am at the moment.
1: All right, Mike, I knew you were in Boston now. It just takes me a minute to connect the dots there. But yeah, you know, we kind of have flying cars. They're starting to get there, the drone things that they're developing. And I think I saw them where they're actually doing races with them now, too. So that'll get people going and interested in it. Then we were talking about the one that first responder flies to the scene of an emergency in rural areas and can get there, you know, sometimes hour ahead of the ambulance or other medical help. I know that we had remote places where I worked that if we got a call there, it was a good hour before we could even get close to it. And I've been on many calls like that. So

0: I think drones and first responders like that would be a tremendous asset and something that I think we're going to see more of here in the future. And you're right, the AI stuff, boy, I can't believe it. It's that is going to, I think that's going to be kind of the new thing where I think somebody was saying where things are moving slowly now. Well, I think AI is moving very rapidly. And I think it's going to put a lot of new technology out there. And sometimes I think it might be evolving just a little bit too rapidly. We don't really have regulations on that, I don't believe. And you might want to take a look at some of the things that that it's doing. And, you know, the data centers, there's that whole controversy too. But I can't believe how fast AI is growing. Something new every day, it seems like. I'll send it back to you, Mike.
1: Yeah, I agree. The developments in AI are extraordinary. And the early fears about taking away jobs, that's changing right now before our eyes. A lot of the entry-level jobs are going to change because you don't want to pay to train trainees and interns and clerks when the AI can do those jobs. But when these people can use the AI, they've already advanced once they're accustomed to it and skilled with it. So that's I've heard reports where that's actually got some improvements in the job forecasts. So I think it's going to turn out to be okay eventually. But that has been very fascinating. And you're right, the risks are rising, and all the different models are trying to hopscotch each other, and then we have to worry about the foreign opponents or competitors that are utilizing all these tools. And, you know, if we slow down too much on those data centers, we'll be leapfrogged ourselves. So that's another issue. So that's got to be discussed everywhere by all the different communities. Back to you, Scott.
0: Yeah, absolutely. I, you know, last week we talked a little bit about, there I am. I see myself now. Last week we talked about AI on the night shift. And one of the things that I was talking about was that I think it was Anthropic had a model that was sandboxed, and it was told they were trying to develop hacking skills or something like that. And they gave it an assignment, and it actually hacked itself out of the sandbox and out into the internet, into the wild, and hacked into a company that they thought that the agents, you know, the agents, when I talk about agents, they're AI agents, they actually grouped together and came up with a plan to go talk to these other agents at this other company and gather the information they needed for their task. Did you hear about that?
1: Yeah, I sure did. And that Hugging Face breach was in mid-July. And recent news in the last week or two is showing that it was way more advanced and more sophisticated than they thought in the original reports. There were actually something like 1,200 of these bot AI agents grouping together and conspiring with each other, which sounds like that's a bad thing, but I mean, the technology to do that is just fascinating. And they got into these systems and were protecting themselves, and they created a leader to kind of control them all. And it was, you know, all out of the viewpoint of humans. So we have a few fixings that have to come down the row here. Maybe some of that will be regulation, but I think the companies have to fix it themselves or they're going to be in big trouble. Back to you.
0: Yeah, You know, it's all just really fascinating to me, and it's just growing leaps and bounds daily. New models just came out the other day. You know, you were talking about jobs and everything, them replacing receptionists and things like that. But you did bring up another good point, is somebody's got to be able to understand the AI and maintain it and keep it running and things like that. So I guess that is would be a good area for younger people to study and become proficient with AI and how it is used and developed. And I think that might be something that would be a good career in the future.
1: Well, I agree with you there, and there's parallels with what we've seen in the past. I mean, most of us on the net here don't do our own computer programming. There's people that do that, and now the AI can do a lot of that. So it's going to evolve, I think, into people utilizing the AI to good purposes. Let the AI be the mule, and the rest of us get the benefit from it. I've played with it a number of times, and even though I'm not great at it, what I've had it produce for me has been really fascinating, including a couple of apps I've used on my iPhone. So it's, as I said before, it's just extraordinary, and we're seeing it right before our eyes. It's another computer revolution following the electronics revolution, following the industrial revolution. So on it goes, right?
0: Yep, I agree with that. And you know, it's just advancing so fast, and I learn something new about it every day, and how to use it differently, because I do play with it and try to get to where I can understand it well. I'm just scratching the surface, and I've had it automate some tasks for me, and things that would take me, a couple hours or an hour at least, and I just tell it what I want it to do, and it does it for me and gives me a nice printout of what I need and prepares everything for me. So it saves me a lot of time and research. I use it a lot for research too. So if I want to talk about a topic and I want to know everything I can about it, instead of, you know, Googling everything and going through a ton of different websites, I can get a kind of a synopsis there. And if there's questions, I can always go back and verify those. But I always try to make sure that they're verified and have sources when I ask questions of it. So, I use it a lot for that kind of thing. So, well, Mike, I'm going to send it back to you one more time. Anything else for us tonight?
1: Thank you for that, Scott. It was a nice discussion. And I appreciate being on the net here tonight, and been enjoying it. I missed some of the earlier ones. I knew this Brag Shoe was coming up, and this is the first time I've had a chance to catch it. And I'll be back, and I want to say goodnight to everybody that's in my time zone and wherever you are, and 73 to everyone on the net, and thank you.
0: Well, Mike, thanks for checking in tonight, and hope to hear from you next week. Let's see. This is Scott in 7FGP in Jamestown, New York, along with Vicky KE8VKY, and this is the Night Shift Net on the East Coast Reflector. And we are at the bottom of the list. If you would like to check in, now is your chance. Kind of a slow night with the holiday and everything, but if you'd like to check in, give us your call sign twice and slowly. All now.
2: Hey.

0: Last station, I think it was KJ5MLL. You were very broken up there and a little hard to copy. I could read the node number or the node there. But why don't you try it again, KJ5MLL.
1: KJ5MLL.

0: All right. Well, we're just not able to copy it. But we do have you in there as a check-in, so hopefully you can hear us and listen along. Maybe you could try Echolink or something else and try to check in again in a little bit. Let's call for some more check-ins. 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
1: This is Kilo Foxtrot 8, Foxtrot Sierra Quebec, KF8FSQ. 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

All right, we picked up KF8FSQ, Fred in Fenton, Michigan. Fred, thanks for checking in, and this is your first time I see you. We're here every Monday evening at 9:30 Eastern Time, and this is the Night Shift Net. So thanks for being out there and listening tonight. Next week, maybe you can check in and talk to us a little bit. We are looking for some more check-ins tonight. I know we still have about 50 minutes to go here, but I know everybody's been out on the weekend and getting ready for work or school in the morning. So let's see if there's anybody out there that's a night owl like me. Just need your call sign twice and slowly. Please call now. All right. Yeah, you're still very broken there. We've got KJ5ML. Not quite sure the suffix. Go ahead and just give us the suffix of your call sign. You're very broken.

right. Maybe it was KJ5LSV. Very broken there. Can't really copy you. It's really difficult. Maybe you have Echolink or something. You could try that. Let's go ahead and see if there's anybody else out there that would like to check in tonight. Just need your call sign twice and slowly. Please call now.

0: All right. Well, it's pretty slow tonight. So if you would like to check in and out, now's your chance. 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Just need your call sign twice and slowly. Call now.
1: Kilo Juliet 5, Mike Lima Lima. Kilo Juliet 5, Mike Lima Lima. In and out.
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All right. Let me read back who I have here. We have Tom in Cameron Park, California, K6GBZ, in and out. Tom, you have a great evening there in California. We have, looks like Greg in Wadsworth, Ohio, KC8GW, also in and out. Have a great evening. Brian in Fulton, Mississippi, KJ5MLL, in and out. Have a great week. Let's see. Let's go ahead and see if there's anybody else out there. We'll do a final call here if you would like to check into the Night Shift Net tonight. I know it's a holiday, so it's a little bit slower, but if you'd like to check in, you can check in now by giving us your call sign, twice and slowly. Call now.

Well, I heard somebody on the digital bridge, but we still couldn't quite make it out. If you're calling on the digital bridge there, why don't you try again?

All right. It looks like you're trying to come in there on D-Star, and it's just not get through there. All right. Last chance. Last call for tonight's net. If you'd like to check in, call sign twice and slowly. You can call in and out if you'd like also. Please call now.

0: Well, it looks like the holidays got us there. So we're going to go ahead and wrap it up. That's going to bring the Night Shift Net to a close for the night. I want to thank everyone out there who checked in and everyone who listened along. It's been great talking with and catching up with all of you. Also, thanks to my logger, Vicky, K-E-8-V-K-Y, keeping me in line there, and everyone else in the background that keeps the net up and running. Well, we'll be back next Monday at 9:30 p.m. Eastern for another Night Shift Net. This is Scott in 7FGP, along with Vicky, K-E-8-B-K-Y, closing the net and returning all systems to normal use. I'll be up early for the morning brew, so join us for the morning brew in the morning at 7 a.m. And I'm working on a question for that, too. So 7-3, everyone, and thanks again for a great net. Good night.
1: I love this. I love this, creo yo. Sí, I love this. Ya me va a tocar.

0: KD0TSB, monitoring.
1: You beat me to throwing up my call sign. K7FPS, Fred in Reno. How was your day, sir?
0: Hey, Fred. It's been a weekend. It's been a pretty good one. Did a lot of film footage for with the GoPro Hero 13, and went out with the cousins on a pontoon boat over in Illinois. That was Saturday. And then just today, I was in Oak Harbor, Ohio, over at a friend's for Labor Day. So got to hang around and, you know, kind of relax and eat some good food, and, you know, have a good time. 80 at the MB.

Well, every day is a holiday for me right now. Didn't do very much today. Returned a... anyway, I don't want to bore you with the details. Still working. I caught part of that transmission. It kind of fell off right after had mentioned to bore me with the details, but may want to try that again. All right. Well, is this transmission any better? I'm out in my shop. I can switch radios or move my position.

0: suonare che il sonno è piace. Yeah, that wasn't me. Actually, no, the transmission there, that sounded fine. Not sure what you did, but it sounds great now. Interesting. But, alright, so, yeah, it's been an interesting day.
1: Well, cool. So you have to go back to the grind tomorrow? I may have asked you this before, Dennis, but what do you get to go back to work for tomorrow with?
0: Well, actually, I don't go back to work until Wednesday. I've got tomorrow off, thankfully. We're kind of treating it like a Sunday here, you know, just getting ready for the week and that sort of thing. But, I'm not sure what I'll be, when I go back, what I'll be getting into, but it's still projects, always something, right? Getting zero at the MB.
1: IT things, or, again, forgive me, you may have explained this to me before, but I'll attempt to assimilate it into my brain at this particular point, kind of like the Borg, maybe, maybe not.
0: Getting back into probably some IT stuff for sure. It's mainly the nature of the role that I have. But, it'll be interesting. Like anything else. But lately, here, I've been really deep diving into GoPro. I've had a Hero 13 now for almost 2 years, just about. I take that back, maybe about a year. And I just picked up the Mission 1 and didn't get a chance to take it with me this time, but I took the Hero 13 and the video I put together actually turned out pretty good. I was pretty impressed with it. So, that said, I'm now eyeballing the Mission 1, and at the same time I'm looking at further settings for the Hero 13.
1: All right, fair enough. I don't own a GoPro, and I don't own a drone. And yes, they're kind of can be connected. So, for the GoPro, are you a motorcycle person recording trips, or I don't know, what are you doing with a GoPro?
0: Actually, it can do quite a bit. It's pretty versatile. I've been known to do still shots and, just scenic and, animals, that sort of thing up close, especially with the fisheye lens. That's hilarious. And, yeah, it's cute. I like it. So. Just recent, I used it for a boat ride. Partially, we were still docked. We didn't take off, but I had some family members. They were out in the water on kayaks and got some footage of it, and the sound was pretty good. And looked at the video quality, and I was just astounded by it in 4K. So some of the be said about those little gadgets. They really do come in handy. Kitty 0TMB.

0: 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Maybe posted on your QRZ for excursions or otherwise? It's up to you whether you want to do that or not. K7FPS. Well, I thought about eventually bringing it into the hobby and doing footage for setup and teardowns of my Go kit, just for the fun of it, see what it would look like and be able to provide that. I didn't know, or I didn't think we were, I know we can do still shots, but I don't know if they would allow us to put up like a time lapse or anything like that on QRZ. I'm just not aware. I do apologize. The easiest way is to refer to your own web page on QRZ. It's kind of like, hey, if you want to know more about me, click here.
1: Yeah, I could do that. Be a way to, yeah, it's a good way to redirect it from QRZ, so it's not there, so to speak. I mean, it's there, but it's not. It's just reference on another site. Yeah, that thought has crossed my mind. I might get into something like that, but at the current moment, it's just practice, and getting the footage to look correct and the way that you want it, and then being able to actually publish it. So this weekend was actually the first video that I've ever shot with a GoPro. Normally I do still shots. So I have some stills of my father and I driving a switcher, a locomotive. It was in Connersville, Indiana. This would have been somewhere around 2018, actually. But that's on an older GoPro. But the stills came out. They looked really, really good. I hadn't gone through and published anything yet.

0: No worries. It sounds like you've had a busy weekend. What do you know about SonicWall software?
1: SonicWall. I'm pretty familiar.

0: Or maybe not. Anyway, I was trying to figure out how to make a rule. I have a TZ-400W sonic wall connected to my node, and I can't figure out how to make UDP for EchoLink. I may have the ports wrong. I think it's 5189. Anyway, those two ports. I can do the TCP thing through it, but anyway, it's a sonic wall.
1: Yeah, that's true. Thinking. Might have to go back and research that for a sec, but last time I worked on a sonic wall, like something of that, I believe the TCP rules make a preset for, and I believe you do the same for UDP, but has it been a minute? I believe there's a switch for both. I'm not sure on that. Just don't hold me to it. Katie's here at the MB.
0: Well, no worries. It was a rabbit hole that I went down before. Don't trust the AI answers. there's a bunch of steps that you have to go through. So anyway, the TCP port went through just fine. And anyway, Sonic Wall, for their firmware, they don't produce a comprehensive manual that I found. Yes, I have an account on Sonic Wall, but firewalls are complicated.
1: Oh, absolutely. I just thinking off the top of my head. Yeah, last time I did that, you actually had to make the rule and then apply it. It would go to the IP of the node, if I remember right. I used to do a lot of port forwarding back in the day, so Sonic Wall was one firewall that, it's interesting. But if the TCP worked, I would think the UDP would as well, if you needed UDP.
0: Yeah, the UDP was the hard part, and I'm going to call it good at this particular point now that I have a simplex repeater at the house. I don't think I care about EchoLink anymore.
1: Well, it's okay. I mean, it's definitely how you want to do it. No qualms either way. I in a way, I do both, but I don't have any forwarding. Not the way my LAN's set up. So, I'm thinking if you were to direct all of that, yeah. Yeah, it would have to be. But, if you're absolutely happy with the node, hey, by all means, it's working. Hey, go with it.
0: for a 40-watt UHF amplifier. I'm running a 13-watt amplifier right now. According to the Surecomm, it's pushing 11.5, 12 watts. And depending on where I am in the Reno metro area, once the 40-watt guy arrives, I think I'm going to be happy.
2: Yeah, I was going to ask you about that. How's the amplifier holding up? I'm believing it. It's doing very well.
0: It can handle 100% duty cycle, although, you know, the fan makes a bunch of noise. But it's live throughout the entire morning brew and

0: and Zilly P on a walk.
1: Well, hey, Jay, K7FPS, what's new in your world?
0: Oh, I'm just out doing my evening walk here. Not too hot. In fact, it's like 70. Humidity is 80, so it's not like real cool, but it's cool enough. It's been too hot lately, so I haven't walked. But I decided to come over here and do it. So, yeah. I think we've got another station in there. I don't think I know him. Hello, this is Jay in Indianapolis area.
1: All right, go ahead, Dennis, K7FPS. Yeah, this is KD0TNB. Dennis, I'm actually not that far from you, Jay. I'm up here in Wabash. Over.
0: Oh, okay. Very good. Somebody else in Indiana. I don't hear that very often on this one, on this system.
1: Yeah, I kept thinking I was the only one for the longest time, but every once in a while, there might be one or two, and they're closer to Michigan, or they're in Michigan, or, yeah, it's haven't heard too many, from around here anyway, maybe there might be, some down towards Indy, or even south of Indianapolis, actually.

0: Well, good evening, everybody. Good morning, whatever the case may be, depending on where you're at there on the timeline. But, Fred, FPS, I was going to ask you, why do you need an amplifier? You've always sounded good in the link system. I'm not sure what you're doing there. But, Fred, what's going on? Why do you need an amplifier?
1: Well, David, I'm broadcasting. I want to broadcast. So whenever I'm in my car throughout the Reno area, I want to be able to type back into my node. And sticking to it, K7FPS.
0: Well, thank you, Fred, and like I said, good evening, good morning to everybody else monitoring. I've got Dennis here and some other people that I wrote down, but I may not have got the call signs correctly. But, Fred, I'm sure you're older and wiser than I am, but I can tell you this from my experience. Proper antennas will outdo any amplifier, so... If you get your antenna situation squared away, you can make contacts that you wouldn't believe on very low power. But I understand there's a time when you need to put a punch to it. K2XI, back to you, Fred, and please pass it around.
1: I'm going to pass it back to Jay. Out on the walk. Go ahead.
2: Hey, out on the walk. 9:30. Huffing and puffing. Not that bad, though. It is very nice out here, and I'm glad I did this. Sometimes you need a little bit more, at least capacity. My all-star node radio here, I'm on an HT at the moment, but I'm going into my node. And I usually leave it at 5 watts. It's an Alinco radio. And I've got a X300 diamond outside. I've got some fairly decent elevation here. I usually leave that on 5 watts, but if I need to, if I'm going to drive, like, couple towns over or something, I'll turn it up to 25 watts. I've got about 15-mile radius I can go on that thing if I have to. But, so sometimes extra power might actually be good. I think what you got there, I guess I'll turn it back over to Dennis, but Fred, didn't you tell me that thing puts out your amplifiers like 17 watts or something? Yeah, go ahead, Dennis.
3: KD0 TNB Friday. Yeah. I know why Fred's doing it. It's better coverage, really. The 13 watts, it only gets out so far. So, you know, the gain of the comet. And then you combine that and change it from 13 to 40. It changes it a little bit better in some areas. Well, in more density, or more dense areas, really. It just depends line of sight. So, yeah, the other part is elevation. That's key, too. The higher, the better. As a matter of fact, when I was in Oak Harbor, Ohio, earlier today, buddy of mine, Patrick, I keep forgetting his call, I apologize. He had mentioned, there was a node over, around Sandusky, I believe, and either Sandusky or Toledo, one or the other. And, no kidding, they said it was up I believe the antenna was at 200 feet or close to that. and, you know, it was only about 50 watts. And they were claiming people from closer to Fort Wayne, more towards the Ohio side, of course. But they were able to get in on the node. So I didn't try it on the way home, but I did think about it. But anyway, we'll pass it either. Well, I think probably David. Well, I'll pass it back to you, David.
0: Well, thank you, Dennis. Well, I was just thinking about Fred up there in Reno. I've been to Reno. That's in the mountainous area. He had, I assume he's, you know what they say about assuming, but I'm assuming, you know, VHF, UHF, he might be doing some other frequencies. But I just assume the two common ones. And if he's got any altitude at all, he ought to be able to blanket that place. But maybe that's not the case. Thank you, Dennis. Over to you, Fred. This is K2XI in the group.
1: Thank you, David. I'm running on a Comet CX333, 9 dB gain, and anyway. It's on the house. I don't have a tower. It's up about 15 feet. Not in the valley. And anyway, again, I'm looking forward to the 40 watt and see what it can do. Heh. Who should I hand it back to? Go ahead, Jay.
2: Yeah. How far have you gone mobile and talked on your node there with the current situation? And if you have, what do you run mobile? And go ahead, I forget the news station. We got Dennis, me, Dennis, and Fred. But I don't know if I heard a name for the new guy here. Go ahead, though, new guy. NIZEP.
0: Oh, you make me feel slick behind the ears. I'm 20 words per minute. I've been licensed since the 90s. That's nice. I feel like I'm a new guy. I'm giving you a hard time, sir. But, I'm just asking Fred. I mean, I've been to Reno. I was born in California. I know about where he's at. I didn't ever look up his house on Google or anything, but we used to have a place on Lake Tahoe when I was a kid. I know where he's at, and I'm thinking, you know, if he's got a little altitude or if he's down in the bowl, he ought to be able to just splatter that place. So, I don't know. Dennis, up back to you. This is K2XI, Kilo 2 X-ray India.
3: Thanks, David. Yeah, you know, I agree. You know, if you can get some real elevation, you should be able to have a lot of coverage. You know, that's just it. But, I mean, you have it at your QTA, so it's, yeah, I understand. And if you've got an HOA or anything, you know, it had height limitations and stuff like that. You know, I myself, I try to keep it out of sight, out of mind, and if I can make it work, I go with it. And so, you know, with that, for a good minute here, for local 2 meter 440, actually I use a dipole made of a couple of copper rods and a little bit of PVC pipe and two suction cups, believe it or not. had it stuck to the side of one of the bedroom windows here at the QTH. And no kidding, that actually worked. I was quite astonished at first. I put it together and I said, maybe the measurements may not work right. I put an analyzer with it, looked great. So, hey, hopefully less inconspicuous maybe, but, to each of their own, and I just say have fun with it. KD0TMB, and, send it to, Fred and Reno.
1: Thanks, Dennis, and everyone listening. Anyway, it's an interesting experiment. It depends on where I am in the valley. Line of sight works when I'm UHF going through a bunch of buildings in the valley. Depends on where you are. And, obviously, trees and greenery, it might get better in the winter, but I'm thinking the 40-watt guy, I think I want to call that good. Probably should have ordered two of those.

there is no substitute for power. It sounds like you need a little bit of that to burn through some of that. I don't know. I was thinking of Tahoe and Reno, and if you come in on 580 into Reno, you just look down in the valley there and look at that whole setup right there where you're at, what have you. I didn't know where you were located at, but I get it. But I will tell you this. Fred, use antennas that are resonant, and I'd recommend, you know, I mean, you've got some nice stuff there, some fiberglass stuff, but those are capacitance-grounded antennas, I think is what you're using. I don't like those. I don't use those anymore, but you could probably do something better, and it might even be homemade and increase your coverage better than what you've got. But this is amateur radio. We've got a license to experiment. You can do anything you want to do. I wasn't trying to rack you up there, Fred, but I was just curious. I've made contacts on HF on milliwatts thousands of miles away. So when you were talking about amplifiers, I was like, yeah, what's going on there? And you're being in Reno. I'm thinking, well, that's a big bowl. That's all volcanic mountain out there where you're at. So, anyway, I didn't know where you were at there, Fred. I apologize. K2XI. Over to you, Jay.

KEYBBG, Marlin, Conroe, Texas, on HT Dolphin, UB Cyborg, Marlin.

Yeah, that KE5 station. I think it was Hector Victor Tango. Not for sure. You are recognized, and we got you in the group here. Let's pass it over to Dennis. And I'm not sure if I've got your call sign correct, Dennis, but I believe I've got it as Kilo Delta Zero Tango November Bravo. Dennis, over to you.

0: Thank you, David. Yeah, as a matter of fact, that is my call sign. You got it right, believe it or not. Sometimes it doesn't come out like that, but, you know, hey. Especially in HF, they're like, TN, what? That's happened a number of times, but anyway. Yeah, it's glad to be here. Glad we're still experimenting. You know, that's the big part. Another thing I've gotten into over here has been those ESP32 boards. I've got four of those. They call them CYD, better known as cheap yellow display. And they're all 4-inchers. And so what I did is made at least one of them a ham clock. I'll do it for all of them eventually when I get there. And thought it was a nice little gadget to have. It's something you can flip through and you take a look at the bands and see how things are. If you don't have it posted anywhere or if you have another site to go to. But yeah, I know it's a nifty little gadget. Just having a little fun with it. And yeah, well, pass it back to Fred. Get easier at TMB.
1: Thanks, Dennis. Yeah, anyway, the Comet CX333 is pretty wonderful antenna fiberglass on the outside, but it has interesting folds on the inside. Anyway, I bought it because it does 220 also. And there was an RLP node on P-Vine on 220 that I often connected to, and anyway, it burned up in the fire. And that it's back online that I'm aware of. But anyway, I wanted to offer up my node that I haven't broadcast yet to the local amateur radio society to have my own node that people can connect to. Anyway, let's see, who should I hand it back to? I think there was a station in Texas. Okay, 7FPS, go ahead, sir.
2: Yeah. I'll say hello to you, Fred, over in Reno. Hope you're doing okay. Good to hear you out there and everybody else out there. My East Coast Vector. This is KE5, EBT. Bravo, Bravo Golf, beat Donald down here in Conroe, Texas on the Battlefield UG5R.

0: All right, you're up. What? How is your day, sir?
1: Another hot one today. All that rain we had last week here, but it's pretty warm today. It was about in the 90s here. So, and I worked on my little Harbor Freight wagon, and we painted it, the boards and stuff like that, put some boards on the side railings on it too, So I painted them green. They're all looking real nice, and put me up to my bicycle, my mountain bike. So that's what I was doing today. Just kind of pitter patter around them.
0: Well, that UV5R is barely making it. All right. Someone else pick it up. K7FPS.
2: Well, I'll take a spin at it. I'll give it a throw. And you asked me last night, Fred. You were talking about you listened to me and I was into cars. Well, Fred, I'm self-employed and I run a repair facility for over 30 years, so they're not my hobby. My hobby is, I don't have one right now. I've got some elderly friends, a fellow amateur radio operator as well. His name is Tom Martin, KF5AXN, and I've been looking after him, so I ain't had much time for my hobby, but I like to play music, listen to music, live music. I like to ride my motorcycle, and I don't mind kicking it in four-wheel drive, drinking the cold beer on the weekend. But as far as cars go, yeah, I'm in the business, but, it's like a gynecologist, The gynecologist works on it all day long. He comes home and asks his wife for sex. It's like, what? I don't know. I'm being a little bit gross, I think. But I will say this. Let me see if I've got this. Fred, the antennas you've got, I hadn't looked them up, but I'm pretty sure that's the fiberglass setup, the Comets. Those are what they call capacitant grounded. Excuse me. Those are capacitant grounded. They're not direct grounded, DC grounded. And there is a difference. There's a difference on their performance. So, you were talking about getting amplifiers. I'm saying to you, if you go to a different antenna, you probably get better results without the power. As a matter of fact, I know this. I've been doing this for a while. But whatever's convenient, whatever you can get a hold of, I get it. Work with what you can get. I believe that particular antenna that you have, Fred, is capacitance grounded. Uses capacitors. They're just little tiny little things, but still, that's the way they work that. And then you work other stuff that are like a J-pole configuration or something like that. That's what we call DC grounded. And I think you'll find better performance out of the DC grounded than you will the capacitance grounded antennas. And then if your antenna performs better, no need for the power, or maybe less. I'm just rambling on here. Dennis, over to you. And good evening to everybody out here. Good morning, whatever the case may be. This is K2X, I'm the group. Dennis?
0: KD0DMB for ID. Yeah, it's been interesting. Always fun. Yeah, the little one, he's wanting attention, I see. Well, I'll have to give him a treat. Yeah, tough little guy. But anyway, yeah, getting back into, the hobby here. We've been doing a lot, and so, hang on a minute, guys. I'll be back. I'll go get him a treat. KD0DMB.

Friday. Yeah. It's been interesting. Always fun. Yeah. You got the little one. He's wanting attention, I see. Well, I'll have to give him a treat. Yeah. Tough little guy. But anyway, yeah, getting back into, the hobby here. Yeah, we've been doing a lot. And so, hang on a minute, guys. I'll be back. I'll go get him a treat. Kitty 0TMB.

0: Sorry about that, folks. But, yeah, anyway. Yeah, no, we've had loads of fun. So, yeah, the next part I think I got is I got to change a bulkhead out in my Go Kit for my G90. Somehow the accepting coax seemed to be a little not very well in shape for whatever reason. It's not like a traditional bulkhead. It's partial. And then it has the coax comes out on the other side into the box. And so what I'm going to do is I want to take it out, and then I'll change it up for a traditional bulkhead. And I'll go in with a foot of RG8X. It should be more than enough to cover it. Anyway, we'll throw it, I guess, back to Fred. 80TMB.
1: I don't believe the CX333 is capacitive. It has all kinds of weird bends and it's probably about 9 feet vertically. Anyway, I'm running LMR 400 through a lightning arrestor, of course, into the house. I have 4 rooftop antennas. And, they're Morgan lightning arrestors, and, yeah, before I bored a hole into my house, I wanted to make all the other bits work.

0: Well, I don't want to cut out, what was that, Kilo Echo 5, Echo Victor Tango. Don't want to cut him out. I didn't get his name, but it's been my experience those fiberglass antennas are capacitance grounded, so maybe yours is not, but obviously it's multi-band, and that's great. More power to you. I've done the stuff and still doing it. Thank you, Lord. Knock on wood. But thought I'd just pass that along. Boys, I'm going to get out of here and call it a night. It's 11:30 here, Central Standard Time. I'm going to pass it over to Kilo Hector Echo 5, Echo Victor Tango, and I didn't get his name. Fred, good evening to you, Dennis. And don't know what happened to Jay, but maybe we'll pick him up on down the log somewhere. I'll say 7-3 and listen in for just a moment, and then I'll get on about my business. KE5, Echo Victor Tango, you're up. This is K2XI.
1: Yeah, I'm Stu in here. You got the last prefix mixed up there. It's Bravo, Bravo Golf, Big Fat Gorilla, and be down here in Conroe, Texas there. And I'm talking right to you up to the mic here, you know, so antenna's pointing out towards the window, so AT is fully charged, so back to you there.

I get in there and there's Tony's HT on there, and we're action 49 now, so, and P was all out there, and hope everybody's doing okay out there, and had a good Labor Day today, so this is KE5BBG.

Well, thank you for popping in, KE5BBG, K7FPS, Reno. I'll be listening, and if anyone wants to carry on the conversation, so be it. K7FPS.

0: KD0TMB. Dennis here. Sure. Well, you can pick it up, but yeah, I'm becoming like Fred. I'll be more monitoring, and I'm still working on some other stuff here around the good old KTH. But, you know, I'll take advantage of the day while I can, since I have it off. Yeah, I'll go back to work on Wednesday. So, anyway, I guess we'll send it back to you, KE5BBG and KD0TMB.
1: All right, Joe, Fred, I'll let you get back to you and what you're doing there. Girl, I'm talking about just kind of listen there, see if anybody else, anything else out there to say there, you know. So, you know me, I like to pet around with stuff, you know, keep myself busy there, you know. So, I was kind of in and out there, you know, doing the heat there, you know. I drunk plenty of liquid there, you know, so I won't get dehydrated there, you know, so.
0: Absolutely. Yeah, no, I fully understand how it is with the heat down there in Conroe. It gets pretty warm this time of year. We just went through, I believe, our version of Indian summer, but I may be mistaken, so who knows. We had a delay like that last year where it was seemed to be right around Labor Day, and all of a sudden it cooled off quickly, and then it wasn't probably about another couple of weeks, and then we warmed right back up. So I don't know. It's kind of hard to say. It's kind of hit and miss as the years progress here. So, anyway, yeah, no. Appreciate you so, guys. Loved it. Seriously, it's been fun. It's been very fun. And, you know, it's kind of nice to be able to catch up and trying to see what everyone's working on. And hopefully, Fred, hopefully that 40 watt shows up, and yeah, you'll be able to have quite a bit better coverage than with 13 watts, but at least 13 watts and, you know, the gain of 9, hey, now, it's something to be said for that. That gets out. So, yeah, at 40 and 9, I think it would even better. Anyway, we'll send it back to you, KE5BBG, KD0TMB.
1: Oh, yeah, I hear you on that. Yeah, they say El Nino, I think it's going to be a cold winter this year. That's what has been on the forecast there, you know. So my brother-in-law, he got two truckloads full of wood there, you know, some oak wood there, you know, so I end up taking it back there and stacking it there, you know, so, and stacking some mold behind the house, so, we got plenty of wood there for winter time, you know, so.
0: Oh, definitely, for sure. Gotta have that. We used to, operate, fireplace during the winter time here, and changed it for an insert, and actually seemed to like that better, but been over the years, not nearly as much as it used to. So I know for where I was currently equipped the QTH with a secondary furnace cover the other side of the house. It used to be that insert, but no, since we did that, actually the circulation's graciously improved, and so gotten much, much better. And bill hasn't increased as much as one would think. So, well, hey, there's kudos there, too. So, anyway, back to you.
1: KE5BBG, buddy. Yeah, y'all was talking about antennas a while ago. Yeah, my antenna that I run, the IMX 2000. IMX 2000 with a 102-inch stainless steel whip at the top of it, you know, and and I got it up on a 30-foot tower, a 28-foot tower, you know, beside the house, you know, bolted down and stuff. So it gets out pretty good. I can talk to spots. They were on HF, you know, like 10 meters and stuff like that, you know. So.
0: That's good. I know for myself here, I've got a couple of HF antennas. Haven't done a whole lot with them here at the QTH. Been more interested in making a go box or a go kit, if you will, more effective in when I go out and around. It just seems to be I don't know. It's something drove me to it instead of working on the QTH, but, as far as that goes, I've got a slinky dipole here with a 4-to-1, and I gotta get something elevated up high enough to be able to get it strung out and set up. But the downside is, it's not really geared for winter. It's more of a spring, summer, fall kind of set up, and just because, you know, even though you have protectant on the slinky, you know, that could affect and also either inhibit the RF versus being able to, corrosion. That's it. So rather than dealing with all of that, I thought, no, I'll leave the slinky for portable use. And so... at the moment, I've been working on another project with that, and that's a screwdriver antenna, of all things, and included with a counterpoise kit and tripod for it, just some makeshift, as long as I can get it on the air and it works. Hey, I'm going to go with it, at least for the immediate, until I can get the tower up. So, anyway, back to you, 80-0-TMB.
1: You know, I got one of those, about the antenna, I bought it way back there, you know, and it's one of those MSJ, look at that, 1622, this antenna, you know, it's made for, mounted on the vendor field or somewhere else. It's got the little long run.

out, it comes out and hooks it to the bottom of the wild, you know. And it's got like a little cliff, cliff on it. Good point. Yeah, you take that clip and get the possible wires in there.

Yeah. 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Anyway, good talking with you. I hope all is well down there in Conroe. And, yeah, you know, like I said, I'll be looking to be more monitoring here in the next few minutes or so. And I've got some projects I got to get finished up before we start to call today. And, you know, we'll start our actual Sunday, well, even though it's Tuesday. So, gotta love it, gotta love it. Anyway, like I said, no, I appreciate you, so love talking. So, anyway, have a good one, and well, I'll say 73s, and we'll be clear on your final, 80-0 TMB.

0: water. It got quiet above our 2.5 KE5 DBT.
1: Must have had a double there. I do apologize. Like I said, we want to type the repeater to, or type the note, I should say, the reflector, too much here. So I'll go ahead and say 73s and appreciate the cue. So love the combo. It's very, very, very good. And, hope you have a very good day tomorrow, and hope all is well down there in Conroe. Anyway, KD0TMB will be clear and monitoring on your final.
0: All right, well, I appreciate you coming back and appreciate the cues over there, and hope you have a good one tomorrow there too. And this is KE5DBG. We'll be back monitoring.

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0: 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Fred, you're still around.
1: I am. I gave up on the earlier conversation. So you're playing with software?
0: Yeah, that is correct. Been working with GoPro video editing and then trying to go find the video because it has the wrong time of date stamp, so you gotta love those. The device was set, but when it went to capture, it told me it was made in 2016, and I'm going, no way. There's no way that happened back then. So, anyway, yeah, I've been trying to find the video. I'll find it here pretty quick, I'm sure.
1: So the EXIF tag was wrong or correct? Anyway, Audacity has been my friend, but I don't think you can edit video files with it.

I'll leave what I have to do. I may have to find a way to get it back to the PC to where I can go back into the properties of the EXIF and then, change the date. That's probably about the best I could do for it, I believe. You, I'm not a video guy, I'm an audio guy. But anyway, good luck with that. I didn't mean that derogatorily. Oh, no, I never would take it that way either. It's just because, you know, depending on how they, where they save the file and how you can make the change in the edits and some of that, it all varies. It's, the question is which way does it go now? So, yeah, it's the rabbit hole that I got myself into, but I think we'll get it here in a few minutes. At least I hope, anyway.

Well, I'm done playing with sawdust for the evening. Wood projects are kind of like computer projects. They're always part of the engineering spirit.

Yeah, that's very true. For myself, I haven't had the chance to go up. Oh my gosh. Pardon me one moment. There we go, I think. But anyway, yeah, it's been a minute since I've been out in the shop and actually made anything. And, just hadn't had the time, but I still got the projects lined up for when I do. So, yeah, it's one of those things that's on the to-do list. But, yeah, more shavings to go make, right? Yeah, so I figured probably a few more potpourri bowls, and same time I might work on some pen and pencil sets and other stuff whenever I get around to it. But, yeah, at the moment, this is where I've been, getting through at the MB.

This next week, there is a ham pop, and then I have that I need. I know as soon as I sell them, gee, I wish I had that. ISA port 80 board and stuff whenever I owned a computer store.

Well, when you owned a computer store, that I'm sure has been a very, very, very long minute. Anyway, it sticks way out the top, and you know, it has dip switches so that you can set pretty much whatever you want. It's not a brake for the. Anyway, I should probably go through my computer boxes this week and see if I can wake up at oh dark 30. I'm not used to doing that because I'm used to not doing that. Kinda know the feel. Well, okay, kinda, not fully, just kinda. I took a 6 month hiatus from employment and been 2018 going into 2019, and during that time, yeah, I can attest to some of that. It almost felt like every day was Saturday, but. Yeah, no, I can relate to some of it. Not all of it, though, because I'm definitely not ready for retirement yet. I still have some projects I need to get kind of sorted and squared away before I can call that one. KD0TMB.

It's just a bit that I couldn't get myself to make go away whenever I close the door. But they probably should go to a good home, and I guess the ham radio guys are the best place. Technical class, I could tell them what to do with them, but they're not required anymore. That is to say, the hardware bits.

0: Yeah, I know what you mean. I used to have Colorado tape backup drives and a few ISA cards and quite a few tapes flying around. But no, I fully understand. Yeah, it's nice if you can find a home for them. But oh my, I've been going through a lot of the stuff here, and unfortunately, what I can recycle, I recycle and repurpose, but. Otherwise, yeah, unfortunately I had to let a couple things go, but it wasn't too bad. But yeah, it was just old history and things not readable anymore. I mean, I had 5 1/4, had 5 1/4 inch floppies here for, oh gosh, almost 30 years. And maybe out of 300 of them, only 5 were readable. So, just saying. Katie Zero TMB.
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1: Fred, did you move in with that guy from Texas?
2: No, I did not, Bob, but yes, I have a software cabinet full of 3.5 inch and 5 1/4 inch floppies.
1: That wasn't why I was asking. You're as noisy as he is. You're dropping out and you're staticky. Just thought I'd let you know. I don't know if you need more power, your battery's dead, or what. But all right, man. Thought I'd let you know. AJ9Y, carry on.
2: Okay, fine. You're gonna make me sit out on my stair steps. Any better?
1: Yes, I don't understand how it wasn't full quieting. I don't understand how you are having trouble when you have a note at the house. That doesn't sound right to me. All right, carry on, sir. AJ91.
2: It must be my T5 HOs in the shop, and/or the EV5R Mini. That you love to hate.

0: and all that, you know, I'm on an EV5R Mini, but, you know, I'm, you know, 4 feet or less away from the node, but, yeah, no, and different setups, it, yeah, I get it. Everything behaves differently. So, I had thought about putting the node on the other side of the house, near the QTH, and, you know, just to see if I could still get it to be full quieting without having to increase power on the handheld. But, yeah, I'm not brave enough yet. This is working, so if it's broke, don't fix it. Just improve it if you can. KD0TMB.
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2: So whenever I go out there, through the door, and, you know, it does what it does. And I don't have an antenna on its roof. So, yeah. It's a Faraday cage, except for, you know, a door.
3: 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But, yeah, put your magnet on it, HT.

0: difficult to do when the only escape route is through the door, but I'll have a think about that. Otherwise, in order to do that, it's 15 feet up in the air, and yeah, that's not happening. Thank you for the suggestion, K7FPS.
1: Now, are you on that? And I'll say hello to that station out there around Australia there. My buddy out there in Australia there, KE5BBG, saying hello to Australia.

0: VK5PPG, this is VK6STX. G'day, g'day from Western Australia. It's good to hear you just using the Echolink on a new POC radio, the F400, and uses guys there on the East Coast Reflect. Sound absolutely amazing. Over.
1: Well, I hear you on that. Well, you're doing a good job, man. I got you 5x9, man. Yeah, I'm sounding good, man. Doing a good job there. Name on this end is Donald there. Pete Donald there. And I'm on this little Balfane UV5 wall there over here in Conroe, Texas. Back to you.

somebody else pick it up there. Pick it up there and say hi to you there. You have a good one over in Australia over there. Take care. KE5BBG. We'll be back monitoring.

Hey, 7FPS, can you hear a TMB? Hey, Fred. Yeah, I'm not sure. Being in a Faraday cage, Fred. I don't know. It seems weird, though. Well, big boxes of metal with a open door, even though I've got a great big antenna outside my roof, currently I'm inside grabbing another beverage, K7FPS. Yes. Definitely good to do that. It seemed to be interesting in how much it'd be interference. And then, you know, as you mentioned, you were on the steps, and the steps cleared up. So, yeah, it could be something with the Lorenzo's, or could be just near wiring. May not even know. Ran into that here, believe it or not, the QTH. How I ran into that was the garage, of all places. Just for whatever reason, it seems to be I go out there and, I'll get some weird artifacts and kind of question where everything's coming from. So, I just actually moved myself over and said, okay, if I'm going to transmit, I'll probably be on the other side of the QTH or really close to the node. That way, you eliminate some of the guesswork, or at least for the immediate minute. And then, I'll go back to experimenting here and may try a few different things. It's nice to have it in kind of an off in a remote spot with a smart plug, if you will. And so that way, you know, turn it on and off when you need and that sort of thing. Anyway, just my two pennies into the jar. Anyway, 80 TMB. Well, again, I appreciate Bob's comment. I'm currently sitting out on my patio. My comet is less than 10 feet away from me, and I'm running, I'm on the UV5R regular, half a watt, I think, but anyway, I have a large shop, and it's kind of a Faraday cage.

totally understand. Yeah. I understand how that goes. The wood shop here, yeah, it too is like a Faraday cage. I've been playing around with wireless internet for the fun of it. My goal ultimately was

For me, I originally had the node behind my TV set, very close to the SonicWall Ethernet, SA818, and I could go basically a quarter mile around my neighborhood. I guess placement is everything, and it was only that tiny little rubber ducky that came off connected to it

understand. It just seems to be, you would think, you would have the comet, it being as far up as it is, it should be no problem to be able to hit it from wherever you're standing, technically. But unless there's something that, you know, as you say, in the Faraday cage, it's simply not allowing it. That's the only thing I can come up with. But I know for the wood shop here, it's basically a 30 by 35 pole barn. And yeah, that is a Faraday cage, believe it or not. 80 TMB. Well, mine's half the size of yours. It's 15 by 35 by 15 tall and a door. And, you know, it's a box.

I know here, though, I did think, like I said, I was actually looking to relocate it onto the other side of the QTH and equip it with a smart plug, and that way you just have remote access, turn it on and off whenever you needed it. I believe that as soon as power is reapplied, it powers up, so, but just a thought.

Well, during, I'm back in the shop. During the fall and winter, I love my shop. K7FDS. I'll be clear for a bit. We've been yakking for a while. Let someone else pop on. The Australia station was talking with the Texas station a moment ago. Carry on. K7FDS, clear and listening.

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And 8 days you book out 3 years, you know.

0: to own one.
1: Usually they set it outside. 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Maybe, I don't know, 10 feet off the ground, or just set it on the patio or something.

0: All right, fair enough, sir, but then I wouldn't be in my shop.
1: Yeah, it's just, I hear a lot of people doing that, you know, they first get the license, you know.

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0: Well, thank you for your suggestion. Sorry, I didn't catch your name, sir. This is K7FPS, Fred in Reno.
1: You didn't catch my name, man. My name is Donald. It'll be Donald there, you know. So, I'd just like that antenna made out of clothes hangers. You've seen, I imagine you've seen that one. It makes it out of clothes hangers. Two elements.
0: All right. Thank you, Donald. I'll let you get back to your conversation with a gentleman in Australia. K7FPS, clear and listening.
1: Yeah, I don't know where you went. I guess he stepped. I don't know where you went to. I lost him.

A beam and camp is made out of solid rods, you know, aluminum rods, you know, but it's a solid antenna. It's got that real connection on the end of it there, but I imagine that'll work on this HT.

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K7FPS.

guess I'll talk to you a little bit, but anybody out there seen that? It was on the news. This airplane was either taking off or landing or what, but he burst out into flame and he went sideways and hit those five cars and killed five people. So, y'all, anybody seen that?

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I'm clear.

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0: Okay, 4-0-8 monitoring.
1: Kilo November 4, Foxtrot, India, Foxtrot. The name is Paul. Didn't catch your call sign. Good morning.
0: Good morning. Name here is Paul. KF4ONH, location Gainesville, Florida. How are you this morning?
1: Well, other than the fact I'm on my way to work, I think I'm doing pretty good. Ah, Gainesville, home of the Gators. God love it. I'm down in Kissimmee.
0: Roger. Well, my working days is over. I retired in 2007. Had a good career in law enforcement and retired in 07, and I went to work for Publix for 10 years and retired from them 7 years ago, so now I'm just enjoying retirement, 75 years of age.
1: Well, God bless you. I think that's awesome. I'll be turning 65 here in just a little over a month. So I'm approaching that magic age of 67 pretty quick. That's my magic number. I'd like to keep on working, though. I enjoy working. Plus, it keeps me out of the house, keeps me out of my wife's hair, and she won't kill me.
0: Well, I enjoy working all those years, but I'm up in age now, and I left Publix for the simple fact I wanted to enjoy my retirement time while I was still here on this earth.
1: I completely understand. That's a big roger, roger. And I'm sure I'm going to probably do the same thing. Work a little part-time for a few years, hit about 70, pull the plug, relax, go visit the grandkids, go visit the kids. Maybe head back up to Chicago every now and then, see the family, and we'll see what happens. God willing, I'll be able to do it.
0: I hope that you can. But I have a nice pickup truck and a nice little RV. I like going RV camping.
1: That would be sweet. I would really enjoy doing that one of these days. And I've often thought about it, but every time I start thinking about it, something else takes precedent. Just like a lot of things, I guess. You know, if it's meant to happen, it's going to happen. I'm at the age right now where it just doesn't matter a whole lot. Like I say, we'll get there. We'll get there. Whatever God wants for me is what's going to be.
0: Roger. Well, that's life. Yeah, my favorite place to go camping is St. Augustine. There's a real nice RV park, privately owned park over there I really like to go to.
1: There's a lot of little RV parks around the Kissimmee-Orlando area that have camping, et cetera. State parks, too, like Lake Louisa. I've been past it a few times. I've never been in there. I've often been tempted to take a drive out there and try my hand at POTA. Once again, though, I just haven't had a chance to do it.
0: Roger. Well, I don't really care for state parks. Besides, my travel trailer's a 34-foot Jayco, and those spaces up in there, I've looked at some of them. They're kind of tight. But the thing about the...

0: park I go to, the lots is pretty good size, and they have pull-throughs, which means I don't have to do any backing. Not that I can't back one, but it's just a lot more convenient to have one that just pull through, you unhook, hook your utilities up, and you're done.
1: What does that typically cost you a night, just out of curiosity?
0: Well, that part there, I usually be gone for about a week, and it's usually about $600 for a week.
1: That's not too bad. It's a heck of a lot cheaper than traveling on the road and, you know, staying at Hilton's, which is pretty much my wife's idea of camping.
0: Roger, also, this park I go to, here not long ago, they just built, and it's about a 5-minute ride from the RV. It's put up a brand new 2-story Publix, and the RV park is centrally located from a Walmart, a Sonny's, and a Cracker Barrel, and I really like that.
1: Two good staples to have when you're on the road. Cracker Barrel, you can hit one almost anywhere in the country. In Sonny's in Florida, they've got good pulled pork. They got a decent barbecue sauce. I can't complain.
0: No, that's them two places there, my two favorite eating places, even here in Gainesville, that where I live, which is in a rural area, but I'm centrally located from a Sonny's, a Walmart, and a Cracker Barrel.
1: Sounds like the Trinity to me.
0: Yeah, where I live, there's no deed restrictions. I have 2 acres of land here, and I've got a nice tower set up. I also do HF. That radio is a 7300. Have an ALS 600 solid-state amp, and My dipole is a homemade cut. I cut it for 10 to 80 meters, and it is attached to the top of my 50-foot Ron tower.
1: That sounds pretty sweet. I'm in an area right now that I have to be very discreet about any outside antennas I put up. I live in a manufactured home community. When we moved there, it was meant to be a 55 and older. Somewhere along the line, they rescinded that. Now we got a bunch of little rugrats running around the place. But yeah, they say no outside antennas. So I've been thinking about disguising a 2-meter, 70-centimeter antenna as a TV antenna and see if I get away with that. But for HF, I'm afraid I'm going to have to do that like at the state parks or someplace else, someplace away from the area.
0: I understand that. Well, there's one ham. He lives in Georgia. Now he has a some kind of a dipole for HF in his attic, and that works really good.
1: There's a site on Facebook called Rain Gutter Antenna. I have belonged to some groups on there. And there are a lot of people that use their rain gutters as HF antennas. Of course, you have to tune them. You have to have a tuner. You have to have some a balun. I think it's a 9-to-1 balun I can't think of the word I'm looking for, but you know what I'm saying. But it sounded intriguing. It does sound intriguing.
0: Roger. Well, the tuner I use on HF is made by the Tentec company, and it's rated for about 3,000 watts. Of course, I've never run that much power myself. Never had that type of amplifier. But it's from the old school, and it works very well. Has a 4-to-1 balun built in it.
1: Didn't Tentec go out of business? I know they used to sell a lot of kits back in the 90s, if I remember right. My memory's not as good as it used to be, but I seem to remember the name and the little logo.

0: may have. I never really bought anything new from Tentec. I bought used stuff, which most stuff ham radio related, I buy new from ham radio outlet.
1: I have probably tried all of them, Gigaparts, HRO. We've got a HRO not too far from me, maybe about 30 miles away. TX Engineering, I buy a lot of stuff from.
0: Yeah, also, I do GMRS. I have a nice station set up for that. I got my GMRS license about 3 months ago.
1: Got to ask you, and I do this occasionally, like when I'm on the road and I take a long trip. Of course, I bring along my, my dual band, but I throw the CB back in the car sometimes. Put the antenna up on the roof and listen to that and talk on that on the way to Chicago.
0: Roger. Well, I have a CB in my pickup truck, but only reason I have it in there, when I travel out on the road, I can keep up with the truckers and be informed what's going on down the road. The radio I'm talking on now is a old Alcom 706 Mark IIG. I bought two of them back when they were going out of production. The other one's in my pickup truck, and they both have been very good radios. KF4 ONH Friday.
1: KN4FIF. Yeah, I'm talking to you on a Yaesu 7250. I bought that shortly after I bought this. They stopped production on it. Just like when I bought the 450D, I bought that. They stopped production on that. I'm afraid to buy another radio.
0: Roger. You also have another HF. It's a Yaesu FT891. I do the digital modes with that radio set up.
1: Paul, I just pulled in my parking lot. I'm going to have to go into work or they're going to come out looking for me. This is Kilo November 4, Foxtrot, India. Foxtrot, I'm going to say 7-3s to you. Have a blessed day. I hope if your day's not having a good day, I hope it gets better. And I hope to talk to you again soon. I always have the radio on the way to work.
0: Give me your name again, please.
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0: Say your name, because my name's Paul. Okay, Paul, well, maybe we'll hook up again some point in time. I'm on here quite often. Hope you and yours have a good day. Have a good day at work. I'll say 73, KF4, ONH.

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1: Good morning, Paul. KK7GY, Clark in Phoenix.
0: Good morning, Mark. Again, this is Paul, KF4ONH in Gainesville, Florida. How are you this morning?
1: Oh, it's a beautiful day on the Sonoran Desert here in Phoenix. It's 89.9 degrees out.
0: Well, it's 74 degrees here this morning.
1: And I'm checked into the morning brew.
0: Yeah, I check in from time to time.

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0: Mark. All I got was Mark, a little bit broken up. A little bit broken up there. I haven't got any call sign. I think Phoenix and Mark was all I got. Could you just give me, try that again? Victor Kilo, 6 Radio Oscar.
1: Yeah, our call is Kilo 7, Delta Yankee, and the name is Clark, Charlie, Lima, Alpha, Romeo, Kilo. It's 33 degrees Celsius here on the Sonoran Desert, another beautiful day.
0: Got you now. Kilo 7 Delta Yankee Clark, Phoenix. 33 Celsius. Well, at least you know Celsius. That's what we use. I'll just have a quick look here, Clark. What our local is. It's probably about 18 Celsius. We're in springtime and it's evening. Things are cooling down. Here we go. Currently,
1: well, I'm up early. 6. It's 3. 18 and 40.
2: That's right, that's right.
1: Morning coffee. Waiting for the morning brew on the East Coast Reflector.
0: Give me all right. Just give me your QDH. I think it was Phoenix. Is that, you said something about a desert. So you're in summer, we're in spring. Really going different directions, eh? KK7DY, VK6RO.
1: Okay. Well, I hope you check into the morning brew. KK7GY.
0: Yeah, okay. Yeah, the problem we've got here, my time is just about 18 past 6 in the evening. You're 8. I'm not sure what time you have. I'll have my evening meal shortly and then watching some TV or something. Anyway, I won't hold it too long. My evening meal's pretty close, getting closer. So catch you later. KK7DY, VK6RO, we'll see you later.
1: Okay, later. Thanks for checking in. KK7DY.

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0: If you can hear me, congratulations. You made it to 7 a.m. Good morning, everyone. Welcome to Morning Brew number 1297. This is Scott in 7FGP in Jamestown, New York, where it's currently 52 degrees outside. We have Vicky, KE8VKY, keeping me out of trouble today. 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Have a question about ham radio? Well, here is your chance to find an answer. That's tonight at 8 p.m. All right, let me go through some of these text check-ins we got so far. Let's start at the bottom. We have KJ in Charlotte, North Carolina, KQ4UXJ. We have Bill in Dunville, Ontario. We have Tim in Columbia, South Carolina, Rob in Boca Raton, Mark in Elma, New York. We have Mike in Sebring, Florida, Herbert in West Mifflin, Pennsylvania, Rod in Madison, West Virginia, Charles in Belmont, North Carolina, Jimmy in Wakarusa, Indiana, Duck in Lake City, Mark in Plymouth, Minnesota, Dave in Ypsilanti, Chuck in Newcastle, Pennsylvania. We have Charles in Syracuse, New York, Bill in Woodstock, Georgia, Charlie in Sun City, Florida, Richard in Sumter, South Carolina, Greg in Quarryville, Pennsylvania, Jose in Austin, Texas, Pat in Northbrook, Illinois, Joe in Claremont, Florida, Roy in Blaisdell, New York, Lou in Lake Worth, Florida, Craig in Oakland Park, Florida, and Ronald in Jasper, Florida, Joe in Deerfield Beach, Florida, Ed in Loxahatchee, Florida, Paul in Lake Worth, and at the top of the list there is Randall in Browntown Township, Michigan. All right, before we get to the text check-ins, we're going to start off with some mobile check-ins first. 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The question of the day is, are you a Trekkie or a Star Wars fan? All right, let's get started. 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

0: All right. Let me grab it here. Let me tell you who we have so far. We have Mark. Looks like you're new to the Morning Brew, KE9COB. Get to in a bit. We had some in and outs here. We had W1SS, Michael in Deerfield Beach. We have Brantley in Reagan, Tennessee, KR4ISK, and Robert in Allen Park, Michigan, N8REJ, all in and out. Gentlemen, have a great day. We also have Wayne in Belmore, New York, KC2NJV. Mac in Thornhill, Ontario, VE3IMW. Jeremy in Conroe, Texas, KJ5NHH. Ezra in Belle Chasse, Louisiana, KJ5MLZ. 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
0: Alrighty, we picked up Chris in Beaumont, Texas, Mobile WB5ITT. We'll get to it in just a minute there, Chris. We picked up Tom in Rocky Point, New York, KD2TOM. Dean in Comac, New York, KE2IPJ, who is also in and out. Dean, have a great day today. All right, let's go to the top of the mobile stations here. We're going to start with James in Spring, Texas, W5PL. James, are you a Trekkie or a Star Wars fan? Over to you, James.
4: Well, good morning, Scott and Vicky. Thank y'all for running that this morning. And good morning, Brew Crew. This is Whiskey 5 Papa Lima Mobile. James in Spring. Mobile in the user for work today. Going to have another hot day on tap, and that's okay. Winter will get here when it gets here. To the question at hand, you know, I like them both. I like both Star Trek and Star Wars. I never got, like, crazy obsessed with one over the other. Oops, sorry, I had some stuff go flying in the truck because somebody just cut me off. And but never been a big fan of one over the other. I think they're both pretty good, and I'm sure there'll be some very opinionated people on this subject today. With that, I'll say 7-3 and hand it back to Denver to a blessed day. Stay safe out there. This is Whiskey 5 Papa Lima Mobile. We'll be monitoring.
0: All right, James, I've got you down for both. And, yeah, you're sounding better now. I'm getting used to the new call sign. Thanks for checking in this morning. Let's go to Anders, KZ4JN. Good morning, Anders. Are you a Trekkie or a Star Wars fan? Over to you.
5: Good morning, Scott. I am absolutely a Trekkie. I would say the split is 99% and 1% Star Wars. I don't like wars, so I'll stick to the Trekkies. I hope everyone has a great day, and I'm saying back to you from Alachua, Florida. Kilo Zulu 4, Juliet November.
0: All right, Anders. Thanks for checking in this morning, and have a great day. Ezra in Belle Chasse, Louisiana, KJ5MLZ. Good morning, Ezra.
6: KJ5MLZ, good morning, Scott, Vicky. Oh, man, we're starting out at 81 this morning. And to the question, no, man. I watch them every now and then, so I would classify myself as a Star Trek or a Trekkie fan. Back to you, net control, KJ5MLZ, clear.
0: All right, Ezra, you have a great day today. Let's go to, I've got to keep up here. Let's go to Jeremy in Conroe, Texas, KJ5NHH. Good morning, Jeremy.
7: Yeah, and good morning to you as well and everybody out on the brewery this morning. Let's see. I have to be with, I'm probably going to be with James on this one. I'm also both. Obviously, I was a Trekkie first because Star Trek came out way before Star Wars, but when Star Wars came out, I was, I kind of left the Star Trek behind and was hardcore with the Force. With that said, this is, have a beautiful day. God bless. This is KJ5NHH, Jeremy in Conroe, Texas.
0: All right, Jeremy, I've got you down for both. Have a great day today. Let's go to Mac in Ontario, Canada, VE3IMW. Looks like you're new to the system here, Mac. Welcome to the Morning Brew. Over to you.
8: Good morning. It's Victor Alpha 3, India Mike Whiskey, VA3IMW. I think I'm going to lose the repeater shortly, but you can put me down for not really a fan. I do recall watching some Star Trek in my younger years, but I would never call myself a Trekkie and never a fan to that extent. Anyways, thanks again for picking me up. I trust my transmission made it okay, and we'll wish you all the best. Live long and prosper.
0: All right, Mac, we've got your call sign changed there, VA3IMW. You have a great day today. Let's go to Wayne in Belmar, New York, KC2NJV. Good morning, Wayne.
9: KC2NJV here. I am a Trekkie. My first dog was Major Kira from Deep Space Nine. And my current dog is McHugh, which is basically from the pilot of The Next Generation, where Doc McCoy is in the same episode as the Q Continuum, McHugh. So the answer is definitely a yes. Have a great day.
0: All right, Wayne, I've got you down for the Trekkie. Have a great day, and thanks for checking in. Let's go to Mark. It looks like this is your first Morning Brew check-in. KE9COB. Good morning, Mark.

0: KCO here. Am I doubling? Oh, this is KCO. You just called me, right?
1: Okay, I'm having a trouble coming through this.
0: You're
1: holding me now for some reason.

0: because I took them off. All righty.
1: Well, sounds like Mark's having a few issues there. We're going to give him an in and out check in, and we're going to move on down to Tom in Rocky Point, New York, KD2TOM. Good morning, Tom. And are you a Trekkie or a Star Wars fan? It's your turn.
2: Hey, good morning, everybody. No, I never was, for some reason, just never could get into the Star Wars or the Star Trek really that big. But I am, however, a diehard Transformers fan. Everybody have a good one, KD2TOM.
1: All right, Tom, you have a great day today, and let's go to Chris in Beaumont, Texas. WB5ITT, good morning, Chris.
3: Coffee. Good Monday morning to everybody on the morning brew. It is already 83 degrees and we got thunderstorms to the south. Just what we need after a tropical storm last week, right? I've always been a Trekker. Grew up watching the original run of Star Trek I've got so many lines memorized from that. A friend of mine went lose $20 one time on a bet when I was living in Conroe, WD5IYT, and I can't remember Kurt Verberger's call, but they were coming to pick me up for a VHFM Society meeting in Dallas, and Jim bet Kurt that he could recite any line from Star Trek, any movie, et cetera, and I could come back with the correct response. And Kurt looked at him and went, "You're on." Next thing I know, the 220 talkie pops open with, "It's been 2 hours, Spock. Are you ready?" Well, to which, of course, I picked up the radio and said, "Right on schedule, Admiral. Just give us your coordinates and we'll beam you aboard." When Jim keyed up, I heard Kurt laughing in the background. "I just lost $20. When they got to the house, he told me what happened, and Kurt said that had to have been the best $20 I ever lost. Oh, the fun days. I do like Star Wars, though. It's just, I'm not real into it, like I guess I could be into Star Trek. Mainly since I started with Star Trek so many years ago. Anyhow, everybody has a good Monday. Stay safe. We'll see y'all later. WB5ITT Mobile.
1: All right, Chris, I've got you down as a Trekkie. And you know you need to check into the Night Shift Net on Monday nights at 9:30 in the evening. And we have more time to talk there. All right, have a great evening. We also picked up Gary in Woodhaven, Michigan, in a ZF8 FH via the text line. Let's get started at the top of the list here. And we're going to lead off with Randall in Brownstown Township, Michigan. K8 UFM. Good morning, Randall.

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1: Good morning, Scott. Good morning, Vicki, and good morning to the rest of the Brew Crew. This is K8UFM. I'm going to say both. I've enjoyed both series over the years. And with that said, everyone have an outstanding Tuesday.
0: All right, Randall, I've got you down for both. Have a great day today, and let's go to Paul in Lake Worth, Florida, KG4GOQ. Good morning, Paul.
2: Good morning, Scott, Vicki, and the Morning Brew Crew. I enjoyed watching both of them, but never had an obsession with either one of them. Back to the net. This is KG4GOQ in Palm Springs, Florida.
0: All righty, Paul, I've got you down for both. And this is Scott N7FGP in Jamestown, New York, along with Vicki KE8VKY. And this is the Morning Brew. Let's go to Ed in Loxahatchee, Florida, K4POI. Good morning, Ed.
3: Morning, Scott. Morning, Vicki and the Brew Crew. Nope, I have to admit I never got into either one of them. Back to the net. Back to you, Scott.
0: All right, Ed, I've got you down for neither. Let's go to Joe in Deerfield Beach, Florida, N3SQR. Good morning, matey.
4: Why, good morning, Scotty, my boy, and Vicki, and the rest of the Brew Crew. And you can put me down as a casual fan for both. And, Scott, you just remember this. I am your father. N3SQR, back to that.
0: I think that puts you in the Star Wars fan. Joe, have a great day today, and let's go to Ronald in Jasper, Florida, K4GET. Good morning, Ronald.
5: I can't give you any more power, Captain. Spock snorted all of the lithium crystals again. K4GET, thanks for doing it, Ed.
0: All right, Ronald, I guess that answers that question. Have a great day today. Craig in Oakland Park, Florida, K4MMX.
6: Good morning, everyone. Well, if you would have asked me this question, you know, 8-10 years ago, it would have been both. However, since Disney came along and bought the Star Wars franchise, they've ruined it. So put me down for Star Trek. K4MMX, back to that.
0: All right, Craig, I've got you down as a Trekkie. Have a great day, and let's see if Lou is out there in Lake Worth, Florida. KA4EPS, good morning, Lou.

0: Yeah, good morning, Scott. Looks like my app crashes. I queued up KA4 EPS. Exactly what Craig said. I'm just a Trekkie. Totally agree with what he just said. KA4 EPS. Have a good day.
1: All right, Lou. I've got you down as a Trekkie. Let's go to Roy in Blaisdell, New York. KA8 BYU. Good morning, Roy.
2: Good morning, everybody on the brew. KA8 BYU. Actually, both, but I hold the rank of lieutenant commander in one of the Star Trek groups. Started off, and that's my current rank in that organization, and I'm on one of the ships. I have a ship assigned to me. I'm the science and communications officer. Back to you.
1: Roy, I think that makes you a Trekkie. Have a great day today. Let's go to Joe in Claremont, Florida. KM4 WZD. Good morning, Joe.
3: Hey, good morning, Scott. Good morning, Vicky. Good morning to the crew. You can put me down as a Trekkie. The original is often the best. Everybody take care. 7-3, it's KM4WZD. Back to net.
1: Yeah, it totally is. They had a whole marathon over the weekend of the original Star Trek. Anyhow, have a great day, and let's go to Pat in Northbrook, Illinois. K9, XOK. Good morning, Pat.
4: Morning, Scott, Vicky, everybody on the brew crew. I don't like, I never liked Star Trek, and I didn't like Star Wars either, but I sure appreciate everyone who does like it. I liked, when I was in early grade school, I liked Lost in Space, and Lost in Space came out exactly the same time as Batman, and if I see a Lost in Space now, I just can't believe how corny it is. Really bad. I didn't like Man from U.N.C.L.E. either, but I'm a big Neil Young and Mick Jagger fan. That's what I do like. Good to be here with everybody. Good morning from Pat, K9XOK in Northbrook, Illinois.
1: All right, Pat, thanks for checking in this morning. And I still watch Lost in Space. All right, let's go to Jose in Austin, Texas, KJ5MEL. Good morning, Jose.

0: All right. We'll get around to Jose here in a little bit. Let's go to Greg in Quarryville, Pennsylvania, KB3EYR. Now, Greg, are you a Trekkie or a Star Wars fan? It's your turn.
1: Good morning, Scott, Vicky, Al, everybody on the brew crew this morning. This is KB3EYR. And sorry to disappoint you, but you're going to have to put me in the neither column there, Scott. I'm just not a huge fan of either one. With that, back to Net Control. Have a great day.
0: All right, Greg, I've got you down in the neither column. Let's go to Richard in Sumter, South Carolina, in for RSM. Good morning, Richard.
2: Morning, Scott. This is N4RSM, Richard in Sumter, South Carolina. I'm not a real fan of either one, but I still like the Jetsons. Back to Net Control.
0: Yes, meet George Jetson. Have a great day today, Richard. Let's go to Charlie in Sun City, Florida, NA2B. Good morning, Charlie.
3: Tampa Bay, 80 this morning. Got a nice morning. No response to the question, Scott, but have to stay Star Trek. Not over the moon fan about it, but would be my choice of the two. So, anyway, thanks for what you do. NA2B, back to that.
0: All righty, Charlie, I've got you down as a Trekkie. Have a great day. Bill in Woodstock, Georgia, KI4EGQ. Good morning, Bill.
4: Well, good morning, Scott and Vicky and all the brew crewers out there. Hope everybody's coffee is working. Boy, you know, right now, put an advertisement out, there's November 3 Sierra. Go look that up on QRZ. There is celebrating the 60th anniversary of Star Trek, and they have a special event station. I think they're doing it out of Central New Jersey. They're on HF every day. So yeah, look up November 3 Sierra. Yesterday was 7 of 9 to honor 7 of 9 from Star Trek Voyager. On the Star Wars side, there have been past censuses, I guess. In Canada and Australia, a significant number of people marked their religious preference as Jedi Knight. So there's one for Star Wars. Seems like I saw a clip recently of Harrison Ford on Sesame Street with Cookie Monster, and they were humming the Imperial March. So there you go. That's one for the little ones. Me, I probably lean more towards the Trekkie side. And, of course, anybody who's had to carry call a plumber for a captain's log, well, you know what we're talking about. I hope everybody has a great day. KI4EGQ.
0: All right, Bill, I've got you down as a Trekkie. Have a great day today, and let's see if Charles is out there in Syracuse, New York, KD2YUY. Good morning, Charles.
5: Good morning, Scott, and everybody else listening in on the brew. I'm actually a fan of both. I like both. I also like Doctor Who, so I'm also a Whovian. So, Tracker, Star Wars, and Whovian. 73L back to Net Control, KD2YUY.
0: All right, Charles, I've got you down in the both column. Let's try Clark in Phoenix, Arizona, KK7DY. Good morning, Clark.
6: 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Put me down as neither. 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
0: All right, Clark, we've got you down in the neither column. Chuck in Newcastle, Pennsylvania, W3CVE. Good morning, Chuck.
7: Good morning, Scott, Vicki, and everybody on the brew there. Put me down for both there, Scott, and have a great day. W3CVE.
0: All right, Chuck, I've got you in the both column. Have a great day today. And this is Scott in 7FGP in Jamestown, New York, along with Vicki, KE8VKY. And this is the Morning Brew for Tuesday morning. Let's move on to Dave in Ypsilanti, Michigan, WB8ODF. Good morning, Dave. And are you a Trekkie or a Star Wars fan? Over to you.

0: Let's try Dave one more time there. WV8ODF. Good morning. All right, let's move on down the list and try Mark in Plymouth, Minnesota, N0CKV. Good morning, Mark.
1: Morning, Scott, Vicky, Al, the rest of the brew crew, everybody else on the net. I'm a Trekkie. I think, as others have said, Disney has perverted the Star Wars franchise. With that said, everybody have a great Tuesday and a great rest of the week. N0CKV back to net.
0: All righty, Mark. I've got you down as a Trekkie. Thanks for checking in this morning. Let's go to Duck in Lake City, Florida, K4DUK. Good morning, Duck.
2: Good morning. This is K4DUK. This is Duck out of, at least yesterday, rainy, stormy, really bad electrical storm yesterday, Lake City, Florida. Hopefully today it will not be as bad. Unfortunately, I am neither a Trekkie nor a Star Wars fan. Wow, major bummer for me. But excellent question nonetheless. I hope everyone has a wonderful rest of their day. 73, this is K4DUK. This is Duck, and quack, quack.
0: All righty, Duck, I've got you down in the neither column. Let's go to Jimmy in Wakarusa, Indiana, KD9YUZ. Good morning, Jimmy.
3: Good morning, Scott and Al and Vicky and everybody out there on the brew. I guess you could put me down as a Trekkie. I saw all the Star Trek when I was younger. I've never seen any of the Star Wars and not interested in it at all. And it's funny, some of the comments here, my son's a real Star Wars fan, and he said the same thing about Disney's got it all wrecked. Everybody have a great day. KD9YUZ, back to net.
0: All right, Jimmy. Thanks for checking in this morning. We've got you down. Charles in Belmont, North Carolina, KR4AEG. Good morning, Charles.

0: KR4AEG. Charles, you out there? All right, let's keep on moving down the list and go to Rod in Madison, West Virginia, WD8KOB. Good morning, Rod.
1: This is WD8KOB. Well, good morning, Nick. Hope everybody's having a good Tuesday morning. And my answer is, may the force be with you. Star Wars. Back to Ned. WD8KOB.
0: All righty, Rod, I've got you down as a Star Wars fan. Have a great day today, and let's try Herbert in West Mifflin, Pennsylvania, KC3, UUK. Good morning.

0: Good morning to everybody on the net. This is KZ3UUK, Herb in West Mifflin, Pennsylvania. My answer to that is when I'm younger, I like them both. I mean, I'm not a fanatic about them, but I do enjoy looking at them. And I also did like Lost in Space, too. I was being taken back a little bit there. But anyhow, they're all good. I like the sci-fi stuff, but I'm not fanatical. With that being said, everybody have a blessed and safe day. Stay safe. Stay 73 y'all. KC3UUK. 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
1: 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You have a great day today, and let's go to Mike, KB2UDB. Good morning, Mike.

0: right. Well, let's move on down the list here. And next is team member Mark in Elma, New York, KE2EDS. Good morning, Mark.
1: Good morning, Scott. Good morning, Vicki. Good morning, Brew Crew. I am a neither. Just never really got into it. Beam me up, Scotty. Have a great day. KE2EDS.
0: I'm kind of surprised you're the first one who said that. Have a great day today, Mark. Let's move on down to Rob in Boca Raton, Florida. KC7FBN. Good morning, Rob.

0: All right, KC7, FB, and Rob. All right, well, let's move on down the list. We're almost ready to get some radio check-ins here, but first of all, we have Tim in Columbia, South Carolina, KQ4EFY. Good morning, Tim.
1: Scott, this is KQ4EFY, Tim in Columbia, South Carolina, and you have to put me in the Star Trek category. I'm more of a Trekkie fan. Back to net control.
0: All righty, Tim, I've got you in the Trekkie column. Have a great day today, and let's go to Bill in Dunville, Ontario, VA3YBS. Good morning, Bill.
2: Hey, good morning, Scott and Vicki and everybody on the crew this morning. You got to put me in the Trekkie column. When I was a kid, I grew up watching Star Trek, the original series, The Next Generation, Deep Space Nine, Voyager, watched all those series. Never really got into Star Wars very much, but when it came to Star Trek, you know what the saying is, resistance is futile. Back to net control. This is VA3YBS.
0: Alrighty, Bill, I've got you down as a Trekkie. And last on this text list is KJ in Charlotte, North Carolina, KQ4UXJ. Good morning, KJ.
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0: never really got into Star Wars very much, but when it came to Star Trek, you know what the saying is, resistance is futile. Back to net control. 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
1: 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Good morning, KJ.
2: Good morning, Scott, Vicky, and the Brew Crew. This is KJ in Charlotte, KQ4UXJ, and I'll have to go with Star Trek Next Generation, not the original, but the final series. So, yeah, I've always been a fan of that show. KQ4UXJ back to net control.
1: All righty, KJ, I've got you down as a Trekkie. Let me read off some text check-ins that we have here, and then we're going to call for some radio check-ins. But we have Rick in the Villages, Fernando in Leesburg, Florida, Alton in Midlothian, Scott in OC, Florida. We have William in Wake Forest, North Carolina, Bob in Ecorse, Michigan, team member Randy in West Seneca. We have Jim in Chelsea, Maine. We have Anthony in Atco, New Jersey, Gary in Woodhaven, Michigan. And let's take some radio check-ins. If you would like to check in to the Morning Brew this morning, we just need your call sign twice and slowly. And let's try to space it out just a bit. If you'd like to check in, call sign twice and slowly. Call now.
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9: 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Kilo Charlie 4, Juliet Tango Romeo.
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7: Kilo Oscar 4, Romeo Echo Echo. 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In and out.
1: Big Charlie 13, Kilo Tango Juliet, VA3, KTJ. All righty, let me grab it here and tell you who we have. We have Jensock in LaSalle, Ontario, VA3, KTJ. We have Mike in Wading River, New York, W7OMH. We have David in Canton, Ohio, K7ACF. Have Phil in Valley Stream, New York, KC2UVQ1 in Cedar Rapids, KC4JTR. We have Leonard in Margate, Florida, KO4EAS, and Wendell in Crittenton, Kentucky, KO4RXE, both in and out. You gentlemen have a great day today. We also have Bill in North Fort Myers, Florida, W8WHK. Walter in Houston, Texas, KJ5WGR, Patrick in Rockaway Park, New York, N2DYI, Royal in Seabrook, Texas, KG5URA. All right, Dave in Ypsilanti. All right, and we also have, okay, we've written through that list. Let's go to the top of the list here, and we're going to start off with Gary in Woodhaven, Michigan, N8ZFH. Good morning, Gary. And Gary, are you a Trekkie or a Star Wars fan? Gary, it's your turn.

0: Gary, are you out there? All right, let's keep on moving here. Anthony in Atco, New Jersey, W2AJV. Good morning, Anthony.
1: Good morning, Scott, and good morning, Vicki. Yes, put me down for Star Trek, the original series. W2AJV, back to net, 7-3.
0: Alrighty, Anthony, I've got you down as a Trekkie. Have a great day. Looks like we have Jim in Chelsea, Maine, KC1ULN. Jim, it looks like you're new to the system. Well, welcome to the East Coast Reflector. It's your turn. Are you a Trekkie or a Star Wars fan? Over to you.
2: Good morning, Brew Crew, and Scott, put me down for both. I'm both a Trekker and a Star Wars fan. And I also like Firefly and the Orville, which both ended too soon, in my opinion. Have a great day, and back to you.
0: All right, Jim, I've got you down for both. And, yeah, I like Orville, too. Let's go to team member Randy in West Seneca, New York, W2RBC. Good morning, Randy.
3: 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Neither. My preference is nonfiction science. I've never been a fan of either movie. 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
0: All righty, Randy. I've got you down in the nether column. Let's go to Bob in Ecorse, Michigan, KQ8U. Good morning, Bob.
4: Morning, Scott, Vicki, and the rest of the crew. I would be like a Trekkie. It wasn't too many years ago. I went through all the original ones again watching them. Everybody, have a great day. KQ8U. Back to net.
0: All righty, Bob, I've got you in the Trekkie column. Have a great day today. And this is Scott N7FGP along with Vicki KE8VKY, and this is the Morning Brew. Let's go to William in Wake Forest, North Carolina, KQ4GWO. Good morning, William.
5: Well, thank you, Net Control. This is Kilo Quebec 4, Golf Whiskey Oscar, William around beautiful, beautiful 68 degrees, Wake Forest, North Carolina. Good morning to everybody on the brew. Wow, I tell y'all something, man. I grew up watching that fucking, what you call Lost in Space and when Star Wars came along, that was more like a next generation kind of sci-fi thing. And Chucky, he was like off the hook. Chucky was a madman, man, for the kids. And they were like, wow, you know, I don't want one of them dolls, you know what I mean? But on the real size, I would say a fan, being a fan, using the word fan, I would say neither one. I wasn't really much of a fan. I mean, I like sci-fi, but nah, not a fan. Everybody have a super fine day. Everybody take care of me. God bless. And most of all, everybody, good morning to the Brew Crew. This is Kilo Quebec 4, Golf Whiskey Oscar. I haven't had no coffee yet. Just imagine when I get some coffee in me. 73, y'all. Have a super fine day.
0: All right, William, take it easy on the coffee this morning. Have a great day. I've got you in the nether column. Let's go to Scott, KO4TNL. Good morning, Scott.
6: Good morning. That's a nether for me. Nothing network TV on my side. Only watch YouTube. YouTube University teach you how to do everything, including brain surgery. All right, man, y'all have a good day. And up there in Wake Forest. Yeah, I think he needs coffee. I think he's got ADHD like me. coffee soothes the beast. All right, y'all have a good one.
0: All right, Scott, I've got you in the neither column. Have a great day, and let's try Alton in Midlothian, Virginia, KA4JAZ. Good morning, Alton.

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1: In the light. Back to net control. Everyone have a good day. KA4JAZ.
0: Well, I'm sorry, Elton. I just got the tail end of that. Can you come back? Are you a Trekkie or a Star Wars fan?
1: Star Wars fan.
0: All righty, Elton. I got you that time. You're a Star Wars fan. Thanks for checking in this morning. And let's go to Fernando in Leesburg, Florida. KR4KVL. Good morning, Fernando.
2: Good morning to everybody on the Blue Crew and on the net. I wouldn't consider myself a true fan of either one, but the choice, I certainly lean more towards the Star Wars series of movies. This is KR4KVL, wishing everybody a great day, 73s, and back to net control.
0: All right, Fernando, I'm going to put you in the Star Wars column because they're falling behind. Have a great day today, and let's go to Rick in the Village of Florida in 5GI. Good morning, Rick.
3: Good morning, Scott, Vicky, and the rest of the Root Crew. Happy Tuesday. Hope everybody's going to have a great day this week. Great day and a great week, I should say. And I'm going to say I'm a fan of both. I like Star Trek, like Star Wars, so going to definitely be a fan of both. And with that, we'll say engage and back to net control in 5GI.
0: All right, Rick, I've got you down for both. Have a great day, and let's try Dave again in Ypsilanti, Michigan, WB8ODF. Good morning, Dave.
4: Well, good morning, Scott, Al, and Vicky doing the logging. I like everything sci-fi, but if I absolutely had to put something on top, I would be a Trekkie. All flavors, anything Star Trek, I'm there. And thanks for doing the net this morning, Scott, WB8ODF.
0: All righty, Dave, I've got you in the Trekkie column. Have a great day today. And let's go to Royal in Seabrook, Texas, KG5URA. Good morning, Royal.
5: Good

0: Let's try that again. KG5URA. Good morning.
1: It's KG5JRA. This is Kilo Golf 5 Juliet Romeo Alpha.
0: All right, KG5 Juliet Romeo Alpha. Go ahead with your answer.
1: But I have to say neither for the no column. Have a great day and 73s.
0: All right, Dominic, I've found you on the list here. Thanks for checking in this morning, and have a great day. Let's go to Juan in Cedar Rapids, Iowa, KC4JTR. Good morning, Juan.
2: Good morning, Scott, Vicky, and everybody on the net this morning. Hopefully everybody's having a great day. About 63 degrees here. As far as Trekkie Star Wars, I would say yes to both. However, I would say the original Star Trek and the original Star Wars 3 movies. That would be my preference. Have a great rest of your day, KC4JTR. Back to net control.
0: Alrighty, Juan. I've got you down. Have a great day. Let's get back on track here. Patrick in Rockaway Park, New York, into DYI. Good morning, Patrick.
3: Good morning, Scott and the Brew crew. I'm actually in High Point, North Carolina. I live in New York City, but I've been in High Point for the last 9 months for various reasons. I am going to be a Trekkie. When I was a teenager, I caught up on pretty much all the Star Trek I missed, as a lot of it was out before I was born. I was simultaneously consuming the original series, Voyager, and the Next Generation, and Deep Space Nine, pretty much all at the same time. For years, we had a Galileo 7 spaceship shuttlecraft Christmas tree ornament. I think we may still have it. So there you go. That's my answer. Everyone, have a good day. Into DYI.
0: All right, Patrick, thanks for checking in this morning. Have a great day, and thanks for your work on the parrot note out there. Let's go to Walter in Houston, Texas, KJ5WGR. Good morning, Walter.
4: Hey, good morning, everyone. KJ5WGR, Houston. I definitely put me down for Star Wars. That movie came out the summer I turned 10 years old. I was mesmerized by the lightsabers and fell in love with Princess Leia that year. Everyone have a great day. Back to net control.
0: Yeah, you know, I remember watching that movie for the first time, and it was totally blew me away. Have a great day today. Let's go to Bill in North Fort Myers, Florida, W8WHK. Good morning, Bill. Now, Bill, are you a Trekkie or a Star Wars fan? Over to you.
5: Well, good morning to Scott, Al, and Vicky. And we got, what do we have, 77 degrees here. And I'm a Trekker. Star Trekker. I enjoy all the storylines of Star Trek. Except the Academy, Starfleet Academy. That needs a lot of work, but I think it's been canceled from what I was reading. And on dittos with Disney taking over Star Wars, it's just not the same. Not the same. Well, that's the way it goes, but it's Star Trek. And I'm going to get beamed up here, and everybody have a great day. This is W8WHK, 73s, back to net control.
0: Uh, All righty, Bill. I've got you down in the Trekkie column. Have a great day today. Let's even get through the rest of these before I turn it over. Let's go to Phil in Valley Stream, New York, KC2UVQ. Good morning, Phil.
6: Good morning, good morning. I did occasionally watch Star Trek as a kid in the 70s, but I wouldn't consider myself a fan, so put me down for neither, but better yet, beam me up, Scotty. KC2, UVQ.
0: All righty, Phil, I've got you down in the neither column. Have a great day today. David in Canton, Ohio, K7ACF. Good morning, David.
7: Me down as a Trekkie fan. Been that all my life. With that, everybody have an awesome Taco Tuesday. We'll send it back to Matt.
0: Alrighty, David, I've got you down as a Trekkie. Mike in Wading River, New York, W7OMH. Good morning. W7OMH. Mike, you out there?

0: All right, we're going to mark him as an in and out, and that's going to do it for me. This is Scott in 7FGP73, everyone, and have a great day. I'm going to turn it over to Al, K8BAC. Good morning, Al. It's all yours.
1: Well, thank you, Scott. Good morning, everybody. This is Al, K8BAC. Vicky, K8BKY, logging for me. Keep me on the straight and narrow. Hope everybody's having a fine Tuesday. Yeah, that's what it is. It's Tuesday. We got some text check-ins here. We got N5CHB, Chuck in Sugarland, KI5PMI, Bill in Hobbs, New Mexico, KD3AJN, Anna, Beaver, Pennsylvania, and 3DQD, Ray in Beaver, Pennsylvania. We've got KE8WA, Gary in Sandusky, Ohio. N8HLN, Mike in Grosse Pointe, Michigan. KE8SMN, Jeff in Rochester Hills, Michigan. Oh, let's see. We got WV2NY, Joe in Sloan, New York. And KR4DRJ, Ron in Huntsville, Alabama. All checking in via text. 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
12: FAI.
1: Alrighty, we'll hold it up right there. 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
1: All right, it gets down for Dolores in Corinth, New York, but you said you go by D, is that correct?
12: 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I go by D.
1: 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So thanks for checking in. 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
1: All righty, we'll hold it up right there again. All right, let's go over this list, see what we got here. First of all, In-N-Out Station, Don, in Hollywood, Florida, W4PPX. Don, have a great day. Thanks for checking in. Looks like we had Gil in Orlando, Florida, possibly checking in. QRZ's acting a little weird here. There we are. We also had KK4PWJ Brad, Chapel Hill, North Carolina. Of course, we had DKE2FAI. She's new to the system. Along with KR4LTY, Brian, in Moultrie, Georgia. He's new to the system as well. If you are new to the system and you have a valid email address in QRZ, you'll receive a welcome letter from the East Coast Reflector team. 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And it's probably one of the better publications out there in the ham radio world. Continuing on, we had N2BH, Bill in Palmyra, New York, KPXC, Milton and Lancaster, Pennsylvania, N2IF, Ivan, one of our team members in Gasport, New York, VA3CRF, Vern, he's on his walkabout there in Waterdown, Ontario. We'll get you in a minute, Vern. VA2RHM, Fox, Montreal, Quebec. We got KC5CZX, Daryl in Lubbock, Texas. We got N4RHE, Roger. Down in Fort Lauderdale, we got VE3TGN, Tim across the pond from me there in Windsor. We got K4GDS, Gil, and is mobile as well. KF8HFH, Kirk in Oakland, Michigan. Wow, I almost couldn't say that. And KR4DRJ, give me a break for a minute here. We also had K9RPD Scott in Iverness, Florida, WB1DXN Daryl in Concord, New Hampshire, and AB4KT Kenneth. And we have some strange echoes going on. All right, guys, question of the day, are you a Trekkie or a Star Wars fan? That's an interesting question. Chuck in Sugarland is usually mobile. Let's get him first. N5CHB. Good morning, Chuck.
11: Good morning, Al. Good morning, Vicky. I hit retirement land a week ago today, so I'm at home now. So unless I say otherwise, that's what I'm doing. Man, I'm a Star Wars fan. I remember seeing that at a drive-in theater in Seattle, visiting relatives long ago. Was blown away by it, so. Doing a good job on the net. Thank you, everybody. Have a great week. N5CHP.
1: Well, Chuck, happy retirement, man. Enjoy yourself. We usually have you permanently marked as mobile, but we'll take that out because you're homebound now, buddy. Have a great day. K4GDS, Gil in Orlando, one of our team members. Good morning.

0: K4GDS, are you with me? Man, he might have got to where he was going. How about Vern, VA3CRF in Waterdown, Ontario? He's on his walkabout this morning, getting his exercise in. Good morning, Vern.
1: Good morning, Al and Vicki and everybody on the net. Thanks for picking me up. It's a very cool 54 degrees up here in Waterdown. First day of school, so there's a lot of traffic and a lot of kids out waiting for the bus. Great question. I would lean towards Star Wars. I like both, but I would say I would definitely be a Star Wars fan. And I appreciate you doing the net, Al. And remember, Al, I am your father. VA3CRS.
0: All righty. Thank you, Vern. Have a great day. Enjoy. We better get KY4NB Scott in Memphis. He popped up in the text check-ins. He's usually out and about. KY4NB, are you a Trekkie or a Star Wars fan? Good morning, Scott.
2: Well, I've been putting everybody on the brokery motor into work here. 78 degrees outside, nice, sunny, so less humidity, walk the dog. Well, how can you pick between the two? They both have their merits. I'm going to say both, and I'm waiting on the replicator. Back to net, KY4NB. 73's all. Everybody have a good day.
0: All right. Thank you, Scott. Have yourself a great day. Got you down for both. All right. Let's pop up to the top of the list here and go to KI5PMI, Bill in Hobbs, New Mexico. Good morning, Bill.
3: Good morning, everybody on the roof. Put me down for Star Wars, sir. I hope everybody has a great day. KI5PMI, back to net.
0: All righty, thank you, Bill. Have a great day. How about Anna in Beaver, Pennsylvania, KD3AJN. Good morning, Anna.
4: Good morning, Al, and everyone else in there this morning. My answer is neither. Everyone, have a great day.
0: KD3AJN. All right, got you for a neither. Neither is a valid answer. Have a great day, Anna. How about N3DQD? Ray, good morning.
5: Yeah, good morning, Al. Vicki, the rest of the net, this is N3DQD. And my answer is also neither. This is N3DQD, back to net.
0: All right, thank you, Ray. Have a great day. How about KE8WA, Gary in Sandusky, Ohio. Good morning, Gary.

0: Yeah, all right, we'll mark him in and out. How about N8HLN, Mike in Grosse Pointe, Michigan? Good morning, Mike.
1: Good morning, Al. Vicki and crew. Answer would be a Trekkie. I am a Trekkie. Everyone have a great day and live long and prosper. N8HLN.
0: All righty, thank you, Mike. Have a great day. How about KE8SMN, Jeff in Rochester Hills? Good morning, Jeff.

0: All righty, nothing heard. How about WV2NY, Joe in Sloan, New York?
1: Good morning, Al, Dickie, and everybody else in the brew crew. If given a choice between the two, I like them both, but I'd probably lean more towards Star Wars. I like the new Star Wars series that's out, Strange New Worlds, with Captain Pike and the captain of the Enterprise. They come up with some definitely strange things on that one. And with that, I wish everybody a great day today and a better day tomorrow. And this is 73, Joe, WV2NY in Sloan, New York.
0: All right, Joe, have a great day. How about KR4DRJ, Ron in Huntsville? Good morning.

0: All righty, nothing heard. How about KF8HFH, Kirk in Oakland, Michigan? Good morning.
1: Good morning, everybody. Definitely a Trekkie. Back to the net, KF8HFH.
0: All righty, thank you. Have a great day, Kirk. This is Al, KABAC, along with Vicky, KEABKY. Logging for me, keep me on the straight and narrow. Question of the day, are you a Trekkie or a Star Wars fan? How about Tim in Windsor, Ontario, VE3TGN? Good morning, Tim.
2: Hey, good morning, Al, Vicky, and everybody in the group. I'm not a fan at all. So have a good day, very nice day, nice and sunny out here in Windsor. And that, take care. This is VE3TGN, Portable Out 73.
0: All righty, thank you, Mr. Tim. Enjoy the day, sir. Let's go to N4RHE, Roger, in Fort Lauderdale. Good morning, Roger.
3: K8BAC, good morning, Al. And your aging neighbor across the field ears are working just fine. Sound good. November 4, let go. Neither. My reality is sufficiently vivid enough for me. Nor do I comprehend why anyone over 30 would go to any Disney park without a kid. I like Santa Claus, Al. November 4, Roger, I'm enthusiast. Turn to that.
0: All right, thanks, Roger. Got you down for neither. I'm kind of a sucker for cheesy sci-fi anyway, so I watch it all. How about KC5, CZX, Daryl in Lubbock, Texas. Hello, Daryl.
4: Well, good morning to everybody on the brew. Another night I've done my job and sitting here at home. And I'm more of a Trekkie. I do like Star Wars, but they kind of got ridiculous after the third one. So I'm more of a Trekkie. Back to net, KC5CZX.
0: All righty, thank you, Daryl. Have a great day. Next up, VA2RHM. Fox in Montreal, Quebec. Good morning.
5: Thanks, Scott, and the team. Thanks for the network. I wish you all a fantastic day. And I'm a Trekkie. This is Sam Spitfire. It will be assimilated. My favorite character is Captain Chance White for the Voyager Star Trek series. And VA2RHM Fox from Montreal. Back to you, Scott.
0: All right, thank you, Fox. Have a great day. Let's go to one of our team members here, Ivan, in Gasport, New York, N2IF. Hello, Ivan.
6: Yeah, good morning to the brew crew there and everyone else on that. Yeah, under that, I would say neither. I guess if I had to choose, it would probably be Star Wars, but more on the neither side. And, yeah, not too much for today, although we are still well, tomorrow, sadly, so this will probably be my last morning crew to check into. But, anyways, nice hearing you guys on, and, also, Johnny 3, this is N2IF. Back to
0: that. All righty, thank you, Ivan. Have a great day. Yeah, mine, special one was Space 1999. That was always my favorite over Star Trek. How about K3VXC Milton in Lancaster, Pennsylvania? Hello, Milton.
7: This is K3VXC. Good morning, Alan, Vicky, and I kind of like the old Kirk Star Trek, the old Star Trek before it got kind of out of hand, and Star Wars, I can take it or leave it. Again, this is K3VXC. Call me in.
0: All right, thank you, Milton. Have a great day. Next up, KR4PY Brian, Moultrie, Georgia. Good morning.
8: Well, good morning to the morning crew, everybody on the net. First time checking in, and I guess maybe the answer is going to be Trekkie. I was always preoccupied with the communication devices that they had. Went from that to full-blown radio announcer and retired now. But I did like those, the communication devices. I like the one button, but I guess when I get that, it'll be the life support button. Okay, with that, we'll say 73 and back to net. This is KR4LTY.
0: All righty, thank you, Brian. Have yourself a wonderful day. Next up, one of our team members, Bill, in Palmyra, New York, N2BH. Hello, Bill.
9: 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I guess I'd fall in the Trekkie category, N2BH.
0: All right, thank you, Bill. Have a great day, sir. Next up, KE2FAID in Corinth, New York. Good morning.

0: KE2FAID, are you still with us?
1: Were you calling KE2FAI? Over.
0: I sure was. I'm back to you, Dee. Are you a Trekkie or a Star Wars fan or both or neither? Good morning.
1: I am definitely a Star Trek fan. Original series all the way. My favorite line to be would be to boldly go where no man has gone before. This is KE2FAI. 73.
0: All righty, thank you, Dee. Have yourself a great morning. How about KK4PWJ, Brad in Chapel Hill, North Carolina? Good morning.

0: KK4PWJ, Brad, are you there? All right, we'll mark him in and out. Go down to AB4KT, Kenneth in the Villages. Good morning, Kenneth.
1: Good morning to everybody from the Villages, Florida. I would have to say, I guess, neither. I've never seen Star Wars at all, and I used to watch Star Trek in the 70s when I was a kid, but I've never seen it since then, so I guess that answers the question. Back to that, everybody have a great day.
0: All righty, thank you, Kenneth. Have a wonderful day, sir. How about WB1DXN, Daryl in Concord, New Hampshire? Good morning.
2: Good morning, Vicki and Al and the rest of the Brew Crew. I like the original Star Wars the best. And another one that I liked was Battlestar Galactica. What was that? Lauren Green from Cowboy to Spaceman. Everybody have a safe day. Travel the spaces with care. WB1DXN.
0: All right, got you down for Star Wars, and yes, Battlestar Galactica, the original, was absolutely, I loved it. How about K9RPD, Scott, Ivernus, Florida, good morning.
3: Good morning, Brew Crew. I'm going to have to say, for sentimental reasons, both of them. Back in the early 80s, I met Leonard Nimoy in Boston at the Science Museum, and first time I realized my stepdad chose us, not just my mom, was when he took us to the Star Wars movie, and that's when I realized that he loved us too. So I'm going to have to choose both. 73 is good day to all. K9RPD, back to Net Control.
0: All right. Thank you, Scott. Have a wonderful day. Well, that takes us down to the bottom of that list. We had some more text check-ins roll in. We had KD5RRJ, Dan in Kirbyville, Texas. KI6KQO, Zachary in St. Cloud, Florida. K4ITA, Leo in Fort Lauderdale, Florida. We know Leo's usually mobile, so we'll get him in a minute. N1CBM, Carlos in Hollywood, Florida. 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And KJ5RFR, Stephen in LaPorte, Texas. Let's add on to that list. Anybody, anywhere, come with the call signs twice and slowly.
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0: We'll hold it up right there. Well, we're not having problems with people checking in this morning, that's for sure. That's a good list. Acknowledging Renting Out Stations, VA3ERY, Eduardo, LaSalle, Ontario. And we had N4KHZ, John, Rochester, New York. I think KR4NXA. Fernando, were you in and out, or did you want to answer the question?
1: Sorry.
0: All righty, we got you. Have a great day, sir. Let's see. From the bottom up, we had KC3FGD, Ray in Elizabethtown. We had KR4CKC, Bill in the Villages. K2CMT, another team member, Mike in DeBary, Florida. We had KO4TCX, Walter in Garner, North Carolina. He's mobile, along with NAMJN, Marson in Sterling Heights, both on the road. We got KC3LAV, Mike in Lititz, Pennsylvania. NW3U, David in Garner, North Carolina. W2KJB, Tony, another teammate there in Holmhurst, Florida. Goodness, can't speak. KK4BTT, Bruce in Kissimmee. He's usually mobile as well. KE0DXA, Mujahid, I believe, is in Coon Rapids, Minnesota. KJ5LJJ, Greg in Purvis, Mississippi. And KD2UGQ, Mike in Shirley, New York. Wow. All right, let's get our mobile stations out of the way. Question of the day, are you a Trekkie or a Star Wars fan? Better hit Leo, K4ITA in Fort Lauderdale. Good morning, Leo.
2: Good morning. Good morning, all. Good morning, Vicky. Good morning, everybody from the beautiful Fort Lauderdale. I leave the weather to Carlos. He knows better about weather than me. Just say that we are waiting for the afternoon thunderstorm, eh, Carlos? And I like both, but let's say Trekkie. Yes, that's right. I used to watch them black and white at the very beginning. Everybody, great day. K4ITA.
0: All righty. Thank you, Leo. Yeah, have a great day. I got to break protocol here for just a moment. I'm going to go to W2SAL, Sal in Cheektowaga. Good morning, Sal. Are you a Trekkie or a Star Wars fan?
3: Is that somebody knocking at my door out there? Put me down as an either one. I do believe I'm a Mork from Ork person. With that, I'll send it back to Net Control from W2SAL.
0: All righty, Sal. I have no problem believing that. Let's jump down to KK4VTT. Bruce, he's usually on the road. Good morning, Bruce.
4: Good morning to one. Good morning to all. Have a good, God-safe day. Me? Beam me up, Scotty, baby. It's just like everybody else is saying. I love them little devices they had. On the shirt, the little phaser. That was funny. And now we got the talking watches from Dick Tracy. Hey, you guys out there have a great day. Or did we come to that, huh? Hey, have a great day out there. Thanks for letting me have some fun. And, yeah, 30 days left, working days. I'll be like the rest of you guys on retirement. Can't wait. Hey, have a great day out there. Thank you.
0: All righty. Thank you, Bruce. I hope it goes by fast, sir. Let's see. N8MJN, Marson, good morning.
5: Hey, good morning, Al. Good morning, Vicky. Everybody on the Morning Brew. This is N8MJN in the mobile. Put me down for neither. Just not into either one of those, so we'll leave it at that. Happy Tuesday. Hope everybody enjoyed the long weekend, and I'll send it back to Net Control. N8MJN, 73.
0: All righty. Thanks, sir. Have a wonderful day. Be safe out there. How about Walter in Garner, North Carolina, KO4TCX? Good morning.
6: Good morning, all. You can put me down for early Star Trek, and then a shout-out to Galaxy Quest, the spoof, and Everybody 73, thanks.
0: All righty, we got you. And yes, Galaxy Quest, probably one of the best spoofs on anything ever. It was so great. I still watch it every once in a while if it's on. All righty, let's see what we got here. We better move back up to the top of the list. Let's go up to Stephen in La Porte, Texas, KJ5RFR. Good morning, Stephen.
1: Hey, good morning, everybody on the brew. And, yeah, put me down for Star Wars guy here. And I just want to say, let everybody out there on the net know, just because it's a Tuesday doesn't have to be a Monday. And KJ5RFR, back to net.
0: All right, thanks, Steven. Have a great day. I agree. How about KR4NOD, Michael in St. Cloud? Good morning.

0: All righty, hear nothing. Let's go to another one of our team members here, KO4QMM, Roger in Umatilla. Good morning, Roger.
1: Good morning, Al, Vicky, the Brew Crew. I feel your pain there, Sal. I tried to get in to be number 100 there, and between the mobiles and all over the logbook, good luck. They ought to make that a gambling thing or something. Put me down for a Trekkie, I guess. I like the Captain Picard one. And I just saw on YouTube the other day, Captain Picard versus, I can't think of his name, the Star Wars guy there. And it was on YouTube. AI did it. And it was pretty good. Q came in this, on the Enterprise, on the Next Generation, and said, people want to know who would win versus Picard against the other guy there, Star Wars guy. And you'll have to find it and see who wins. It was pretty good, though. Back to you, Al. KO4QMM clear. Darth Adar. KO4QMM clear.
0: All righty. Thank you, Roger. Have a great day, man. Be safe out there. How about Carlos in Hollywood, N1CBM? Good morning, Carlos.
2: Good morning, Al, Vicky, and everybody else. Hey, Roger, I saw that video. I was pretty entertained by it, too. I loved the outcome. And Leo, how do you manage to always jump in front of the list? I think you're bribing somebody there. I thought I was going to be the one sending you the weather report, but you always kick it back to me. Anyways, 74 down here in Fort Lauderdale, clear skies up until 3 p.m. where we expect some showers. The beach report, Leo left it out, so I'm not able to give you that. I'm a Trekkie, so there he goes. N1CBM, back to you, Al.
0: All righty, thank you, Carlos. Have yourself a great day, sir. Enjoy. Let's see, next up, Zachary in St. Cloud, Florida, KI6KQO. Good morning.
3: Good morning, Al, Vicky, and the Brew Crew. Although I like them both, I think you're going to have to put me down for Star Wars. I just like that one a little bit better for some reason. Anyway, everyone have a blessed day. Back to net, KI6KQO.
0: All righty, got you down for Star Wars. This is Al, K8BAC, along with Vicky, K8BKY, on the log sheet. Let's keep going down the list. KD5RRJ, Dan in Kirbyville, Texas, you're up next. Good morning.
4: This is KD5RRJ. Appreciate you picking me up, and good morning to everyone. And I'm just an all-around sci-fi fan, so I'm not going to pick between the two. I like Star Wars and Star Trek and Stargate, and as it was said earlier, Battlestar Galactica, that was good, and Buck Rogers back in the day, man. So, yeah, any and all of them, I just like sci-fi, so put me down for all of it. Y'all have a good day. This is KD5RRJ, back to net.
0: All right, thank you, Dan. Yeah, I'm kind of in that category, too. I like it all. How about KE4NTG, Walter in Hollywood? Good morning.

0: guys kind of knew what was coming. So, this is KD2-UGQ. Everybody have a wonderful day and the rest of the week. Okay.
1: All right. Thank you, Mike. Have a great day. Next up, KD5-LJJ, Greg in Purvis. Good morning.

0: All righty, we'll mark them down as in and out. How about KE0DXA, Mujahid in Coon Rapids, Minnesota? Good morning.
1: Good morning, brewmasters and guests. This is an awesome show. Today's my first time checking it out. I've agreed with a lot of the things that people have been saying, but if I had to choose between Star Wars and Star Trek, there's a hands-down Star Wars because they got the video games on the Xbox. Over and out. Kilo Echo Zero, Delta X-Ray Alpha.
0: Alrighty. We got you down to the Star Wars. And hey, don't be a stranger. We're here Monday through Friday from 7 a.m. Eastern Standard to 9 a.m. Eastern Standard. Have a great day. Come back often. Next up, one of our team members, Tony in Homosassa, W2KJV. Good morning, Tony.
2: Hey, good morning, Al. Good morning, everyone on the Morning Brew. Al, put me down for both. I'm a big sci-fi fan. Back to you, Al. Hope everyone has a great day. W2KJV.
3: Yeah, it's good.

0: Alrighty, there we go. Sorry about that. Let's jump down to NW3U, David in Garner, North Carolina. Hello, David.
1: Yeah, morning, Brew. Hope everybody's doing well this morning after the holiday weekend. Gonna have to call me a Trekkie. I have watched the Star Wars and I like it, but I'm going over to the Trekkie side. And for those of you who like Hulu, they got a show called The Orville on that. It's a surprisingly good mix between a little bit of comedy and sci-fi. But give me a check mark in the Trekkie side. NW3U 73s, everybody.
0: All right, we got you, David. Have a great day. Next up, KC3LAV, Mike in Lititz, Pennsylvania. Good morning, Mike.
2: Yes, sir, and a fine good morning to everyone on the crew. Good to hear Elizabethtown in there and the other Lancaster County folks as well as everybody else on the net. Beautiful day here in Lancaster County. Everything's green and bright and growing. My goodness gracious. We're definitely Trekkie, by far Trekkie. And thank you very much for being on the net. Have a great day, and please stay hydrated. We're clear.
0: All right, thank you, sir. Have a great day. Next up, another team member here at K2CMT, Mr. Mike, down in DeBary, Florida. Hello, Mike.
3: Good morning, Al, Miss Vicky, and the rest of the crew. Sounds like somebody's in here with me, so I'm going to break for a second.

0: Okay, let's try that again, Al. Put me down for both and all that follow. If it flies and it goes outside of the atmosphere, I'm all for it. And that goes for HF waves as too, of squigglies. Everyone have a great day. This is K2CMT in DeBary, Florida, 73.
1: All right, thank you, Mike. Yep, got you down for both, for all. I agree. Have a great day, sir. How about KR4 or CKC Bill in the Villages?
2: Hey, good morning, everybody on the brew. Another beautiful day here in the Villages. Put me down for a Trekkie fan, the Spock and the Kirk series. So I'm a Trekkie from day one. KR4, CKC, you all have a great day.
1: All right, we got you down for a Trekkie. Have a great day. Finally, we got Ray in Elizabethtown, Pennsylvania, KC3FGD. Good morning, Ray.
3: Hey, good morning, Al, Vicky, everyone on the brew. Never watched either, so put me down to neither. I just no interest in either on the one of them. Hey, everyone, have a great day. Back to net.
1: All righty, thank you, Ray. Have a great day. All right, we got some more text check-ins rolling in. W2AJR, Andy in Cheektowaga, New York. KC2JPQ, Frank in Lancaster, New York. We got WW0N, Kenny, Germantown, Maryland. We got KQ4STK, Gary, Winter Garden, Florida. We got NW4Q, Jim in Murfreesboro, Tennessee. K5YNU, Florin in Conroe, Texas. He's usually mobile. We'll get back with you in a minute, Florin. W4KNS, Mark, Orlando, Florida. W2PUT, another team member, Dan in Milan, Michigan. KM4CTB, Donnie in Jacksonville Beach, Florida, and K6AAN. Before we go, oh, that's Mike in Valley Springs, California, by the way. Before we go much further, let's get Florin, because he's usually on the road. Question of the day, are you a Trekkie or a Star Wars fan? K5YNU, good morning, Florin.
4: 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I hope everyone enjoy a longer weekend. I certainly did. Star Wars for me. 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
1: All righty. Thank you, Florin. Have yourself a great day. Let's jump up to the top of the list and go to K6AAN. Mike in Valley Springs, California. Good morning, Mike.

0: All right, here, nothing. Let's go to KM4CTB, Donnie in Jacksonville Beach. Good morning, Donnie.
1: Well, good morning, Al, Vicki, and everybody on the net. KM4CTB, Donnie in Jacksonville Beach, Florida. We're starting at about 83 degrees today. Going to go up to the 90s again. Looking for those to go away. Not really much on either one, Al, but I guess if I got to pick one or the other, I'll go with the Trekkies, being in the older crowd. We appreciate you doing the net. Have a great week, and may the force be with you. KM4CTV, back to net.
0: All right, thank you, Donnie. Have a great day. Next up, one of our team members here, Dan, in Milan, Michigan, W2PUT. Good morning, Dan.
2: Hey, good morning, Al, everybody else out there in Radio Land. Still up north, but heading back home in a couple days. Back to work Tuesday. So happy it's Tuesday. To answer the question of the day, though I enjoy both, I definitely have to lean towards the truck side. Back to you. W2PUT.
0: All right, thank you, Mr. Dan. Have a great day, and safe travels coming back home. Let's go to W4KNS, Mark in Orlando. Good morning, Mark.
3: Good morning, crew. Good morning, everybody. Definitely a fan of both, but if I had to lean one way, I would lean towards Star Wars. Back to you. Have a good day, everybody. W4KNS.
0: We'll put you in the Star Wars category. Have a great day, Mark. How about NW4Q, Mr. Jim over in Murfreesboro, Tennessee. Good morning, Jim.
4: Good morning, Al, from Murfreesboro. Star Wars today. Take care.
0: All righty, Jim. Have yourself a great day, sir. KQ4STK, Gary in Winter Garden, Florida. Good morning.
5: Good morning, all. I'm going to be difficult, so therefore I'm going to say Babylon 5. I'm going to wish everyone a wonderful week. Back, this is KQ4STK, back to net control.
0: All righty. Have a great day, Gary. Enjoy. Looks like we had a couple more text check-ins sneak in here. We had KE4NTG Walter in Hollywood, Florida. We had W2EM Chuck in Lancaster, New York. KA4MGE Richard in Chickasaw, Alabama. And AC3QB Joe in Middletown, Delaware. Let's keep going down this list here to wrap her up. Let's go to WW0N Kenny in Germantown. Good morning.
6: Well, good morning, Al, and everybody else. I am definitely a Trekkie, so, yeah, gotta like that whole universe. Anyway, back to you. This is WW0N. Have a great day.
0: All right, thank you, Kenny. Have yourself a wonderful day. Next up, Frank in Lancaster, KC2JPQ. Good morning, Frank.
7: Good morning, Al, and everybody on the brew. Put me down for both, Al. I am a big sci-fi fan anyhow, and not much going on today. So everybody have a great day. I'll say 7-3's KC2JPQ.
0: All right. Thanks, Frank. Have a great day out there. Next up, Andy in Cheektowaga, W2AJR. Good morning.

0: He must have fell back asleep.
1: All right, well, we'll put him in and out and go to AC3QB, Joe in Middletown, Delaware. Good morning, Joe.
2: Good morning to everyone on the net. You could probably put me down for Star Wars, although I like both, but Star Wars is the main one. Everybody have a great day, AC3QB.
1: All right, thank you, Joe. Have yourself a wonderful day. Next up, we got KA4MGE Richard in Chickasaw, Alabama. Good morning.
3: Good morning to everyone on the net this morning. You could put me down for an old-time Trekkie fan. Whoever knew back then when Captain Kirk pulled his communicator out of his pocket that we would all have one in our pockets 50 years later. 7-3 from KA4MGE, Studio B.
1: Darn, thank you, Richard. Have a great day. How about W2EM, Chuck in Lancaster? Good morning, Chuck.
4: Good morning, Al, Vicki, and the rest of the crew. I've watched them both, and there's good and bad in both of them. That last Star Wars thing they had at Academy, that was terrible. Some of the Star Wars stuff was, it could have been better. Probably one of my favorite series is the Star Wars Andor. That was really, really great. But you can put me down for both, because I like them both. Back to net, W2EM.
1: All righty, thank you, Chuck. Have a great day. We got Walter from Hollywood checking back in, KE4NTG. Hello, Walter.
5: Hello to you and all you fellow blues out there. Sorry about that first check-in. I went from mobile into a grocery store. In any event, I'm more of a original Star Trek fan. I love that show. You just don't want to be a red shirt on that show because the red shirts didn't make it. But anyway, I wish everybody a pleasant day, and thank you guys for running that. Thanks, Vicki, and everybody else. This is KE4NTG, Hollywood, Florida. Back to Net Control, 7-3.
1: All righty, thank you, Walter. Have yourself a great day. Got two more text check-ins rolling in, KQ4YYN Joe in Franklin, Georgia, and KD2IWN Tim in Hamburg, New York. Let's go to Tim. Question of the day, are you a Trekkie or a Star Wars fan? KD2IWN. Good morning, Tim.
6: Good morning, Al. I'm Vicki and everybody on the brew crew this fine morning. Back to work. Yeah, I like both. I'm the original Trek and Star Wars is just great. I'll never forget locally my friend was like the first one in line at the movies to see it. Got his picture in the paper and everything. Enjoy your day, everybody. 73 KD2IWN.
1: All right, thank you, Tim. Have a great day. Hey, before we let him off the hook, two more. Let's see if Andy's back out there. W2AJR. Andy, did you get yourself together yet?
7: Who else there? It connects to the node, but I get nothing. But you can put me down for both. I used to be more of a Star Wars fan, but since Disney's taken them over, they ruined the franchise, so... I've switched back over to being a Trekkie, but yeah, it's definitely both for me. Everybody have a great day, W2AJR.
1: All righty, thank you, Andy. Yeah, I figured something might have happened to you. You don't just drop out like that, I understand. All righty, well, finally, wrapping it up, putting a bow on it. We got KQ4YYN Joe in Franklin, Georgia. Good morning, Joe. Are you a Trekkie or a Star Wars fan or both or neither? Good morning.
8: Well, good morning to you, Al, Mrs. Vicki. Before I answer that question, it's an easy question to answer, but I need to tell you about Lost in Space. some other shows like that. I can't bring myself to say, you know, they were ahead of the time when they first came out, but if you watch Star Trek, that's a little campy. When I watch those old sets that they had, papier-mâché stuff, I can't bring myself to watch that anymore at all. Star Wars, I really enjoyed. But what I really enjoyed the most, I'm going to have to tell you, because this applies to my everyday activities, Smokey and the Bandit. So to answer your question, neither. KQ4, Walla in. Everybody have a great day.
1: 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Be safe out there on the road, sir. This is Al, KABAC. 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
0: 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This is...

0: Good morning, Pflugerville, Texas. Joe and Franklin, KQ4, Wawa Inn.
1: KQ4, Wawa Inn. Good morning, back to you, mate. This is MPE. Well, M. Nice to hear you on here. Somehow I had in my head that the net went on for another hour. I forgot they, they knocked off at 8 here, 9 over there. Anyway, what are you doing today? Thanks for coming back to me. It's been 3 MPE.

0: Hey, I'm sorry. I'm working on getting my audio right there. Pflugerville, give me your call sign again, please, sir.
1: November 3, Mike Papa Echo. November 3, Mike Papa Echo. And 3 MPE.
0: Hey, Sam, how the heck are you doing? This is Joe in Georgia, KQ4YYN is in November, the month I was born there. How are you today, sir?
1: Well, I could be better. I got a nerve condition. I've had for, I don't know, 5 or 6 or 8 years, but it's getting worse, and it's very painful, and it comes from using chemotherapy drugs in 2016, and while the cancer got killed, the drugs are so strong that they, it's damaged nerves in my feet and in my hands, so it's just in legs and a sunder thing. So it's just, it's painful. It stinks, man. Hey, listen, I'm doing fine. I'm out on the back porch with my wife and I'm eating, eating breakfast and drinking coffee and listening to what's going on in East Coast Relay. So where are you? Are you in the car now or where are you? And, Georgia, I'm gonna write all this stuff down. Now back to you, my friend. It's in 3MP.
0: Well, Sam, I'm in the car. I'm headed over here to work to the big truck. Been off of work since, well, Thursday was my last day that I worked. Had to do on Friday. And then yesterday, well, even though I don't get paid for it, yesterday, you know, being Labor Day was a holiday. Anyway, I'm headed to work now. And my boss thinks that maybe I should have been there an hour ago, but he'll be all right. Because he tells me all the time I'm an independent contractor. I say, all right, I'll be there when I get there. So if I want, I need to work. I don't really have to work. Well, yeah, to pay these new bills we got, I have to work. No doubt about that. I have the car loan company say, hey, you need to get up and go to work. So anyway, I'm thankful that the good Lord lets me get up and go to work. Even there are days that I don't want to go there. You know what I'm saying? But Sam, or is there anything they can do to help your condition? Back over to you, sir, N3MPE, KQ4YYN.
1: Yeah, I got a pain pump embedded within my backside. And I guess that's 2.5 years ago. And they put morphine in. And then another drug. It's not lanacane, but it's got a cane in it somewhere. C-A-N-E. Anyway, so that really works. It works nice, but it doesn't get everything. And so I take Lyrica. A lot of people take Lyrica. They're diabetics and have nerve pain, and there's other people that have got injuries in the at Lyrica, and there was another one, Neurotin. Anyway, I got an incoming call, coming from South Africa right now, so I'm going to get back with you. But anyway, have a good day, mate, and, I'm going to catch you guys. See you later. Bye-bye.
0: All right, Sam, you have a great day, too, sir. Enjoy the family. We pray that you get a lot better. This is KQ4YYN. I'll be monitoring the East Coast Reflector System for a little while today.

0: Good morning there, K2IZ, KQ4, YYN over here in Georgia.
1: Hey, you. My name is Kevin. I'm in Syracuse, New York, and I'm headed for the airport. Going fly-in this morning.
0: Hey, Kevin, I'm Joe in Georgia. And I'm headed to the big truck, and I'm going to go try to pick up something and maybe deliver it today. I don't know. Do you fly yourself, or do you fly a regularly scheduled airline there?
1: Well, I'm a private pilot. Fly purely recreational, just as a hobby, a second hobby. And there's hardly a cloud in the sky here this morning. I was wanted to go flying the other day, midweek last week, and airplane decided it was going to give me a problem. So that's all resolved, and I should be good to go this morning. I'll get out for a couple hours, see if I can't go find five airports, and then take off and land, and then take off again out of those five and come back to Syracuse. Just a little practice work today. So that's the theme. And I getting on here near my home on the west side of Syracuse and headed for the airport on the north side. But I belong to a flying club, and we have four airplanes in the club. All four, single engine, four seats, and just a ton of fun to do. And just so I don't call you the wrong thing, did you say Joe from Georgia or George from Georgia? Go ahead.

0: Joe from Georgia. My first name is Floyd, but I go by part of my middle name there, Kevin. But hey, that sounds like fun. Years ago, I'm talking about some years ago, I was about 18, I took a couple of flying lessons. I always wanted to fly, but was never able to complete that. And then when I was in the service, I wanted to be a helicopter pilot. But they wouldn't take me because I wore contacts and you have to have 20/20 uncorrected vision. And I always say once they accept you in, you can go half blind the next day, they still keep you, but, just to accept you, you'd have to have 20. Anyway, long story there, but, hey, hope you enjoy it. And if you got an ATF radio up there you can make contacts with, how about hitting us up there somewhere on the, tune in to East Coast Reflector, however you can do it, and make contacts while you're flying there, over.
1: Yep, I do hear you, and I'm going to be a little noisy here for a second, Joe, as I navigate one of the city streets here and cross under bridges and what have you, so I'm going to be a little bit light, or actually noisy as heck. So give me a hand. One second here just to get rid of this terrain.

kind of hoping to see if this this helps. It's I've got the short antenna on the car instead of the 5/8 wave, and sometimes I'm working through my home All-Star node, which is, as I said, on the west side of the city of Syracuse. And generally it keeps me going for a bunch of the places I drive to, but not always. And this is one of those spots where it gets noisy, Joe. Go ahead.

0: Yes, sir, Kevin. It didn't do too bad at all. Not really too bad at all. You dropped just a little bit here or there, but we waited. And you're coming back in pretty good now. So I'm going to let you go where you can drive. Other people may want to talk with you. Hope to do. But and I sure don't want to take all the time up for keep other people from talking. But, hey, have a good day out there, Kevin. Have a safe flight and many more to come. KQ4 YYN, and I'll be listening for you there.
1: Thank you, Joe. Appreciate it. And you have a great rest of your day, too. I think you said you were driving somewhere as well, so be safe out there. Pleasure chatting with you. Look forward to doing it again another day. Best of 73. K2IV Mobile, East Coast Reflector.

0: Kilo, Kilo 7, Whiskey Alpha Victor monitoring.
1: KK 7, and I missed the rest. I was navigating traffic. Good morning from Kilo 2, India Victor, K2IV Mobile. My name is Kevin. I'm in Syracuse, New York. Go ahead.
0: This is Kilo Kilo 7, Whiskey Alpha Victor, and a good morning to you. I'm here on the West Coast in Oregon. My name is Shoshana. Good morning to you.
1: Well, a very, very good morning to you, Shoshana. You're up early this morning. And as I said, I was chatting a minute ago. Working through my home All-Star node, so I can't stay too long. I'm about to drive out of it, but out of the range. But I'm on my way to the Syracuse airport. Going to go fly in today, do a little practice work. I'm a private pilot, and there's hardly a cloud in the sky here, and I'm going to take advantage of it. Go ahead.
0: Yeah, I did hear you guys chatting it up this morning. I'm traveling for work today. Into Washington, but yeah, it's good to hear from you guys. It's nice and clear this morning here, and I think we're out of all the rain that we had, and we're going to be back up into the 70s and 80s this week.
1: Sounds good. Well, you be careful out there. You get an early start. And sitting here navigating. Okay. Anyway, my home node is, I got an outside antenna on it running 4 watts, and I've got 50 watts here in the car on 2 meters, so I can get quite a bit of coverage from it, but there's certain places I know I get blocked. But at one time, there was a local UHF repeater here in Syracuse, and I got to talk to the owner and see if we can't figure out how to get it back on the air. I know he was looking for a certain part for it the last time we talked. But anyway, I'm about to get off of Interstate 81 here to the on the airport exit, so I'm going to say 73. Just wanted to say good morning to you. And again, safe travels, Shoshana. Have a great day from K2IV Mobile. Be well.
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1: Yes, it's Kilo Mike 7 Delta Zulu Foxtrot, Warren, out of Layton, Utah.
0: Good morning out of Utah. How are you today?
1: Doing good. If I listened right, your name is Shoshona, correct?

0: I'm starting to get a little out of range of the reflector over here, but I'm going to just sit here and monitor until I lose my range, and 73 to you.
1: Thanks for the comeback. 73 to you. Drive safe. This is KM7DZF. I'll be listening on the side.

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I copy you, Lima Charlie. Thank you, W7CSS, clear. 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
1: Not sure if I copied the call sign correctly. Was it Kilo Bravo 2, India Sierra Golf? This is KB2 SGJ, Kilo Bravo 2, Sierra Golf Juliet. Name is John here.
0: Call sign is Kilo Echo 2, India Sierra Golf. My name is Amon, Alpha Mike, Alpha November.
1: Hey, good morning, Amon. As I said, the name is John, Juliet Oscar Hotel, November, and I am in Lancaster County, Pennsylvania. What's your location? And tell me, am I coming in to a repeater, or am I just connected to a node here? I'm not sure. I dialed up Rod. This is a node. I'm not Rod, N2U.

0: too, but I'm not sure if this is going out over the R or not. Maybe you can tell me that.
1: You sound good, and I don't know exactly what it is, but I'm keying up this computer using RF.
0: Okay, I get it now. It's listed as the repeater is listed, according to this, if this is current information, in Toms River. So I assume you're in the area of the repeater in Toms River. Is that correct?
1: I am in the Central Finger Lakes area.
0: Finger Lakes. Are you talking about upstate New York?
1: USL, Roger, Roger.
0: Okay. The repeater is listed as being in Toms River, so a little confusing there. And you say you're coming in over RF. What's the frequency of the repeater? You're transmitting into?
1: I actually have no idea. But the system I'm using does get out pretty far.
2: 3SNF.
0: Go SNM. This is KB2SGJ.
2: 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You're talking around the world with the connections that you have now, and it's hard to say where somebody will pop in from. Although I'm kind of local to one of you, I'm in Spring Grove, Pennsylvania, in York County. So there's folks listening from around the world.
0: Okay, I'm getting the picture now. I didn't know that Rod's repeater was tied into a linked system. Okay, very good. Would you come back with your call again? I think I copied correctly, Sierra November Mary. I didn't catch the prefix.
2: ESNM. Have a great day. Enjoy the East Coast Reflector.
0: I don't know if Amon copied that. I think that you're clipping the prefix. You may be talking before the repeater keys up. Can you come back with the call sign again one more time?
2: KB3SNM. I hope I waited long enough that time.
0: KB3SNM. Copy. QSL. Very good. And the name here is John Juliet Oscar Hotel November. And I am in Lancaster County. I am in Millersville. I'm going to turn it over to Amon.
1: Yeah, both of you all have good audio. I'm talking to the K2MST repeater, which I actually don't know where it is, but it seems to be linked up to the system.
2: Call it the Cortland repeater in so long.
0: Okay, I am using an app that I just downloaded to my desktop computer over the weekend. It's called QSO1, and it's very interesting. It allows you to get on Echolink,

0: All-Star, DMR, Fusion. It also allows me to use my All-Star node, and I can set it up with some adjustments which I made to my home router so that I could receive incoming calls as well as making outgoing. So I could leave my QSO app running in the background, and anybody can call me up by either looking up my call sign or my node number. So that's pretty cool. Just heard about this the other day, and I put it in and got it running over the weekend. So, yeah, it was a productive weekend. KB2SGJ.
1: Running a beta test version of a program that was completely put together with AI. But be a little bit careful what you've got there. 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

0: 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That's interesting.
1: Pretty crazy. 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

KS0MHN, there's nobody's going to pick you up. I'll pick you up, sir. How are you doing? This is KQ4YYN, Joe in Georgia.

WN1R, Whiskey November Romeo 1, WN1R KR4 LPJ on the East Coast Reflector, over.

0: Yeah, you're coming in good over here, sir. I don't know where everybody went to this morning. It's KQ4 or YYN.
1: KG4 YYN from Virginia. You're on the, what, the Atlantic Coast? It's KR4 ISK, West Tennessee.
0: KR4 ISK, yeah, this is KQ, Kilo Quebec 4, Yankee Yankee November there, over here in Georgia, sir. How are you?
2: Kilo Romeo 4, Lima Papa Juliet, clear on the East Coast reflector.

0: Yeah, you're coming in good over here, sir. I don't know where everybody went to this morning. It's KQ4 YYN.
1: KG4 YYN from Virginia. You're on the Atlantic coast. It's KR4 ISK, West Tennessee.
0: KR4 ISK. Yeah, this is KQ, Kilo Quebec 4, Yankee November there over here in Georgia, sir. How are you in Tennessee?

0: You're on the what, the Atlantic Coast? It's KR4ISK, West Tennessee.
1: KR4ISK, yeah, this is KQ, Kilo Quebec 4, Yankee Yankee November there, over here in Georgia, sir. How are you in Tennessee?
0: Doing great on a Tuesday morning. Nice weather, clear, breezy. Actually, I'm at work and I'm sitting in the truck watching the machine operate for a few minutes. Thought I heard you on there.
1: Yes, sir. I'm just driving along in the big truck going over here to Rome, Georgia to pick up some kind of load going to International Paper over in Selma, Alabama. But I don't know what kind of load I'm picking up. There's something they're sending a truck from there to way over there. So, what kind of, y'all doing like, backhoe, bulldozing, heavy equipment, stuff like that?

0: Sorry about that, KQ4YYN. AR4ISK. I'm about to move my truck. Good talking to you. And have a good Tuesday. Have a big 73.
1: Yes, sir. You have a great day there, too, KR4ISK, KQ4YYN. Back to monitoring.

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0: Good morning, go ahead.
1: I don't have very long. I gotta go kill some roaches. Did you get a chance to look at that that program I sent you?
0: Well, I haven't had the time to install it. Thanks for the instructions, by the way. But yeah, I need a day off to actually get down to install it.
1: Okay, I figured that you were working about as busy as I am. I gotta get going. KAPGK clear, 73.

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1: KEAVKY, hello.
0: Hello, hadn't made contact with you yet. I was noticing you was one of the coasters, and we're collecting a few along.
1: Yeah, absolutely. I haven't been on too much lately. I've just had a ton to do, but most of that's over now, so hopefully I can get back to being on more. How are you doing?
0: And just been listening to the East Coast Reflector off and on some this morning and out enjoying the cool weather outside.
1: Where are you at the weather's cool?
0: It's Florence, Alabama, just in the northwest corner of Alabama, right at Mississippi and Tennessee line, pretty close.
1: Okay, yeah, I hadn't looked, but I guess we're just sitting at 70, so that's not too bad.
0: Yeah, getting ready to go to a luncheon that some of the hams have on Tuesdays, and see what we can find to eat in a little bit. But yeah, we've been enjoying the East Coast Reflector, mostly listening, but. I need to get on HF. I haven't been on HF in a few days.
1: Yeah, we've got an HF net on Tuesdays and Thursdays. It's a 20-meter net Thursday mornings at 10 and 40-meter on Saturday mornings at 9.
0: Okay, I'll have to look that up. I've been checking into the off and on, and it's an Alabama, they call it Alabama MNET, 3965 at 6:30 Central Time, no, 6 o'clock Central Time, and then been checking in to a Hurricane Net, between 7:30 and 8 Central Time on 80 meters. But anyway, I need to listen for some POTA stations too, and I got me a battery ordered. I might go out and see what I can do with that.
1: That's cool. Am I right in remembering, or at least thinking I remember, they're supposed to be doing a handful of changes with POTA?
0: I'm not that familiar with it yet. So I've got registered on the website and got some login software. Got to figure out how to use, but I've just been a hunter mostly. But I found out the other day that if you talk to POTA stations, you can, once you register, you can go on and see who all you've talked to over the years.
1: Yeah, that's one thing nice about POTA is if you're a hunter, you don't have to log it all. But once you create an account, it'll pop up with everything you ever talked to that you didn't know was POTA. And probably a few typos, too.
0: Oh, yeah. Well, I won't hold you. I just thought I'd try to get another contact. I think I'm up to 7 or 8 now. But anyway, we'll try to log this one and appreciate the contact. And we'll say 73 is on your final.
1: Yeah, anytime. It was good to meet you. And I believe you might be get a certificate at 10 also. Good talking to you. K8VKY73.
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0: Well, Miss Vicky, I tried to give him another, but he's gone, I guess. See you later. KC5CZX.
1: Later. Yeah, either he doesn't know that you're a coast or two, or he said he had to go out and meet some friends for lunch. KAVKY.

0: KC5CZX, WA4CLA. I was logging that one in and wasn't sure who you was talking to, but anyway, I'm still here.
1: Well, good afternoon, or good morning. And you said you were in Alabama, is this correct?
0: That's correct, the northwest corner. We're in Florence, Alabama, right along the Tennessee River.
1: Well, I'm located here in a little town called Wolfert, Texas, just outside of Lubbock, Texas. And it's supposed to be up to 101 here today.
0: Well, I'm not sure what the high is here today, but it was a nice, been a nice cool breeze out if you're in the shade this morning. So, maybe cool down and stay this way for a little while. Got a few things I need to do before it turns cold. I hadn't had my little fishing boat in the water this year. Like to get it out of Shoals Creek and run it a little bit.
1: Well, now that sounds like a better idea than going to work. A bad day fishing is still better than the best day at work, right?
0: Yeah, that's right. I'm retired now, so I've been retired about 5 years. But I hadn't really been getting out like I should. I guess getting a little older and probably need to find somebody to go with you.
1: Yeah, I hear you there. I like to play darts myself, and if I can't get anybody to go with me, I just don't go.
0: Yeah, well, it comes to Hamfest, though. If I don't have anybody to go with me, sometimes I'll go by myself, a few hours drive.
1: Well, it's been many of years since I've been down to the one that we have here in Lubbock. Well, it's not in Lubbock. It's actually down in the Midland-Odessa area. And I haven't been to that one in probably 20-something years. They hold it on, what's Lucky Charms Day? Whatever that day is.
2: March 17th.
0: About a hour and a half drive from here, Huntsville, Alabama. It's pretty big show. I didn't have a lot of time to spend that with it, but enjoyed walking through it. After we got there, after the crowd thinned out, so but usually go to that one. Used to go to Birmingham, but they moved it to Trussville, just out of Birmingham. It's a small one now, not as big as Birmingham was. I think I went to Chattanooga, which was in Ringo, Georgia, last year. And used to go to Memphis, but I hadn't been to Memphis Hamfest in a long time. But anyway, I enjoy going, looking around.
1: Well, I went to Jackson, Mississippi Hamfest for about 4 years running when I lived there a bunch of years ago. And we thought that one was big. What's it called? Dayton makes that one look tiny.
0: Yeah, I had a chance to go to Dayton this year. A guy from here goes up and sets up a tent. He set it up by the fence at where the horse track is, and we sat out there and sold a few things and walked around. So I was glad I had a chance to go to that one, WA4CLA.
1: Well, every once in a while they have a Hot 2 swap fest around here, and most of the time when they want to do it, it's days that I got to work. I don't usually find out until, you know, a day or two before, and it's too late to trade work, but that's the way it works. The name is Daryl on this end, Delta Alpha Romeo Romeo Echo Lima Lima, and again, the call is KC5CZX, and you can log it for your Questor program there, sir.
0: Okay. The other name is Steve on this end. We'll try to get it in there. Sometimes the time's a little bit funny to get in there. Kind of weird with the AM and PM out there, but you can put universal time in there. But we'll try to get that poked in here right away. I appreciate the contact.
1: Yeah, I just happened to hear and just thought I'd jump in and give you one more.
0: Okay, yeah, thanks a lot, and I'm going to submit it right now. Getting pretty close to 10. I went and got the 5, I had that certificate for the 5. Be able to get the 10 pretty soon. But thanks a lot. You have a good day. I'll get off of here for somebody else might need a contact. But anyway, WA4CLA, be clear with you.
1: Well, Steve, you have a good day that way. It's quite nice right here right now, but as the day progresses, it's going to get hotter and hotter. And fortunate for me, I work the overnight shift, so I'll be asleep in the heat of the day. See you later, KC5CZX.
3: This is KJ5CMF / Victor Echo 6. Just letting you guys know, I got both of y'all up here in Edmonton, Canada. I'm a Texas resident up here for work, but 54 degrees up here right now.
1: A Texas resident, what part?
3: Lake Jackson, Texas, about 1 hour south of Houston and about 1 hour west of Dallas, right on the Gulf Coast.

0: Well, I'm way up here in the top of the state in Lubbock, Texas. Well, Wolfert's just outside of Lubbock, but Lubbock is just a block away.
1: Oh, wow. Yep, we flew over yesterday then. But, yeah, I haven't been to that area. There's a lot of areas in Texas I haven't been to. I'm originally from Louisiana, but been living here in Texas pretty much ever since Harvey hit. So Lake Jackson is a quiet town. I try to stay as far away as I can from Houston. But, yep, came up here yesterday. Like I said, I'm currently in Edmonton, Canada, up here for work.
0: Well, good deal. Good deal. We hope you're having fun up there.
1: Yes, sir, definitely. I've got a pullover on right now up here. Like I said, it's 54 degrees right now. Back home, it is, I think, 84. Feels like 93 on the Gulf Coast. So I'm enjoying it right now. Take it in. About to go outside, get out of the hotel, and get some fresh air, but just wanted to let you guys know I'm picking y'all up here. Again, this is KJ5 CMF / Victor Echo 6.
0: Well, good deal, good deal. Whatever you're using to get in, it's working for you. See you later, KC5CZX, Daryl here in Lubbock.
1: Thank you for the comeback, and hope you have a great day. 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

0: Foxtrot Radio, Central England, November 0, X-Ray, Lima, Papa, and I'm mobile in Bluffton, South Carolina. Name is Rodney. Good morning to you.
1: Good morning, Roger. This is Mike 8, Foxtrot Tango Radio. The name here is Derek Delta Echo Romeo Echo Kilo. And my location is the city of Stoke-on-Trent, the central part of England. The Midlands of England is my QTH. Back to you, Mike 8, Fox Tango Radio. Over.

Yes, sir. Good to meet you, Derek. Kilo 8 Foxtrot Tango Radio. I hope I got that right. Very good. Very good. You're easy to copy. You sound like you're close by. All that's great.

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0: Kilo 8, Foxtrot, Tango, Romeo, November 0, X-ray, Lima, Papa. If that was you, I didn't copy anything, and it might not be your setup. It might be mine. I'm mobile, bouncing from cell tower to cell tower for connection. So try again there, Derek. This is 0XLP.
1: Okay, this is Mike number 8, Mexico 8, Florida, Tango Radio. Mike 8, Foxtrot, Tango Radio. And my name is Derek, Delta Echo, Romeo Echo Kilo from Central England. I hope you got the call sign correct this time. Back to you.
0: Very good, Derek. I'm sorry about that. Like I say, I've got real good copy on you, but I'm driving and not committing your call sign to memory very well. I apologize for that. I need to jump out of my vehicle here and unload some lawn clippings, some bushes that we have pruned. I may holler at you when we get done. This is N0XLP. I'm going to say 73 for now. I think it's Mike 8, Foxtrot, Echo, Romeo. I might be wrong again. Anyways, 73, sir. Bye-bye.
1: Okay, no problem. 73. Thank you for the contact. Bye-bye from England.

0: Sounds like somebody's hanging their microphone out their window.
1: Yes, the gentleman in England. I guess he forgot to unkey his radio. And to us, CY.

This is KR4NLO. That's Kilo Romeo 4. November Lima Oscar.

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1: Yom 8 FTR, Kilo Oscar 4, India Hotel Mike. It's almost afternoon, I believe.

0: Okay, Kilo Oscar 4, India Hotel Mike. Thank you for coming back to my call. My name is Derek Delta. Echo Romeo Echo Kilo. Derek is my name. And my QTH is a central part of the UK, at the Midlands of England, the city of Stoke-on-Trent. Stoke-on-Trent is around about 35 miles south of Manchester, here in the UK. You're coming through nice and clear. Back to you, over.
1: USL, name here is Don, Delta Oscar November, and I'm actually in North Carolina. Now I'm at the workplace in Fayetteville, North Carolina, and you're coming in real good also, but thanks for coming back to me. Back to you.
0: Yes, okay, Don. Well, thank you very much for the contact, Don. It's nice to... I like to get onto the East Coast Reflector and put a few calls out and see who's about, especially when real-life radio, which is HF, over here is absolutely abysmal at the moment. There's nothing on it. I've got all these bands and nobody's on any of them. So when that happens, I decide, I'll go on OpenNet and go on the East Coast Reflector and different ones. So there you go, Don. Thank you very much for coming back to me. I'm in the Midlands of England, the city of Stoke-on-Trent. And Stoke-on-Trent is made up of five towns, and they were all pottery manufacturing towns. So we have a nickname here, the Potteries. So back to you, she comes, Don. Mike 8, Fox Tango Radio, over.
1: QSL, QSL, good to hear that. We're a town that I am actually in now, Fayetteville, North Carolina, is a military town. We have a base, Fort Bragg, and actually live in a little town called Roseboro, North Carolina. It's about 25 minutes from where I work here. And, yeah, I like to get on the East Coast and listen to it at times. And when I get a chance, if somebody comes in, I try to talk to them and make a contact with them. Held with me to work most of the time, but yeah, and once again, appreciate the contact from you. KO4IHM, back to M8FTR.
0: Okay, Don, thank you for the contact, and my pleasure talking to you. I'll say 73 to you now, matey. Thank you. 73 from England. Ciao, ciao, my friend, and back to you for a final. Bye-bye.
1: All right, there's Derek once again. Appreciate the contact also, and we'll say 73's from North Carolina, and maybe we'll talk again soon. Kilo Oscar 4, India Hotel Mike. I'll be monitoring.

KR4 and hello. This is Mike 8, Foxtrot, Tango Radio. Returning, over.

0: G3 is that HI?
1: This is KR4 NLO.
0: From G3 is that HI? A very good day. The name's Ian, and I'm in England, over.
1: Kentucky.
0: You okay, Greg? We've turned into a nice sunny afternoon over here in England, but I was just watching the live video from Heathrow. It's all shut down. Has been for the last 2 hours due to a technical issue. So quite fun. Well, it's interesting not seeing, there's no planes going in and out. So anyway. How's things over there in Kentucky?
1: Well, we're going to have a pretty good day today. It's sunshine, but no rain yet. We've been looking for some rain for the last couple of weeks or so. Things are getting kind of dried out a little bit, so but we're hanging in there.
0: Well, we've had quite a bit of rain lately. After the summer that we had had, with over 100 degrees, which we're not used to, of course. And so the grass has gone green again, which is nice to see. It was all brown for a while. And now things have gone a little bit back to normal. And it's not too... It's about, I don't know, 17 degrees at the moment. So there we are. I'm just talking to you on my Samsung phone.
1: Could I trouble you for tell me your call sign again and your name?
0: Certainly. The call sign is Golf 3 Zulu Hotel India, G3ZHI, and the name is Ian. So, just watching that. And I'm just using the phone on the East Coast Reflector, over.

0: Okay, I'm using a Bofang HT. It's one of those Alfa Romeo 5 Romeo Mike HTs.
1: So are you into your local repeater, or are your own, do you have a your own system?
0: Well, what my Elmer calls a multi-mode network, if that helps you anyway.
1: Yeah, that's fine. Have you been on air much then? I've been involved in the hobby over 60 years, maybe longer than you, Hover.
0: Well, just slightly, a little longer than I have. I got my ticket right before our 4th of July weekend of 2026.
1: Oh, so not long then. Are you on QRZ?

0: Yes, sir, I am.
1: Yeah, I'm also on QIZ. I use it all the time. And always great fun to look up where people are and all the rest of it. So it's nice. Have you had many contacts then? How are you finding it? And I don't know if you know about on All-Star, you can look at the bubble map and see all the connections of this network. Have you done that?
0: Well, I'll tell you what I did do about, I guess, 2 or 3 weeks after I got my license. I went ahead and went through the ARRL, that's American Radio Relay League, and got myself a call sign book and stuff like that. And I've only got about maybe 4 pages already filled up with people all over the United States, England, Indonesia, I think a couple out of Australia. But it's been interesting to talk to these people on this East Coast Reflector. That's about where I've been getting them all at.
1: The internet has certainly transformed ham radio and made things possible, which obviously we didn't have before. And it's making use of the technology that's out there today. And, yeah, I mean, it's quite easy to make these contacts. And, of course, the good thing about it is that you can have a conversation. You're not governed by the sun and propagation and things like that, provided the cable works or the satellite HI. Okay, then I'm just getting ready to go on a bike ride. So I'm ready now. But so I'll wish you 7-3s. Thanks for the comeback. G3ZHI.
0: Yeah, and I appreciate you coming back to me when you did. You try to have a good day, sir. G3ZHI. This is KR4NLO. You take care, sir. Have a good day. I'm clear.
1: Yeah, 7-3, G3ZHI.

0: All right, let's see if this one works. AJ9Y.
1: FHGAH.
0: Was that a call sign?

0: Yes. KFHGAH.
1: All righty, that was a KFHGAH. You're very noisy, sir. A lot of noise coming in with you. You need a little bit more power, maybe a little bit better location. Why don't you see if you got a little bit more power or stand in the sweet spot there and try it again. See if I can hear you.
0: All right. I'm on a mobile now. KF8GAH. Is that better?
1: Like loud and clear. So much better than that noisy handheld. What's going on there? Name here's Bob.
0: Oh, I'm just sitting here enjoying a nice day, talking to my buddy Rock, who has this repeater, and we're testing it after he did a bunch of cool stuff to it. He just reinstalled the whole thing and set up Newsline and just a lot of cool stuff. And he's listening right now, so N8AGJ, thank you.

0: All righty. Well, have fun with all that. You're connected up to the East Coast Reflector, if you didn't know. But, yeah, eastcoastreflector.com if you want more information, operating procedures, that kind of thing. If you've never been here before, welcome. What was the name?
1: My personal is Tim, and I'm from Lima, Ohio. I've been on the ECR before, and I'm trying to do it right. I sometimes forget to push and hold for 2 seconds and allow, you know, the transmitter to be held for another second or two after I'm done talking. Sorry about that. It's hard for me to remember. I'm connected to hundreds of repeaters.
0: Yeah, it takes a little getting used to. It's a slower pace than most things because you, in case somebody wants to use the frequency, needs to use the frequency in emergency, something like that, they need to be able to break in too. And of course, you want to let things drop whenever possible so that we don't time out the system because there's, yes, hundreds of nodes connected and repeaters and such, and they all have to be reset, and that leaves a lot of people not hearing us, or hearing the system. Anyway, good to meet you, Tim. How's things going there? Are you playing radio, I guess? That was, I'm thinking maybe a weekend project. Maybe it's today's project. I don't know.
1: Yes, sir. I am playing radio on a beautiful day. Can't wait till winter. That means I'll have to be stuck inside. I won't have to go outside. I'm just kidding. Yeah. I'm helping my friends work on this, and we're just testing different things. Is it sounding better since I moved over to the mobile?
0: Yeah, you were all noise before. So, the handheld wasn't quite making it for you.

0: Yeah, the mobile, I have an antenna set up on my back porch. I use an old TV pole that's like 4 foot for a TV antenna that I have in my attic. And the old pole I put out on the side of my little porch here. So it's only about 12 feet off the ground, but, you know, it makes it the 3-4 miles over to the repeater.
1: Well, I'm surprised the handheld wasn't doing that. But, well, it's a handheld. Yeah, they don't tend to like buildings and such in the way. Well, all right, Tim. Hey, I just figured I'd say hello to folks out there. Good morning and all that kind of thing. Happy work week to all those. It's afternoon, East Coast, isn't it? Yeah. All right, Tim. Well, hey, I'll let you get back to playing radio and dial in for donuts, however you're doing, and that kind of thing. Maybe we'll meet up again sometime. AJ9Y. The name here is Bob in Phoenix, Arizona. Have a great day.
0: Well, Bob, I appreciate the comeback on that, and that helped us test it, because we also have announcements that come over, and they're set to kind of dim themselves a little bit when somebody talks, and that seems to have worked. So thank you for helping us test this and get her going. And yes, the ECR network is our favorite, or my favorite. I haven't asked Rock yet, but I think he likes it too. KF8GAH, and I am clear.

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KQ4YYN. Are you on this channel? This is KR4ISK. I'm just listening in.

0: Okay, Tom, did you say Georgia?
1: Yes, sir. Right now, I'm in Rome, Georgia. There, over.
0: Okay, when I looked you up on the, what they call that. Anyway, you were somewhere in, your address was Virginia. So it kind of confused me, making sure I knew what I was doing.
1: Kilo Quebec 4, Yankee Yankee November, there, over. Kilo Quebec 4, Yankee Yankee November.

0: to that. Are you enjoying getting on the radio and talking as much as I do?
1: If I told you no, I might would be telling you stories. So, but yeah, I do like to talk from time to time. Not often. Usually I just try to listen. But if I hear somebody and nobody else picks them up, and I don't want them people to go away, you know, they're trying to grow the reflector. So I will try to pick them up and talk with them a few minutes to make them feel welcome there.
0: Copy that. I'm actually at work, and I catch a few minutes every now and then where I can grab the radio and chit-chat a little bit, and sometimes I have to turn around and move the truck or go do something, and I have to get away from it for a moment. But I really do enjoy it. I'm like a new kid. I'm like a kid with a new toy. I really enjoy it. This thing is, to me, is an enthusiasm. I just started back in January, and I've been around it ever since the 80s. I already knew what to do. I just had to get licensed. 10-4.
1: Yes, sir, KR4ISK. I do understand that. I've only been doing it for about a year and a half, maybe a little bit longer, but not much longer. I do this. I have the HF radio at home. I used to get on for hours at the time trying to pick up distant contacts and so forth. It's always fascinating how you can take a little tiny wire, not even as big as a speaker wire, and talk halfway around the world. I don't have any power, just 100 watts that came with the radio. And my antenna's 15 feet horizontal off the ground. But the other day now, Friday, I picked up, I talked with Iceland, and I talked with China. And I've not been able to really talk to Japan, except on Echolink, but I was able to talk with my HF radio to Iceland and China. Far side of China, actually. I thought that's pretty cool. So, and being on the battleship Alabama and using the radio on the battleship, that's the highlight so far of my career. I should say career, not a career, but a hobby. Except for talking to meeting people on the East Coast and making new friends. Hopefully I'm making friends and not making enemies. That's all I can say. Back with you there, KR4ISK, Tony. This is Joe in Georgia there. Over.
0: Yes, yes, you make that sound so exciting. I think I talked to someone in Los Angeles. That's California. All right. And Las Vegas, ain't that in Nevada? I'm not even sure where Nevada is, but it ain't been too many years since I was in the class, I guess. But I don't know what that done for me. I was at my daughter's house, north, about 70 miles north of where I live. And I had touched their repeater there with a little portable radio, and I talked to the net, and after I'd spoke with him, of course it was only a few seconds, you only give your call sign, you ain't got time to really speak. I told him my location, and I wanted to make sure he knew I was on a portable radio or a walkie-talkie. And after I got off, I went inside, and I was like a child. I said, "You would never believe who I talked to." Well, I didn't know to whom the person really was. I know he had a lot of people checking in. And I said, "Did you know I just talked to Chattanooga?" I couldn't believe myself. I don't know what that does to me. It uses a small box, like you say, and talk halfway around the world. That does something for me. I just wish I had a picture or something to itemize what I really did.
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2: 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When you learn all that and how to put together all-star nodes or different things, then you're able to help other people. And hopefully you have young people around you that you can try to teach, get them interested in it, get them off of TV or whatever. Anyway, yes, sir, all you can learn and all you can teach other people is really great for the hobby. And my wife said, why do you like it so much? I said, I haven't had a hobby in over 40 years, but I've got one now. And I really don't like to talk. But I will once in a great while then, Tony. Hey, it's good talking to you. I want to clear the reflector for just a little bit, let other people have a chance to talk to you if they will. And hope you have a great day out there, sir. Thank you for calling me. This is KQ4YYN, and I'll be on the side after any last comments that you may want to make right there. Over.
0: KQ4YYN. I really enjoyed it. You're exactly right. It does me the same way. It does something for me. Then I can pick up something from it. And I've been online reading a lot. And, you know, I don't really half understand what I read. But anyway, eventually, I guess every time I read something, I get a little more and a little more. Anyway, so, I've really, really enjoyed it. I have a big Tuesday. And I hear you in there sometime later. I'll holler at you. This is KR4ISK. Tony's on his little portable in West Tennessee. I have a big old 73.

Hey, Tony, before you go, if you get a chance, look at the EastCoastReflector.com website. A lot of good things you can learn over there. And if when you get ready to further your education, they have Zoom rooms. People go in there, they can help you, you know, ask them questions. They have different nets. A lot of great information. And I'll be on the side. This is KQ4 YYN Joe and Georgia.

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I'll check that out when I have time. You may have something there for me. I do appreciate it. KR4ISK, over and out.

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1: Hey, Mr. Vandy, W2VJM. This is KQ4YYN. How are you, sir?
0: Not so fine. I've been working away this morning here. And here comes a seaplane right over my house. I doing all what I can do. I'm going to take a lunch break now. And take some more medication there. This afternoon, I'll find something else to do. You know, got to keep on rolling here, fella. You know, ain't getting any younger. Back over to you.
1: Yes, sir. I'm just getting loaded over here in Rome with some cardboard. The cardboard is to go to International Paper in Selma, Alabama, and they're using it to put between loads when they load a truck or something up. It's like a shock absorber, a bumper or something. That's what they're using it for. And that's how they explained it to me. And I think they've about got me loaded. I'm just waiting on the phone call to tell them, for them to tell me that I can pull up and shut the door there. Over.
0: Okay. I guess it's going to be time to hit the road, huh? All right. Yeah. That's how I talked to Rick, is when you were in there, too. He said he was going out to buy something at the bakery or something, but I can't find him. He never came back because he's not listed anywhere. So I guess he had his breakfast and whatever, and he's probably in that favorite chair like me. Get in that favorite chair and fall asleep there for a while. Hey, okay. All right. You get your stuff together there and hit that road. And we're going to go back inside and get some lunch, take my medication. I just kept to see if there's any mail out here. And landscaper didn't show up yet. He's usually here early in the morning. All right. Get you later there, Joe. You have a good trip. WA2VJM.
1: Okay there, WA2VJM. You have a good afternoon there, Mr. Benny. And take care of yourself, and don't overdo it, you know. And, hey, we'll talk with you later, good Lord willing. And, yes, sir, have a great day out there. It's KQ4YYN. I'll be back monitoring.

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0: Okay, just want to friend my mobile radio here. Where are you located?
1: Yes, sir. This is Kilo Romeo 4, Kilo Victor Echo. That's KR4KVE. My name is James, and I'm Kissimmee, Florida. Over.
0: Oh, Roger, Kissimmee, Florida. I've been down there a few times. Went through Old Town, USA. Really nice down there. When the kids were younger, we took them down there.
1: Oh, yeah. Well, I'm a little further away from that, towards the Four Corners area, right around Lake, Polk, Orange, and Osceola County. I'm in Osceola County on the far western side. Over.
0: Okay, sounds good. Yeah, I'm just located here in Buffalo, New York, so we're mobile. I'm just dropping my friend off, so thanks for coming back to me, letting them see how the radio works and that. Appreciate it. KB2FMD will be clear.
1: I copy Buffalo, New York. Can I get your call signs real quick before you go, slowly, so I can mark down for a contact?
0: Okay, the call here is Kilo Bravo, number 2, Foxtrot, Mike Delta.
1: 73, you see Kilo Bravo 2, Foxtrot, Mike Delta. This is Kilo Romeo 4 and KRVE. By the way, I know you're a Buffalo Bills fan, but I'm going to say it anyway, go Birds. I'm an Eagles fan.
0: Okay, well, you had to say that, but no, that's fine. Yeah, we all have our teams. All right, take care.

0: KFIPX. This is KQ4YYN. We got you initially. How are you today?
1: Hey, this is KFIWPX. I'm doing great. How's my audio?
0: The audio is pretty good there. Not bad at all there, over.
1: Okay, good. Well, what are you doing? What are you working on today?
0: They're supposed to be loading this truck, and they quit moving on it because they're not driving the forklift back or two on it. So I'm supposed to get a phone call, but I haven't received it, so I reckon I'm going to have to walk over here to the shipping office and just see exactly what's going on so I can go ahead and get back to the yard. Oh, it's too late to deliver it to Alabama today, they're over.

0: CIFF-WPX. Yeah, that sounds cool. There's a lot of loud background noise on your signal. Are you coming in through a repeater, like a distant one?
1: No, I'm sorry about that. I have my headset's connected to a couple of different devices, and when I do that, it'll give me trouble until I have to reset everything. So I apologize for that. But anyway, I'll sign with you right there, and you have a good day, and I'll see about getting my audio fixed. It's KQ4 while I'm in.
0: All right, thanks for the QSO. KI5 WPX.

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0: N5YA. This is KZ4A, Randy in Alabama.
1: Randy in Alabama. I didn't quite catch your call. Name is Don, N5YAK. I'm in Arlington, Texas. Back to you, sir.
0: It's KZ4A. The name is Randy, and I'm just south of Birmingham, Alabama, waiting for the weather to cool off.
1: Well, Randy, I think you're going to have a long wait if it's like it is here. You know, it's seems like it's like 100 degrees every day, you know, in the afternoon. In the morning, you know, it's about 80 degrees, and I guess one day it'll cool off. Back to you.
0: Well, I keep looking at the weather report, the 10-day forecast, and there's a chance for rain a few days from now. But and it looks like the temperatures cool off a little bit, but I know that can change. It's fooled me before, but I'll be hopeful that it's going to cool off a little bit, and we'll get some much-needed rain and all that before too long, and I can get back out in the parks. I love to do POTA activation. I haven't done one for over a month now, so I'm anxious to get back out. Back to you.
1: Well, yeah, I can understand why you haven't been doing it. You know, it's been way too hot, at least around here. Yeah, I have started to do POTA, you know, a couple times, and I bought some stuff. You know, I got antennas, and I got a little G90 radio and battery and stuff. But I signed up, you know, on the POTA webpage, but I haven't actually done my own activation yet.
0: Well, I've been doing sideband activations for a few years now with the Yaesu 891, and lately I've been using the POTA Performer antenna, but I've also started doing some CW activations, too. I've been working on that for a couple of years, trying to get good enough to where I can start activating with that. I've been doing that some, too, but yeah, I really enjoy it, and I'm kind of missing it right now. I'm retired, and I can go anytime I want to, but which the time is during the week for me when the parks are less crowded and such. But yeah, I'm anxious to get back after it. My CW skills are kind of tapering off.
1: It takes practice, you know. I guess my CW skills have gone up and down over the years. I've been a ham for over 30 years, and but yeah, CW is fun, and it's good to keep your brain going. You know, it's good brain exercise.
0: Yeah, I'm trying to stay in practice. I try to do this every day, copying and sending. I got one of my little QR videos set up with a dummy load here in the den, and I try to practice every day, but I don't think that's as good as really being out there and activating. You know? It's a lot more fun being out in the park.
1: I worked some photo from the house, you know, just as a hunter at CW here a few months ago, and you could do that in hot weather.
0: Well, that's true, and I have been doing that. I don't hear as well at the house. I don't know what's going on. I'm in kind of a dead zone as far as doing photo from the house here. But FT8 I can do pretty well, and you can do FT8 on POTA also. But I don't know, for some reason when I get away from the neighborhood here and get out in the park, I can do a lot better, and it's just, I don't know, everything's better when I get out in the park. Maybe it's just the feeling of being in the park. I don't know.
1: Well, it could be. There's a lot of noise in the neighborhood, you know. There's our neighborhood has got people that have got inverters for solar power. Those things are noisy, and you get out away from that stuff, and, you know, if the houses are close together, you know, houses have all kinds of stuff that to make noise.

Yeah, I'm not sure what it is. It hasn't always been this way. I've been working the world all these years, and it just seems like the last year or two it's been that way, where I just don't hear as much. I think the cycle is, it's on the downside now, and I don't think it was a very good cycle overall anyway, but, maybe the thing we're doing here with the digital and the FT8s and the CWs is the only thing that's going to be working in the next few years while the cycle goes and comes back

being is about. I don't know if you can hear me over it, but I like the POTA Performer too. I think it's a good antenna, and I use it in my backyard here in the house. I just recently bought the 25 foot antenna, so I can use it on 30 meters too.

Yeah, I built one. I guess it was a year ago or maybe a little bit more when we first started seeing them on YouTube, and some of the YouTube guys built them. And, man, I put that thing together, and it's one of the most efficient antennas I've ever built, and it's easy to set up and easy to configure. And when I get it, you know, tuned for 20 or 40, it's usually good across the whole band, and I can switch modes and do whatever I want, and it's good and ready to go. It's one of the best antennas I've ever used.

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Yes, I like it a lot. You know, I've got a coil, so I can do 40 meters too. And but it's perfect on 15 meters, 20 meters, and with the 17 and a half foot antenna. It's a great thing.

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0: Hopefully I'll get to put it up again soon and get back out there. Well, I'm noticing on my Shark RF mic here that my battery is just about dead, so I think I'm going to have to shut it down and charge it back up and start it again. But it's been good talking to you. I appreciate you the conversation this afternoon. And, you take care and stay cool, and we'll talk to you a little bit later down the road.
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1: Appreciate it. Kilo Foxtrot 4, Oscar November Hotel. The name is Paul. I'm located in Gainesville, Florida.
2: Well, hello, Paul. My name is Don. Call is N5YAK, November 5, Yankee Alpha Kilo, and I'm in Arlington, Texas, and yeah, it sounds perfect here to me. So I've been on here a while, so I'm going to get off. But take good care, Paul. N5YAK.
1: Okay, I'm checking out this new radio. It's ICOM 2730A. Oh, well, I appreciate the comeback and the radio check. I hope you have a good day. KF4ONH.

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1: Yes, sir. Go ahead, the radio check. You got KQYYN, Joe in Georgia. Didn't catch your call sign. You're a little bit on the low side there, but I got you coming in pretty clear. Over.

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1: You gentlemen, only the second time I'm calling out on this channel. This is KE2JCF. I appreciate the radio check, guys. I'm Joe. I'm out in Long Island, New York.
0: Roger, Joe. You got Jeremy in Conroe, Texas over here. Yeah, you're getting out. Sounds good.
1: Appreciate that, brother. Really do. I really appreciate it. Well, you have yourself a great day. And stay safe, everybody, and be blessed. This is Kilo Echo 2, Juliet Charlie Foxtrot on the side.
0: Yeah, Roger, 73, God bless. KJ5NHH, that's Kilo Juliet 5. November Hotel, or North Houston Ham. We'll be clear.

Well, I'll haul it back at you. I got the last three, JFE. You got Jeremy here in Conroe, Texas. KJ5NHH. Kilo Juliet 5, November, hotel. I'm mobile. So just shouting out back to you, letting you know you're getting out. Roger.

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The East Coast Reflector and its associated bridges are open to all licensed amateur radio operators worldwide. 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It also serves the public as a voluntary, non-commercial communication service for emergency communications.

Yeah, Mike 1 Bravo Sierra Zulu. Sorry about that. I dropped my phone. Sorry, dropped my radio. Impressive PTT. Mike 1 Bravo Sierra Zulu.

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1: Kilo Foxtrot 8 Golf Tango Kilo.
0: KFA GTK, this is W4CI. Good afternoon to you. Hope you're having a good day. My name's Dave, like short for David. Located just north of Orlando, Florida. Using one of the cheapo Valfangs and just hitting the local repeater that has East Coast reflector, so I appreciate you coming back. Go ahead.
1: Yeah, roger that, Dave. I'm on the school bus right now. Just got home from school, so... also on a handheld right now. It's a Baofeng DMR radio. I'm not really using the DMR function because there's not any good DMR repeaters in the area.
0: Understood. What's your name and where are you located? Over.
1: New here is Finn. That's Foxtrot India, November, in East Lansing, Michigan.
0: Wow, very good. Okay, I appreciate that, Finn. Well, you're sounding great. And very good on just getting home from school. Hopefully it was a good day, and I guess you guys are just getting back. I know when I was in school, we didn't start the year until right after Labor Day, but down here in Florida, it seems like they're starting it much earlier. 18 and 64, by the way. 64, but I'm going to have to see. So I got my license early, 54 years, and I'm mostly an A-plus guy, so

0: Yeah, I got some of that there. Oh, you're breaking up a lot.
1: Yeah, okay, well, I may not be in a great spot, but I appreciate you picking me up. And I hope you have a good day, and we will catch you again, W4CI.
0: There, it's that W4ECI, I think. KF8GTK, I'll be monitoring.
1: Yeah, my call is just a 1x2 call. It's Whiskey 4, Charlie, India, or W4, Canada, Italy. Have a good one, my friend. Good to meet you, and hopefully many more times to come. This is W4CI.

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0: Yeah, KR4XV, just off St. Pete Beach, Florida. Good afternoon.
1: Yeah, good afternoon. I'm on a school bus right now, so apologies for any background noise.
0: Yeah, that makes sense now. Yeah, roger that. How's your day going so far?
1: Day is going pretty good so far, and I don't have any math homework, so pretty good for that.

0: All right, well, appreciate you getting back with me. I'm going to jump off here. I got a thunderstorm about to roll in. I'm going to send 7-3 your way and stay safe out there. And this is Kilo Romeo 4, November X-ray Victor. I'm going to be clear after your final.
1: KR4 something X-ray. Heard that, but I don't have any paper down with me. So Kilo Foxtrot 8, Golf Tango Kilo 7-3, and good luck with the Skywarn nets.

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0: Well, good afternoon. Don't know what time zone you're in, but I'm sitting here on my porch watching the rain. Name is Gary, by the way.
1: Yeah, roger that. Name here is Finn. We got mostly cloudy skies here in East Lansing, Michigan.
0: Oh, okay, so that's the central time then. Yeah, I'm in central Florida, so I'm on eastern time. And it was coming down pretty good for a little bit there, but I guess most of the storm has passed over now.

0: Roger that. There's a little bit of noise on my receiver end. I think it's this radio because I've never heard it on any of my other radios before. Central Florida, yeah, I'm also on Eastern Time here in Michigan.
1: Yeah, okay. Well, I wish I'd had a radio back when I was riding the school bus. We had HTs back then, but they were big and bulky, and I wouldn't have been able to afford one. I did actually have, we had a high school radio club, and we were allowed to use the equipment from the club, and I did have a mobile rig, but it was huge. The thing took up a good part of the back seat. Just had a control head up in the front, and it actually used a dynamotor. I don't know if you know what that is, but you might look it up for grins. But basically, every time I keyed up the mic, it sounded like a jet engine starting up, and used to love freaking out my friends in the back seat that way.
0: I was gotten into ham very recently, and I'm in the generation where I can just get handheld for $35 like this DMR one I sniped on Amazon.
1: Yep, we definitely didn't have them for that kind of price range. I remember I would buy used equipment for, you know, close to $100.
0: I don't currently have a HF rig, so hopefully get one of those sometime soon. Also, from the MSU Amateur Radio Club, we got Jay and T0Y messaging us on Discord, so if you want to jump here and say hi, you can.
1: Okay. Well, I'm out in the woods now, literally 9 miles from the nearest road, and it takes four-wheel drive to get here, so probably won't be getting on the computer for a few days yet.
0: Yeah, roger that. Pretty good repeater reception. Now, if there's no roads for 9 miles and probably no repeater for 15, I don't really know exactly where you are, but that's pretty good coverage on the repeater then. I'm, I think, about 2 miles away from my current repeater on a handheld with a rubber duck antenna.
1: Well, as the crow flies, the tower is only about 3 miles away. You know, you kind of can't get there from here.
0: Yeah, roger that. You're full quieting.

0: Yep. Well, technology's fun. Now, back in my day, of course, I got to say that with a very gruff voice, we used HF to link repeaters together, and you know, we were able to do some of the same stuff that they're doing on the internet linking now. We just did it on 10 meters, you know, linked up through 10-meter repeaters and whatnot. So it's kind of interesting. The technology is developed quite a bit, but we're still doing some of the same stuff.
1: Yeah, there's one repeater network up in Michigan here called the IRA, or Independent Repeater Association, and they have UHF links between all of their repeaters around Michigan, at least in the lower peninsula of Michigan, so that's fully off-grid. And then there's a few in the upper peninsula of Michigan, and those are connected through internet linking.
2: All right. I'm not sure who's coming, trying to come through the control net here, but W1SS, I didn't even get your whole call sign and you became entirely on and off dropouts. So
3: what is this? Why is it on blind hams, the 3RWJ?
2: Probably because blind ham's connected to it somehow. I can't help you with that because I don't know how blind ham's is hooked up to us. If you go to www.alaskamorningnet.com, you can find nodes and reflectors and stuff that are connected to the Alaska Morning Net, and hopefully that will help you. What was your call sign again?
3: Oh, sorry. And thanks for that webpage. I'll go have a look. Victor Echo 3, Romeo Whiskey Juliet. I'm connected over on Blind Ham's, coming in through All Star. Nothing for the net. I haven't really been listening, so I'm not sure if there's a topic or a question or anything, but, anyway, we'll just, we'll have you on in the background, I guess, while we're doing things around the shack.
2: All right. Well, yeah, question of the day is, well, first off, how you doing? Question of the day is TV shows, movies, cartoons that you enjoyed as a kid that you still like. And I have you as, strangely enough,
1: you're currently hooked into the East Coast reflector node right now, so if you're trying to host a net, you might want to disconnect from that.

0: 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Gary, are you still there?
1: Yeah, I was just trying to take a standby to see if the net was still hooked up.
0: Breaking in, but no, it's gone. Great to hear your voice. It's been a long time. I'll back out of here. KB3SNF.
1: Okay. Well, yeah, good to hear you, too. Catch you later, NX4GT.

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1: 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KA3VSP.

0: Kilo Juliet 5, Bravo Mike Bravo, Dave, West Houston, Texas, testing the QSO 1 app for All-Star. If anyone's out there, if you'd come back, I'd appreciate it.
1: Yeah, I don't know if you're going to be able to hear me the last time I put my call out. I'm also on QSO 1. They said my audio was too light, so I'm looking to make an adjustment there. KG4BTA.
0: Yeah, I got you. Your audio is low, but I want to thank you for coming back. Are you hearing any burst as I key my side button on my Kyocera Duraforce Pro? Earlier, I was getting a report that I was getting at the beginning of my transmit, I was getting a beep or a noise.
1: Yeah, I heard a little chirp when you first keyed up there. I'm going to have to get in here into the settings and see if I can turn my audio up just a hair. I don't know what's going on with it. It's working good earlier. But anyway, yeah, your station sounds fantastic here in Orange Park. KG4BTA.
0: Yeah, KG4BTA, I believe. KJ5BMB. Yeah, your audio is awesome. Just get the volume up a tad. And I think there is, when I first put the app in, it did an audio test on the different digital modes. And I do believe there's a way to get back there and up that up a little bit. Yeah, I just have to surf around because I don't know how to get to all the different menus on my Android phone here. Screen's kind of small.

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1: Yeah, copy that. I'm aware of that. I'm going to change it. I was just coming back to the gentleman who was nice enough to let me know that it still is happening. I know how to correct it, so I'll have it corrected, sir, right away, and won't be back on the East Coast Reflector until it's corrected. So KJ5BMB, always appreciate the assistance. 7-3.
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2: 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BNB. 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Thank you.
3: Don't mean to pile on, but this is a new one for me. You actually have a beep, a second beep, like 5 seconds into your Q cell. That's a weird one. If you figure it out, let me know. K8VKY.

0: KJ5, Bravo Mike Bravo, Dave out of Houston, Texas. That should have fixed it if the gentleman told me, yeah, that's unacceptable, I understand. Is it better now? You shouldn't have it now if you're listening.
1: I did not hear it. Thank you very much. Really appreciate you working on that, KB3SNM. Did you hear Vicky's question?
0: No, sir. I had to disconnect from the East Coast Reflector in order to fix that. No, it relates to on this QSO1 app that's out that I'm using. I'm testing it on All-Star. If I use the Kyocera Duraforce Android phone, which I'm on, it has a push-to-talk button on it. And for some reason, when I use the push-to-talk button, it gets that annoying noise. So I just went to the on-screen, and the noise is gone. So if anyone's listening, the PTT button on the Kyocera Duraforce causes that unacceptable noise, KJ5BMB.

0: could you possibly turn the mic gain down or turn the audio down? AJ9Y. Never heard one of those things sound good.
1: Yeah, I always get excellent audio reports on this. Maybe I'm talking a little too close to the mic. Is that better?
0: No, not really. 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Listen there. Have a great day. AJ9Y.
1: Yeah, okay, AJ9Y. I'll do that, and you're the first person who's ever said I had bad audio, so I will check it out. I do understand, and yeah, I want to get the volume correct. Was it just too loud or bad audio?
0: It's really, really loud. All right. Have a great day.
1: Okay, I'll get on that right away and come back, and you can let me know if you're still around. KJ5BMB73 to all.

Kilo Juliet 5, Bravo Mike Bravo, Dave out of West Houston, Texas. I've adjusted the mic gain audio volume to the gentleman who let me know is blasting in. If you're listening, let me know if it's any better, sir. Appreciate it.

0: This is KB3S, and that does sound better. Thanks.
1: Leave it alone. W4RTH, please.
2: Okay, guys. Yeah, I'm just experimenting with this. I just downloaded it 2 days ago, so I won't keep calling in. But I want to thank both of you so much for letting me know that it's acceptable now, and I do appreciate the notice on it. So Kilo Juliet 5, Bravo Mike Bravo. Dave out of West Houston, 7-3 to all, and I'll be listening.
0: You do understand that that's a beta test unit that you've got there that was completely created with A1. Watch yourself. KB3SNM.
2: Yes, SNM, can you explain that to me in layman's terms, what that means?
0: Well, it's a test thing. It's not complete. It's going to be complete sooner or later. They may charge for it after they get it complete. Never know. And there's no human intelligence in creating the program. It was programmed, I'm told, using A1.
2: Okay, yeah, very interesting. Thanks for informing me of that. I wasn't aware of that. Not a lot of information on it. And so, yeah, I do appreciate it. But, boy, it's hot on the DMR side. They're all talking about it worldwide. We're on it, da-da-da. So I just thought I'd try it out for if I take a trip or something. I have everything set up here at the house. I don't need to be using it. So just setting it up in case I ever do take a little trip. KJ5BMB.
0: Never know how news travels, but it's something to be a little bit cautious about at this point. Sounds good. KB3SNM.
2: Roger that, and you sound excellent too, sir, and thanks again to everyone for your assistance. 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
1: Yeah, but you're right, Uncle Sam, Uncle Wilder.
0: Yeah.
2: Thanks.

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0: 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You're coming in loud and clear.
1: Thank you, OM. Appreciate it very much. WF2C.

0: You guys are supposed to get it all.
1: Well, yeah, I know. This morning was 29.

0: Lord, I'm not ready for that.
1: Neither were we. We had to go out, and I had to get up in the morning. I said, you know, I think I'm going to build a fire. And I went outside. It was nippy out there, and I did build a fire. The wife got up and said, well, it's nice and warm. And I said, no, it's not. I said, I got a fire going. Oh, my gosh. Is it that cold? And I said, it's 29. You want to go outside? N6KMR.

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0: Kilo Romeo 4, November Victor Lima. Does anybody copy?
1: Kilo Romeo 4, Kilowatt Golf 2, Lima Alpha, KG2LA. I didn't get your whole call sign.
0: I copy. Kilo Romeo 4, November Victor Lima. My name is Nate from Miami. And I didn't pick up your call sign. Can I get it one more time?
1: Hi, my name is Dan in Rochester, New York. And it's KG2LA, Kilowatt Golf 2 Lima Alpha. And you are coming in really well on the East Coast Reflector.
0: Yeah, I really like this thing a lot. It's one of my favorite things, honestly. I go between DMR and this, and sometimes I need like a reality check sometimes because DMR is so easy, and I like to go back to UHF and VHF sometimes just to talk to people normally.
1: Yeah, I couldn't agree with you more. I have spent time on DMR and on WiresX, and it's always nice. It always feels like coming home when I'm on VHF, UHF, or on HF as well. I do the digital stuff. Opens up new horizons, but all of that other stuff is where I started, and it feels like coming home.
0: Yeah, I couldn't agree more. Funny thing is, I'm from New York, too. I don't know whereabouts you are. I'm from the Albany area, just outside of Albany, about 30 miles outside of the city, out near the border of Massachusetts and New York.
1: So I just drove through that way. Where exactly are you from? I'm from Webster, New York, which is an eastern suburb of Rochester. So I'm about 3 hours west of where you're from. We just drove through there on our way to Vermont the other day.
0: I was just off Route 2, which runs from Troy, New York, all the way up through New York and into Vermont, Massachusetts, and into Vermont. I was off Route 2 in Grafton, New York, it's called. It's basically a drop-in-the-bucket town the size of, like, 10 houses and a country store and a church. That's about all it is. I live right up there in the mountains.
1: Yeah, I crossed Route 2 yesterday. We came down through Troy, actually, from Manchester, Vermont area down through Troy. So I know exactly where you are talking about. And it's a lovely part of the world. My mom's from Vermont, so I spent an awful lot of time there. How do you end up down in Florida?
0: Like everybody, you got divorced or you wanted to move for money. I got divorced and I wanted to move. And I got here, and it's not all it's cracked up to be. I thought it was going to be cheaper and more expensive. I heard no taxes. They double everything else. Insurance is double. Property taxes are double. Everything is double. I mean, everything is expensive here.
1: I have heard that, New York is a tough

0: to live in tax-wise, but and weather-wise. I mean, the weather in Miami is probably difficult to beat. Maybe not this time of year with the heat. That would be tough for us to get used to, maybe. But it doesn't matter which direction you head in. The government's always in your trousers. Hi, hi.
1: The no sales tax thing is great, but they get you other ways. As you can imagine, you know, it's kind of just a convenient high. I mean, there's a reason that there's a huge, Florida's budget is one of the biggest in the country every year. Where do you think they get all that money from? You know what I'm saying? So it comes from somewhere.
0: I bet it didn't take you long to get used to the weather. KG2LA.
2: If I can jump in here, gentlemen.
0: Bring it.
1: Yeah, feel free. Go ahead.
2: Morning, sir. Good morning. Good afternoon, station. Just wanted to remind you that you need to stop quitting. You guys are so quick on keying up when the other party's done talking. You're going to start timing out some repeaters on this network. Please refrain from the quick key and please allow, you know, one banana, two banana. Appreciate it. K8BWK.
0: Sounds good, and thanks for the reminder. Sometimes I pull the trigger too quickly, that's for sure. KG2LA.

0: 8BWK. There was a Toledo station out there. Can you come back if you're still listening?
1: K8BWK, this is KF8FTM. Ben, this is Tim.
0: I think you said Jeff. That's correct. Good afternoon, sir. Whereabouts are you at in town?
1: This is Tim. I'm over in Northwood Millbury area.
0: Good afternoon, Tim. I believe you're a long-time listener, first-time caller. How you doing, sir? I hope you're inside your house with your HT.
1: Yep, Ben, I'm sitting here. I just had it listening, and I heard your one banana, two banana.
0: Yeah, that was me. I was out working in the driveway, and I heard my repeater go off and ran up to double-check, and sure enough.
1: ...work here and get it on. Do you think I reach him? There it is.
0: Yes, sir. Well, welcome to the East Coast Reflector. Just FYI, you're quite a bit noisy. Even sometimes hard to even hold the repeater.
1: Okay, I'll have to check and see if I got this on high or if I've got it riding on turbo.
0: Yeah, well, my repeater doesn't do too well going east. Heavy south or southeast it does, but going east, I have the PNC building and the PNC, maybe the Edison building, blocking my eastern view.
1: Probably got the old fiber tower set right dead in the middle of the tube.

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2: Kilo 9 Tango Bravo Delta. KR4 KVE. Go ahead, sir. Good afternoon.
1: Nice to meet you. My name is Joel, Japan over England Love in Eastern PA. Your name and location?
2: I'm sorry, I forgot to mention that, didn't I? QTH is in Florida, Kissimmee, Florida. I'm about 8 miles away from Disney World. I can hear the fireworks every night. Over. And my first name is James.
1: Hi, James. Nice to meet you. And I've been in Florida a few times, but I went to Disneyland in California. I'm sure they're the same.
2: Well, not exact. as far as rides are concerned, more or less. The Disneyland has some rides that don't have in Disney World. Disney World has some rides that they don't have in Disneyland. Disneyland, since I'm familiar with the eastern part of Pennsylvania, because I'm from up there. I'm actually from Bucks County. Disney World is about the size of Levittown, maybe just a tad bit bigger. So if you would think if you're sitting in Levittown somewhere, that's how big Disney World is. KR4KVE, right back to you, sir.
1: Okay, James, thank you very much. A long time ago, I went to California on some business trip. Went to Disneyland. Oh, that was fun. But very expensive. I suppose Disney World, Disneyland are very expensive these days.
2: Oh yeah, they are. Considering Disney World employs about 95,000 employees or something like that, some ridiculous figure here in Central Florida. It's one of the bigger employers here in the state. As a tourist coming outside of Florida, it's a pretty penny now. Living in state. You can get an annual pass and pay a monthly fee for a modest amount of money. but they are going to raise that price as well, like they're going to raise everything else anyway. But I think the basic ticket for a Florida resident is like $100 something a month or something like that. But you can go, it pays for all your parking and whatnot. Disney doesn't make a whole lot of money from the residents that live here, because we will go inside the park, ride a ride, and then leave, you know, or go inside the park and go eat somewhere and then leave, you know, that kind of thing. But we don't stay in the park and spend money, so that's why Disney doesn't like, you know, the residents too much. But I've been to Disney World, Disneyland once, and there is no comparison as far as size is concerned. I like Disneyland back when I was in California in the mid-80s. It was a lot of fun. Down here in Florida, Disney World is just a different atmosphere. It's hard to describe. Hey, Uber.

0: Hey, how are you, Safi?
1: I got a copy. Kilo Romeo 4, November Victor Lima. Do you hear me?

0: Romeo 4, November Victor Lima. Does anybody got a copy?
1: Kilo Romeo 4, Kilo Victor Echo, James Kissimmee, Florida. I got a copy on you. Modulation is a little slow, but a little low. But I hear you. Over.
0: Copy. What was your call sign one more time?
1: Yes, sir. The call sign here is Kilo Romeo 4, Kilo Victor Echo. That's KR4KVE. And this is James, and I am in Kissimmee, Florida. Over.
0: Hey, how you doing, man? My name is Nate from Miami. Not far from you, actually.
1: Okay, cool beans, Miami. All right. I keep meaning to go down there every year during the start of baseball season. And every year I say I'm going to go, and every year I never end up going, which gets me kind of annoyed because I'm always on the Brightline thing website, on the train website, whatever it is, and I never go. I don't know why, but one of these days I'm going to make a trip down there. Over.
0: Copy. I heard the stadium down here is gorgeous. I've never been, but I've heard it's great.
1: Yeah, it's affirmative. Can I get your call signs one more time, sir, please? A little slow.
0: Kilo Romeo 4, November Victor Lima. And to confirm, yours is Kilo Romeo 4, Kilo Victor Echo, correct?
1: That's QSL. Yep, that's firm. And yours is KR4NVL, Kilo Romeo 4, November Victor Lima. Okay, cool beans. And what's your first name again?
0: NAT, November Alpha Tango Echo.
1: Okay, cool beans. Is it raining down there in Miami? Over.
0: Do you live up there?

0: KR4 KVE, Nate, you copy? Is it raining down there in the Florida or the Miami area? Over.
1: It's very sunny out right now. I do have hurricane shutters on my windows, so it does block the signal sometimes. But yeah, I do. Are you having trouble picking me up?
0: Negative. No problems. The modulation's a little bit low. Might want to raise your mic gain just a tad. See if that works. I know I had had some issues on my end. I have a Retivis RT95, and I had a dickens of a time trying to find the mic gain on it because the menus on these radios are so darn menu intrusive. It's not even funny. But I was able to find the mic gain and raise it up. But that's the only thing that's the only issue that I have on your end is that you're coming a little bit low, but the signal is there. Over.
1: Copy. I appreciate the confirmation. Yeah, I can check the mic gain on mine. I have it pretty low. I don't know what I think. I got it set at 3 or 5. Maybe I'll pop it up a little bit.
0: Definitely. That time it came out much clearer than the last. But like I said, your signal's there. It's fine. How you getting into the ECR? You have a node, or are you getting into the repeater? Over.
2: Please respect our 15-minute QSO guideline.
0: Okay. All right, Nate. Well, listen, I'm going to put you down for a contact. I'm going to shoot 73s to you, sir. I got to write out an email that needs to get out before 5:15. So, 73 is to you, Kilo Romeo 4, Kilo Victor Echo, and I'll be monitoring on your final.
1: Copy. I appreciate it. I already put you in QRZ. If you could confirm that at some point today, I'd appreciate it. And I already sent you the QSL card, so I hope you enjoy those. I like sending those out, and because I know I like getting them. And yeah, I appreciate the conversation, man. Kilo Romeo 4, November Victor Lima, Kilo Romeo 4. Little Victor Echo, have a great day.

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1: This is Kilo Romeo 4, November Victor Lima. I got a copy. Can I get your call sign one more time?
0: Kilo Romeo 4, November X-ray Victor, South Pasadena, Florida. This is Quentin. How are you doing this early evening?
1: Sorry, I thought you were saying my call sign back, so I didn't write it down. Because mine's Kilo Romeo 4, November Victor Lima, and you started saying it back. Let me get your call sign one more time. My name is Nate from Miami, brother.
0: Oh, I think I talked to you a while back. You're the one that's using the HT, correct?
1: Yeah.
0: Alright, yeah, this is Kilo Romeo 4, November X-ray Victor.
1: Copy, I got you now. Yeah, it looks like we've talked before. I never seen it in my logbook, but I appreciate you talking today. So anyway, what's going on?
0: Oh, nothing much. Just sitting here doing some work on the computer and just really nothing else to really do. We had a big storm just come through.
1: Yeah, copy. I'm already done with work, thank God, so it's my end of my day.

0: Yeah, what's the weather like down there in Miami? I'm over here by St. Pete Beach on the west coast.
1: Right now, hot and steamy. It's 90 degrees, about 100 with humidity. Gorgeous sunny day. Hasn't had a drop of rain, unlike the last week and a half, where every single day we have had very bad storms, lots and lots of rain, very bad storms, wind and rain. So this is our first really dry day that we've had in a long time.
0: Yeah, we just got through, like, the thunder and lightning was really bad. Then it rained really hard for maybe, I'd say about 5 minutes, and now it's just kind of sprinkling a little bit. I have to work outside, but it always the cooler, nice weather happens after I get off work. It always waits till I clock out, and then I have to only deal with the nice weather when I don't have to be outside.
1: That's how it works, brother. Whenever I used to work outside, every single time, it was every day that we would have to physically go outside, those were the days it would pour rain, and I would get soaked coming home, be freezing cold. I'm from New York, so I'm from upstate New York, up in the capital area near Albany, outside of there, in the woods of, basically the woods of New York. And where we are, we have, seasons like Vermont, New York, or Virginia, and, a little bit more in-depth winter than you did, but, unless it was summer or spring or fall, with that wintertime weather, man, look out. Even the fall and spring, it rains hard and it's cold one day.
0: But yeah, here lately, I would say for like the past couple of weeks, it's just been raining in the evening while like really, really hard. It only does it for a short amount of time. But I think it's about that time of year for us to get those rainstorms in the evening. I think we've got about another week of it left, and it should start getting hot and sunny again, hopefully.

Well, I guess I lost contact with you. I'll be standing by. This is Kilo Romeo 4, November X-ray Victor. I'll be standing by.

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1: KR4NXV monitoring. How's the weather in Orlando?
0: I'm stuck in the car pouring rain in front of my house, so I'm just waiting for it to stop enough to get out of my car and go in. I'm talking on a, you're the first person I talked to on this QSO1. I have it hooked in, it's on my, I'm not sure if the microphone's working through my phone or the car phone. I'm going to move the phone away. Is it stronger or weaker? I don't know. How am I sounding out there? Where are you?
1: Oh, you're sounding good. I'm here just off of St. Pete Beach. But yeah, you're sounding good.
0: Yeah, I used to live over in Largo. That's my favorite part of the state. Except unless it's rush hour. but yeah, that's I miss it over there. But yeah, right now I'm stuck in a race. I was just starting to let up a little bit. But I appreciate the radio check and coming back for me. Looks like it's starting to let up a little. It's been on and off all day. But I appreciate the callback. 73, this is KD4GAM Dan in Ocoee, Florida.
1: Yeah, well, roger that. I was having a nice little chat with you in 73, and this is KR4XV, and I'll go ahead and be clear.

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1: 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Are you contacting me through the East Coast reflector?
2: I'm hearing you come in through the East Coast reflector, and you're making an in, and you sound good. AA4BK down here in Central North Carolina.
1: I'm sorry, station calling. We're running some experiments on this repeater. We've moved the East Coast reflector from the UHF side to the VHF side, and I'm trying to find out if, in fact, it did work. So are you here in South Florida, or are you somewhere else in the world?
2: I'm not in South Florida. I'm actually out here in Central North Carolina, just outside of Raleigh. So I'm nowhere near you. And I'm hearing you through the East Coast reflector through the DMR interface. AA4BK.
1: Okay, that's perfect. All right, you did confirm our experiment, and it is working. So thank you very much from KC4NMY Hollywood, Florida, 73.

Hollywood, Florida. You're sounding real good here in Crystal River, Florida. Like the fellow from North Carolina said, you're making it into reflector beautifully. KJ4, LXJ, Crystal River, Florida, clear.

Kilo R Romeo 4, Charlie Golf. KR 4, Charlie Golf. I'm trying to get into the East Coast Collector through Hotspot. I tried to answer that gentleman. I'm guessing I didn't get through. I don't know if anyone can hear me. How about just a quick shout back if anyone's picking me up here?

0: 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You're coming in loud and clear, no packet loss. 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
1: I just moved this, the DMR from one hotspot to another, and I went from WPSD to back to Brandmeister, and I was having a problem, you know, and I thought maybe this wasn't getting out when the South Florida gentleman didn't answer. But thank you for your response. Kilo or Charlie Golf, I am clear.
0: Good. Forgot your call sign that quick, but no, you were getting in there, but there were several other people that were keying over to answer him at the same time. But yeah, you're blowing me out away with your audio on this end. It's not hot or anything. It just sounds good and just a loud audio coming through. So doing well over there. KQ4UXJ.
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0: KF2 Golf Golf on the East Coast Reflector. This is KF2 Golf Golf, Northern New Jersey. Northern New Jersey, anybody on the reflector here? It sounds quiet, Ron.
1: Yeah, KF2GG, WB2R1. Yeah, I see a few names on the list, but I guess nobody's out.
0: Pretty cool. I told you about those antennas, right? Yeah, I had them shipped to me. You know, remember I told you about all those antennas, 6 meter, VHF antennas, all of that. And I had them shipped to me, and boxes I got rid of because I thought I was, you know, I put them up and everything, and then, I got on 2 meters, then I got off 2 meters, 6 meters, that was like, I think, $200 for that 6 meter vertical antenna and big, the radials on the bottom, and all that stuff I took down, only got maybe 4 weeks worth of use out of it. And it probably was worth it if you could ship it. You know, people would be interested. It was like $200, and I'd probably sell it for like $85. But you're limited to your area when you don't want to ship, which I don't. So they may sit in that shed there, and maybe one day I'll put one of the diamond verticals of VHF. I don't know. But for now, they're all, like I say, sitting in my shed, and what a waste that was.
1: Yeah, WB2R15D. Yeah, well, hey, look, you know, you tried it. Well, you said you met some people on there, but I guess it wasn't that busy. I don't know. That's why I say, Rich, you know, we got to try HF again. I think the band will start turning around pretty soon.
0: Yeah, you're right. In the fall, everything might probably start open up soon on the HF band. And, you know, I got everything still here, like, and on that other computer. I think the racks were there, right? I just had to set up the 31-band EQ, which is good. I have that. You know, I should have set it all back up because I got on my tablet all the settings. But I should have done that before I backed up the whole hard drive because then it would have been there. Anytime something happens, boom. But it's backed up without those settings. So, any case, I've got all reliable, the tablet. I can always put those back there. Yeah, I'm going to have to give him a call, like I said.
1: Yeah, but those sliders are so tiny, so hard to see. It's not a whole lot of fun readjusting 31 sliders. But, yeah. Anyway, all right, listen, I'm not going to hang around. I got to find out what's going on here. I don't know why the drivers didn't install properly. I think what I'm going to do is I'm going to do a complete uninstall again, and then I'm going to go to the website. Maybe I have to do an auto install or something like that. In other words, unplug the Motu, plug it in and let it do its thing. You know, maybe because I'm manually doing it, it's not setting up right. And the other thing I want to do is find out if I have the receive EQ on, because you just sound so much better right now. This is the way it should sound. And once I get that squared away, then maybe we'll have to do something. But we'll take it one step at a time. We can meet back on, what's today? Today's Tuesday, Wednesday. Yeah, I should get everything straightened out by tomorrow. You want to meet on our talk group tomorrow? You know, at the usual time?
0: Yeah, right where we met today. Yeah, on here on the Echo. And that's fine. That's great. Yeah, I hope you get that all straightened out. And yeah, I'm going to hang around. I might go over to Pal Talk for a little while. What time is it? Yeah, I might go over there and do a little singing. But, yeah, Ron, good. Yeah, and I got to – maybe I'll call Jerry and say, hey, you know what? scratch that. I think I'm going to keep it a little longer, or if you want to sell it, whatever he wants to do. But sounds good. I'll talk to you tomorrow, Ron. You and the missus have a good one. KF2 Goofy Guy.
1: Yeah, okay, Rich, you too and Janet have a good night. And, yeah, we'll watch some miniseries on TV. I forgot the name of it. Boy, what's the name of it? The Last Thing He Said. It's pretty good. There's, I think we have 6 episodes left. I downloaded, it's 2 years worth. I downloaded all of the episodes, and I think we got 6 left. We'll probably watch 2 tonight. But Jennifer Garner is in it. Very good. And she produced it along with Reese Witherspoon. So we've been enjoying that. Anyway, Rich, okay, we'll talk to you tomorrow. KF2GG, WB2RO on your square, 73.

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0: Thank you. How you doing?
1: I'm doing pretty good. Just packing up my stuff, getting ready to leave from work. Waiting for about 5:58 punch out, head home. Long day, 12 hours.

0: that. Yeah, 12 hours is a long day. I'm just on my half-hour break right now. Only 8.5-hour shift, so not quite 12 hours.
1: Yeah, I'm just had an easy day. Well, today was an easy day here. I do public safety, but today I was indoors. Just it was a quiet day, so that's a pretty good thing. Coming in pretty good, man. You're sounding good. Where are you located?
0: Coming in from Long Island, New York.
1: Ah, Long Island, New York. Okay. Yeah. I was originally from Brooklyn, New York. Brooklyn, New York. I was originally from down that area. I moved up to Pennsylvania now. I'm up in a small town called Catasauqua. It's near Allentown, Bethlehem. Over to you.
0: That.
1: It was an easy day here. I do public safety, but today I was indoors. Just it was a quiet day, so that's a pretty good thing. Coming in pretty good, man. You're sounding good. Where are you located?
0: Coming in from Long Island, New York.
1: Ah, Long Island, New York. Okay. Yeah. I was originally from Brooklyn, New York. Brooklyn, New York. I was originally from down that area. I moved up to Pennsylvania now. I'm up in a small town called Catasauqua. It's near Allentown, Bethlehem. Over to you.

Brooklyn, New York. I was originally from down that area. I moved up to Pennsylvania now. I'm up in a small town called Catasauqua, but it's near Allentown, Bethlehem. Over to you.

0: copy that. Long Island born and raised. I'm sure that where you are now, it's a lot different than Brooklyn. I've been to the city. That's a lot more fast-paced than any small towns, I think.
1: Oh, yeah, definitely. Definitely, yeah. I was raised in New York. I was born in the island, Puerto Rico, but I was raised up in New York since I was a year old. So, been in Brooklyn all my life, pretty much. Came up here back in the 30s, and when I was in my 30s. So, I've been here for about 18, 19 years. So, but yeah, Brooklyn. I go out there once in a while, still have my family out there. Yep. I used to work around that area, close to Long Island, you know, Rockaway, Queens, up in Queens area.

0: Yeah, I've had some fun in Brooklyn. My brother used to live there. Right now, he actually lives in the East Village. He loves the city. I'm more of a, I like to be a little bit more laid-back kind of guy, and that's why I'm thinking of moving to North Carolina sooner than later. Also, the prices here are just getting crazy.
1: Oh, yeah, yeah. Prices are increasing, that's for sure. Prices are increasing. So what are you using there? What reel are you using?

0: Baofeng UV5R. That's why when you said the signal's coming through clean, I was surprised. I got it a couple of years ago for about $16.
1: Yeah, those Baofengs come in handy. Those Baofengs come in handy. Good prices, good radios. Yep. Yeah, why buy expensive radios if they break or something new always comes out? Yeah, I'm using the Uniwatt F400 network radio on the QSO1 application.

0: Alright, nothing hard. Kilo Charlie 2 Alpha, Bravo Victor, standing by.
1: Whiskey Bravo 2 Romeo Oscar November.
0: Kilo Whiskey Papa 2 Whiskey Oscar, I'm sorry, forgot the rest of the title. Good afternoon, good evening. KC 2 ABV.
1: KC2ABV. Let me just write that down. KC2ABV. Okay. Name here is Ron, Romeo Oscar November. And I am located on Long Island. Back over to you. And the name is Ron.
0: Ah, very good, Ron. Name here is Jose, Julia Oscar Sierra Echo, located up here in Pennsylvania. Up in the, I'm on the Allentown, Bethlehem area.
1: Yeah, okay. Very good, Jose. Good to have run into you this afternoon. Yeah, I was on here a little while ago. I was on a different program. I was using Echolink, and now I'm using QSO1. And I like this QSO1, but I've had problems with it here on Echolink. A lot of times I get a lot of dropouts, or I guess it's a packet loss. I don't know, but I figured I'd try it again because they did another update on this software. It seems like every day or every other day they're doing updates, so that's pretty good. So this is a QSO 1 running in conjunction with my computer. So well, what are you running there, Jose? Go ahead.
0: I'm running the Uniwalk F400 with the QSO 1. Yeah, I did the update on this with the new update that they sent out. My only gripe is the on the All-Star node, sort of not dropouts, but for some reason I can't get the cell part of it to work. Like, I can get it with the DMR, I can get it with Echolink, I can get it with YSF, but I have to, for some reason, be on Wi-Fi. I don't know why. Maybe something wrong, but I got everything set up pretty good. So, but that's the only gripe with that. Maybe there'll be a fix for that. Over to you.
1: Yeah, I know there's, you know, funny things that happen with this software on different, networks. So it all gets straightened out, I guess. Yeah, couldn't get on All-Star. I'm new to this digital stuff. I was on DMR, used both TGIF and Brandmeister. That worked fine. And then I went over to Echolink. That worked fine. All-Star, really haven't gotten on there. I think you have to apply for a node. I don't know. I'm not sure what that is. So I really haven't gotten very far with All-Star, but this Echolink works fine, and so do the DMR. YSF, I tuned around, you know, I went into a lot of the different talk. I never heard anybody talk on it, never heard a voice, so not sure. Maybe it's just not that busy. But what are we on here? East Coast Reflector seems to be quite busy. So it's always somebody on here, Jose. Go ahead. Back to you.
0: Yeah, QSO, yeah, it's always busy. It's always busy. There's always chatter going on. Yeah, I am on All-Star right now. I'm coming in through All-Star through here. So that's what I'm using, the All-Star portion of it. Yeah, you got to have you gotta set up All-Star. Have an account with All-Star. You can register with All-Stars. 3Degree doesn't cost anything. You can set it up. Have your node number. Have your web transceiver password. And just put it into here. Just put it into here. You can also do it if you have a connection at home. You know, if you have a Raspberry Pi, you have it set up like that as a node where you can come in from the outside. But, yeah, I have it set up that way.
1: Oh, good to know. Then it does work. Okay. Like I said, I started the process and then I just didn't continue it. So when I get a chance, I'll go ahead and complete that. So that'll work great. I think I got some reverb in here. I'm going to turn this off. Hold on. Hold on a second. You might notice a little difference. Okay, I just turned it off. That probably sounds a little better. I didn't realize I had that on. I was playing around with that before. But did you, I'm just curious, did you notice a difference there when I turned it off?
0: Yeah, yes, I did. I did. Big difference there. It wasn't, you know, thought you was like in a hallway or something or somewhere where it was echoey. But you sounded good anyway.
1: Yeah, I know. I can crank that up quite a bit. Not that I'm going to do that, but this is all done in software, and I can really make it sound ridiculous. But what's the point in that? So I turned it off. It's too much. I think it's just, even though it makes it sound like it's in a hallway, I think it just muddies up the sound. So this is a little better. So do you operate HF at all? I've always been an HF operator. This digital stuff is a little new to me. Just curious if you do any HF, Jose. Back to you.
0: Yeah, QSL, I do some HF. I haven't been on it in a while. I've been working and stuff like that, but yeah, I have HF. Give me 1 second, Ron.
1: Yeah, okay.
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1: Yeah, Fox Tango Radio. Come back with the prefix again. This is WB2RON.
0: Okay, no problem. The prefix is Mike number 8, Fox Tango Radio, Mexico 8. 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Over.
1: Okay, I think that's the UK, isn't it? And my name here is Ron, just like my call sign, WB2RON, and I'm located on Long Island, about 65 miles east of New York City. Back over to you.
0: Yes, okay, Ron. Well, I guess the call sign and the name would be the same. Very good. Yes, you're correct. I am from the United Kingdom. My name is Derek Delta Echo Romeo Echo Kilo, and my location is the city of Stoke-on-Trent, which is 35 miles south of Manchester here in the UK. Back to you.
1: Yeah, okay, Derek, very good. Yeah, you sound good. Nice to hear a station from the UK here. There's another station I was talking to. He's over in Pennsylvania. Let's see if he's back. Jose, are you back?

0: I guess he's not back. He had to leave for a few minutes. So anyway, Derek, very good. Good to hear you on here. I'm kind of new to this digital stuff, so if I make mistakes or whatever, won't be a surprise, because I notice the operation is a little different the way we operate here in digital compared to HF. So anyway, what kind of equipment are you running there, Derek? Go ahead.
1: Okay, Ron, all copied down, no problem at all. Well, I'm coming to you through the All-Star Network here in the UK. I'm coming through HubNet. We have a program called HubNet. It's run through the All-Star Network, and I'm using an hotspot connects to anywhere I want to connect it, really. I've connected to the East Coast Reflector, and I come on here pretty regular. I come on giving a few shouts out and talking to loads of mobiles and stuff like that, like, you know. But yeah, the All-Star Network, and I'm using a All-FM radio with about 5 watts. That 5 watts are obviously gone through the HubNet, like, you know. So that's basically what I'm using here, over.
0: Yeah, okay, Derek, very good. Well, it's working good. It sounds good over here, from what I can tell. So, let's see, what else was I going to say? Yeah, I'm using this new software that everybody has been downloading, QSO 1. I'm using that in conjunction with my Windows computer, and it's working quite well. I'm very happy with this. It has a nice layout, and I'm using my standard microphone that I use on HF, which is a Shure SM58. So anyway, I'm not going to stick around. It's 6 o'clock, and that's what time I usually head on downstairs. But it was good to run into you this afternoon. I'll put you in my logbook. I don't keep a online log. I know a lot of guys do that. I haven't gotten into that yet, but I do have a Windows log that I use, so I'll make sure I enter that in there. And I'll send it back to you for any final. And then I don't know if Jose is back, but let me send it back to you, and then I'm going to clear. Yeah, M8FTR, this is WB2RON.
1: WB2RON, this is Mike 8 Fox Tango Radio. It's been my pleasure talking to you, Ron. Thank you very much for coming back to the call. I'll say 73 to you, and you have a good day. It's 11 o'clock in the evening here, and I'm just about getting ready for go sleep, go bed. So 73, and ciao ciao from England, my friend. Back to you.
0: Okay, Derek, very good. Great to hear you this afternoon. Probably will hear me on here again one of these days. It seems to be a nice, this East Coast Reflector seems to be a nice talk group to get on, friendly, which is good. 73, WB2RO1 is clear. Jose, I don't know if you're back, but I'm going to be shutting down. I'll send it back to you to see if you're there. But anyway, 73 and KC2ABV, if you're still there, let me send it back to you.

0: Okay, I guess not. This is WB2RON, signing clear, call QRT.
1: Hey, Ron, before you take off, N8AGJ.
0: Yeah, wow, you caught me just in time. N8AGJ. Yeah, go ahead.
1: I just wanted to find out, you say you talk on HF, your call sounds kind of familiar. You didn't happen to talk on 3880 AM, did you?
0: Yeah, 3880 AM, yeah, 3885, 3870, that whole region, sure. I haven't been on there in a while. I didn't get your name, by the way. I want to write down your name. I haven't been on there in a while. Most of my AM operation has been on 7290 in that area. But, yeah, I used to operate on 75 meters quite often. Go ahead.
1: All right. Yeah, the name is Rock, like a stone. And the only reason I ask is I used to talk on 75 also. I've got a W0VMC homebrew transmitter. It's a 1kW pair of 4400s modulated by 304TLs. Plus I got a Flex 6500. And some other stuff, Central Electronics 200V, and I got some more stuff. But anyway, that's what I used to get on AM with.
0: Yeah, okay, Rock, very good. Yeah, I am familiar with the Flex in a way. Anyway, I had a Flex 1000 at one time, and then I upgraded in 2019 to the Anon 7000. This is the Anon 7000 DLE Mark II. And I've been using the Anon ever since. But the 1000 was a lot of fun because I learned so much with that. And to go over to the newer radio was the breeze, you know. So, yeah, I enjoy using the SDR radio on AM. They just sound great. They sound phenomenal, as you well know. And, of course, the 6500 is a great radio. More plug-and-play than what I have, but still great. Do you do remote operation with the Flex?
1: Nope, not at the present time, anyway. I can. I just haven't done it. At some point in time, I probably will arrange to do that, but I haven't got the whole remote thing set up. I'd like to, though. That way, when I'm out of town, I can still get on HF. But we moved to, bought a new house, and we moved to a different city. The place we moved to, the antenna system is not all that good. It's not what I'm used to because I don't have room to put up what I'd like to have up there, but it works, but barely. I don't get on AM a whole lot. I can't use my amplifier right now. And, man, you just don't talk on 75 too much without an amp.
0: Yeah, I know that. That's why I haven't been on for a couple of months, because I'm on the second floor of the house here. And even though we have central AC, when that amp is on AM, it generates heat and, kind of fools the air conditioner. So, I just leave it off, and if I'm going to go on AM, I just operate 20 watts, and the conditions have to be good, but yeah, you do need an amp I have an old Heathkit amp here that I use. It's the updated version of the SV220. It's model HL2200, pair 3-500s. And I do 200 watts on AM with that, and it does fine. It does just fine. Very reliable amp, and, you know, I'm sure you're probably sure you're familiar with the amplifier. And sometimes I use a D104 mic, believe it or not. I use that with the Anon. I have an FET mod that I put into the base of the D104 to present a high impedance for the element. And it sounds really, really good. And sometimes I'll put that on when I am on AM. Of course, the AM is like D104s. Actually, it doesn't really sound like a D104 because with that high impedance, it actually pretty much flattens out the frequency response. So you lose a little bit of the characteristic of the D104 sound, but it works well. Anyway, Rock, I'm not going to stick around too long. By the way, your audio sounds very nice on here. I am not done tuning this in yet. Like I said, I'm new to this. I'll get this tuned in a little better, but you sound really, really nice on here. Just curious what kind of microphone you're using, if you're using an external mic. So let me send it back to you, and then we're going to get out of here. N8AGJ from WB2RON.
1: All righty, Ron. N8AGJ. I'm in Ohio, too, by the way. I didn't tell you that. I caught your location. Anyway, I'm using the M1KE right now because I don't have a radio handy. Normally I'll use an XPR 7550E, but I'm using the M1KE right now. And yes, I'm familiar with the HL2200. I had one. That thing worked great. I have a BTI LK2000. It has a single 31000 in it. So, alrighty, man. Well, I'll let you go so you can get downstairs and do whatever it is you're going to do there this evening. And you have a good evening. Good week coming up there. So, we'll talk to you later on there. WB2RON N8AGJ.
0: Yeah, okay, Rock. Well, thanks for calling. It was certainly nice to speak with you and a fellow AMer. I didn't think I would run into anyone that used AM. I mean, digital, of course, is the total opposite. You know, it's the newest technology, and AM is the oldest, so interesting. But, AM, there's nothing like it, especially when you're listening to a really high-quality station, like from a Flex or an Anon or a Clear C radio or something like that. So, anyway, Rock 73, we'll look for you again. N8AGJ in Ohio, WV2RON is Clear 73.

0: WB2RON, are you still hanging in there for a quick minute? Victor Alpha 3 Alpha, Victor Papa.
1: I am. Hold on. Victor Alpha 3 Alpha, Victor Papa. Okay. Yeah, we got you. I'm still here, just about ready to shut down, but I'm hanging in there.
0: Yeah, no, I just got back from work, too. I just sat down on the deck here. It's been a long day, so I've been listening to you for a few minutes here. I think it's Ron in New York. My DMR is pretty new here, too. I just got a little Linkle radio I've had set up not for very long. You got a really nice audio, sounding good. Just wanted to say a quick hello from Ontario, Canada. Great audio. My name is David, Delta Alpha, Victor India Delta. And we're located in a little town called Bell River along the shores of Lake St. Clair. I'm about maybe 15 miles east from the Windsor-Detroit-Michigan border, just east of the Detroit River along the shores of Lake St. Clair. So just wanted to give you a quick hello, Ron. I've been listening to you for about 15 minutes. You got real nice audio. I like your operating style. I'm an HF guy as well, and I just chuckle on your 75-meter talk there. I got a couple good friends in the United States we talked to on 75, and I'm not a real big powerhouse, but I recently got my first amplifier last year. I picked up an SP220 from a Silent Key, and I did a complete, and I'm talking a complete full restoration on it. It's basically, it's a brand new SP220, and I have a lot of fun on 75 with that, with some of the boys there. So we had a real good copy on your on. I just wanted to say hello from Ontario, Canada. Whiskey Bravo 2, Romeo Oscar November from Victor Alpha 3, Alpha Victor Papa. I'll copy.
1: Yeah, okay, David. Very interesting. Yeah, very good. No, you're coming in great. Yeah, the SB220. Well, I guess you heard me say that I'm using that I have an HL2200, which is basically the same thing. Let's see, the original 220, oh, okay, you have the 220, not the 221. So the 220 has 10 meters. And the 221, you know, they weren't allowed to have 10 meters, but the position is still there, 410 in the switch. And they did the same thing with the HL2200. So whoever had this amp before me, it was an estate sale, put the tune circuit in for operating 10 meters. So it was great. It was a nice surprise when I received the amp that it had 10 meters. So, yeah, I really enjoy it. It's the model HL2200. So use it on AM and use it on single sideband. So, anyway, thanks for the comment on the audio. It was not a good day for me on audio. I had, my computer, I had some driver issues with my Motu audio device here, so I'm still working those issues out, but I think I got this straightened. Okay, Dave, listen, gotta go, but thanks for the call from Ontario. We appreciate it, and we'll catch you again next time. So VA3AVP, Ontario. This is WB2RON, Long Island, New York, signing clear. 7-3, Dave.
0: 3 Ron, and we'll let you go for sure. You should remember his call sign. His name was Tom, and he was a retired engineer from Ameritron, and he actually designed some new circuit board parts for my SP220 and re-engineered some brand new parts for me. He helped me for the last year, and I've got everything brand new in here. He was a great help. I should know his call. You probably know who I'm talking about, but you got to run, and I got to run, so another day, Ron. A lot of fun, though. You're sounding good. We had to say hi. Good night, sir. Have a wonderful evening. Victor Alpha 3, Alpha Victor Papa. Bell River, Ontario. We're standing by.
1: Yeah, okay. It sounds vaguely familiar. I think a friend of mine knows him. I put the Harback mods in mine. I really have to run. So anyway, we'll talk about it next time. Very interesting. I'd like to know exactly what was done to your SB220. But we'll save that for the next time. WB2RO and clear going. QRT, definitely this time.
0: Thanks for staying around, Ron. 73, Victor Alpha 3, Alpha Victor Papa. Standing by. The frequency is free.

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1: KJ5 MEL, K2AP. How are you, Jose? How are you feeling? How's your eye?
0: I went to the doctor real early this morning, about 8 a.m. I was there. And I was able to be seen one of the cornea specialists. And he determined that I do have an infection and it developed an ulcer in it, and that the antibiotics I was taking are no match for that infection. So he prescribed some very strong antibiotics. And I had to go get them from a compound pharmacy, two of them. Two of the medications and four little bottles, $250. And I have to place drops in my eye. Every hour, on the hour, one drop of each one of these antibiotics, separated by 5 minutes. So I've been doing that all day long. The medication has to be frozen if it's not in use, or refrigerated if it's in use. So, man, it hurts when those cold drops fall on your eye. But I'm following instructions and waiting to see what happens. I hope it works. I'm very hopeful, and I think prayers will be answered. Over.
1: Yeah, that sounds like quite an ordeal. Boy, oh boy. And you said that the medicine cost $250. I'm hoping you didn't have to pay that yourself. Like maybe you have some kind of insurance or something, I hope. But that would be a heavy hit to have to pay for. But anyway, the important thing is hopefully it will work. And as you said, prayers will be answered. Back to you.
0: Well, I did pay for them because I need them no matter what. But I called the insurance, but I'm following instructions and waiting to see what happens. I hope it works. I'm very hopeful, and I think prayers will be answered. Over.
1: Yeah, that sounds like quite an ordeal. Boy, oh boy. And you said that the medicine cost $250. I'm hoping you didn't have to pay that yourself. Like maybe you have some kind of insurance or something, I hope. But that would be a heavy hit to have to pay for. But anyway, the important thing is hopefully it will work. And as you said, prayers will be answered. Back to you.
0: Well, I did pay for them because I need them no matter what. But I called the insurance, my medical insurance.

0: Maybe you have to have insurance or something, I hope. But that would be a heavy hit to have to pay for. But anyway, the important thing is hopefully it will work. And as you said, prayers will be answered. Back to you.
1: Well, I did pay for them because I need them no matter what. But I called the insurance, my medical insurance, my Medicare insurance, and one of the medications is covered, and the facility is within the network, the compound pharmacy as well. And one of the medications they sent off to get approved, and they need more information from the doctor, and I'm really hoping that will be approved as well. And that's the story for now.
0: Yeah, well, you know, if it's not approved, I would submit an appeal. Because a lot of times they do that. Some companies, they just automatically reject something the first time around for whatever reason. And so, you know, if it's not approved, I would definitely submit, you know, have your doctor submit an appeal or something like that.
1: As I'm watching the news, lately there have been a lot of cases on that. And I guess one of our options now is to go to NBC. They put it on the air and they get results.
0: I don't know. I know that I had a couple of issues from time to time, and I've submitted appeals. I had to do it twice, actually. It was for a dentist that they didn't want to cover it under insurance. And then they finally did cover it. And so it took 6 months, but they did cover it. So, you know, it's a lot better than paying out of your pocket, that's for sure.
1: Yeah. Well, I'm just here medicating myself. Drops every hour on the hour while I'm awake. At least I don't have to do it while I'm asleep. But anyway, that's the story for now. And I canceled all my jobs and works for the next 3-4 days. And my daughter and my wife don't want me to work anymore. Only from home. So we'll see what happens.
0: Yeah, you know, I was at the office today, too. I work one day a week, and I was thinking, you know, full retirement is a very nice idea. But today, it was like a tiring day, and I didn't really feel like doing what I was doing. So, yeah, maybe you should take your daughter and your wife's advice and perhaps stay home and just enjoy your retirement.
1: Yes, and hopefully tomorrow I'll be starting on the new contract. So we'll see. And that one should pay decent and keep me going. I don't plan to ever retire, but sometimes you have to.
0: Well, I just about retired, and it's the best thing I ever did, I'll tell you, because there's just so many things that you could enjoy. Like right now, I'm sitting out in my yard, and the flowers are blooming. It's getting a little chilly, but not bad. And, you know, working every day, you miss a lot of nice things to enjoy. So, you know, if you can do it, you know, I'm not getting any younger. I don't know if you are, but I'm not getting any younger, so... retirement is a wonderful thing.
1: It is, and I plan to. Maybe not totally, but like right now,

0: But there's a lot of people that want me to help, especially people wanting to for me to fill out forms. I've done it pro bono, and I plan to continue doing it pro bono. Sometimes I get offerings, but I don't necessarily need them. But I like to help people.
1: Yeah, that's absolutely wonderful thing to help people. And a lot of people, in that type of a situation, need somebody to translate. That's a funny thing. That's not my forte. I can speak Spanish or I can speak English, but being a bridge between the two is something I can't do. I guess, probably because I've never had the opportunity too much. I guess when you practice it, practice makes perfect, as they say,
0: After a while, it becomes automatic.
1: I know a couple of people that do it. In fact, one guy is he's a pastor, and his mother is a missionary author. She wrote quite a few books, and he can do it. He just copies in two languages, no problem at all. It's amazing.
0: It is, and I enjoy it.
1: Yeah, definitely. So, anyway, I don't want to hold the repeater too long, but I'm glad to hear that you're doing a little better anyway. Before you go, though, I was going to ask you, do you still see that cloud in your eye, or does that go away?
0: That's the thing. That cloud is the ulcer, the doc that I see, and it's still there, but amazingly, this morning, I could see around it. In other words, I'm starting to see things around the cloud, so I'm hoping and I'm praying that it's becoming smaller and smaller. And I still have my other eye that some people don't have, so I'm feeling good about that. But then again, the family, my wife and my daughter, says, no, you stay home. So, early retirement, early, at 71, so I'll see. And I'll leave it up to my Lord.
1: Well, I'll tell you, I have to say, it sounds like your daughter and your wife have a lot of sabiduría. So maybe it might be a lot of wisdom in that. Maybe they have a good advice for you,
0: Yeah. Yes, and I'm getting to that point where I want to rest and enjoy some other things. And this thing with the playing radio has been my first hobby that I've ever been able to have. And not that I want to spend a whole bunch of money, but I do want to spend time in it and enjoy it. And I don't want to hold up the repeater. This is KJ5MEL and with KPA2. And I'll be on the side listening. Thank you for the comeback, Joe. And have a good day, what's left of it.
1: KJ5MEL, K2AP. Okay, Jose, always a pleasure speaking with you, and take care. And hopefully that cloud will get smaller and smaller and disappear. And you have to be diligent with your medication, which I see you're doing. So that's a great idea, a great thing to do. 73 and all the best. This is K28P, and I will be clear.

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Kilo November 4 station, this is W4PPX. Sorry I couldn't get back when you threw your call out. This is Don in Hollywood, Florida. You are getting out. W4PPX, clear.

0: This is Juliet Golf 6 Delta Echo Alpha in Japan. 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
1: GE6DEA. GE6DEA. Here is K9XOK. Hello, Jitsu. You know who it is?
0: Oh, K9XOK, Pat, JG6VA, my friend. Wow, I'm very glad to talk with you today. I just finished checking in Ohio. So anyways, I'm very glad to talk with you today. The weather is okay right now. It's 79 degrees right now. It's windy, so I want to take a walk this time and after having a breakfast. So how are you doing today? So K9XOK, JG6DE, over.
1: Yes, Tetsul, I'm doing well. I'm making arrangements. I'm going to be moving into a two-bedroom apartment. I want two bedrooms for when my friends come and when my sister comes. I want one bedroom free with a bathroom, and I'll just leave that. And I'm going to set my radio station up. I've got a desk I'm looking at online, and also a table for my radio equipment, and I'll be on the fifth floor, and I'll be up a little higher. I'm getting set up on DMR with a hotspot and a blueberry pie and everything. I've already got the authorization number and everything, so I'm going to get another mobile radio, three-band mobile. I'll run it with a switching power supply I have. So, yeah, there's a lot going on with moves and radios, and I get on quite a few different nodes here. I talk with different groups, different places, so things are going well. I hope you had your breakfast. JE6DEA, K9XOK.
0: K9XOK, JG6DEA. Oh, yes, you are very busy. I'm talking with many people, different radio. In my case, I only use echoing, that's all. But anyways, I'm making a friend through these repeaters, and also using echoing, that's all. Yes, after having a breakfast, and today's a little bit windy, but very nice and cloudy. It's a good time, taking a walk. And then in the afternoon, it's a little bit higher, still high temperature here, and then also, but no rain, but many parts of Japan is a place, the Pacific Ocean side is flooding happened. Wow, unusual weather. Near Tokyo is now transportation, is stop operation, subway, and then Shinkansen, bullet train, and also other buses also, because of heavy rain. So my son lives there, and then I don't know he can go to work. But my granddaughters also are going to school, I'm not sure. But anyway, I have to check, I have to call them. So anyway, you enjoy the Labor Day week. And then how did you spend Labor Day? So back to you. K9XOK, JG6DE, over.
1: I enjoy it right here where I'm at, you know, with arrangements for the move and everything, and my gosh, I labored and went to school since I was 14 years old, so I've always worked and always had, well, when I was going to school, I had part-time jobs when I was even in grade school, so... So anyway, this Labor Day, I stayed put. I usually would go up to my, I had a log cabin up in the Upper Peninsula of Michigan on quite a few acres. And, usually what I'd do, Labor Day would be the day that I'd drive back to the Chicago area. And boy, I'd hit parades and traffic and everything, so it was kind of nice just to stay put, because I've done that, been there, done all that. So anyway, I'm going to let you go, Tetzel. I don't want to tie up the reflector too long. I'm sure others would like to say hello too, so I'm going to bid you 73 and Serenata, and we'll talk real soon. JE6 DEA 73 from K9XOK in Northbrook, Illinois.
0: Yeah, Roger, Pat, I'm nice talking with you again. Yes, I'm going to eat breakfast soon. Yes, summertime is too hot, and this time I can take a walk. That's why it is now, temperature is okay right now. okay right now. So, I want to take a walk soon. So have a good evening. Sayonara from Kumamoto, Japan. K9XOK JG6DA. Jamatane is see you again in Japanese. Jamatane. Sayonara. Bye for now. I'll be clear. Bye for now.

Fred. This is KQ4 UPK Chris. Do you happen to be on the reflector? If you are, do you mind coming back?

It sounds like nobody has a tech comment there. So with that, let's move on to something else here then. How about that?

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0: 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We're here every Tuesday evening at 8 p.m. Eastern. My name is Kevin. My call sign is Kilo Echo 7 Kilo, and I'll be your net control station for the first portion of the net this evening. And Roger will be taking the second half, KO4QMM. As always, we have an order for the net. We begin with our swap and shop listings. Charles, KC6UFM, will give us one of his Tech Talk presentations. After Charles, I'll ask for any users that are new to the TechNet. You haven't checked in to this net before, we'll give you a chance to get in up at the top. After that, we'll move to the meat and potatoes of the net, the question portion, where we take amateur radio-related technical questions. And after that, we'll take general check-ins. As always, we have a question for everybody to answer. Tonight's question, how many unfinished projects do you have? And if we can, that'll be mainly be a yes or no question. If you're like me, we'd be here all night if we listed off all our unfinished projects. So we'll try to limit that to yes or no or how many if we can, and have a good time with that. So we'll get the net started with Kevin for tonight's swap and shop listing, VE3BZ. Go ahead.
1: Thank you, Kevin.